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2: Morning, Fair Bay, plenty weather with Tyre Master. Still local, still independent for over 40 years. 0800 Tyre Master. Today, mainly fine, just that cloud increasing. Potentially a few showers later, possibly heavy, and then should clear off. Southwesterlies at a high of 18. Tomorrow, fine. Southwesterlies at a high of 16. And I'll turn it up Friday. Mainly fine, just a chance of a shower in the afternoon with westerlies. And 18 is the high.
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Vegas 93.4 Morrie FM with Matt. And while TCC councillors, they've approved up to $500,000 in extra funding to carry out those recommendations from that review into the Mowile landslide earlier in the year. So at least we've seen some sort of update on that front as well, as far as making things right. And 8, Eric Carmen, a high school hit, his Mumford and Sons on the Bays, Morrie FM. Well, I can't hold.

0: Lana, big day tomorrow, of course. 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
1: Yeah, you're going to need this. 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

0: The Bay's 93.4 Mori FM, Taylor Swift and Opalite. Wow, this is so cool. I love this idea. So Eats and Beats, you may have heard of this. It's coming up. It's going to be every first, second and third Friday in October through to March at Memorial Park. It's kind of like it's Eats and Beats, right? It's food and it's music. And to start things off, the first one's not till next Friday, the second. But to start things off this Saturday, keep an eye out on their social media through Facebook and Instagram. They're going to post clues up. They're going to hide tickets around the region for you to do this kind of treasure hunt, I guess. There's over 40 businesses as well that have put up prizes. Going to be a really epic one to do with the kids, especially being the first day of the school holidays on Saturday as well. Ties in quite nicely. LAB locals, this is In The Air and it's next on The Bay's Mori FM.
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0: This is the Bay's 93.4 Mori FM, and every caller who gets on air with our mates Sai and Lana at the moment gets themselves in the draw to follow them over on their big OE to London. Imagine that change up. What a contrast heading from our region over to the sights and the sounds and the big city of London. It is a trip for two as well. You get to take someone along with you, expertly organised by our mates at House of Travel. So just keep an ear out with Sai and Lana as they build their London trip, and then you can win off the back of that. That sounds like a nice one to me, eh? Oh, that's epic. Your best holiday starts at House of Travel.
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5: Good afternoon, I'm Bridget Hasty with the latest at 1. MB has confirmed that almost $51 million of taxpayers' money has been wasted on a bungled immigration project. Chief Executive Nick Blakely appeared before a select committee today.
6: I deeply regret the position that we find ourselves in. We have a mountain to climb to rebuild the trust and confidence of this committee and of Parliament.
5: Staff from the Tararua Health Group have threatened to resign en masse unless more workers are urgently employed. Stats NZ figures show there was a 6% drop in the number of work-related injury claims last year. Prince William and Princess Kate have attended a star-studded premiere in London for Tom Cruise's latest film, Digger. Black Caps all-rounder Rachin Ravindra has been ruled out of next month's T20 home series against India with a dislocated shoulder. And in rugby news with All Blacks Travel and Hospitality.com, Eden Park Bledisloe Cup hospitality packages selling now. New Zealand Rugby are reportedly considering playing one of the All Blacks tests against the British and Irish Lions in 2029 at the Melbourne Cricket Ground.
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7: Morning Fair Bay, plenty weather with Tyre Master. Still local, still independent for over 40 years. 0800 Tyre Master. Today, mainly fine, just that cloud increasing. Potentially a few showers later, possibly heavy, and then should clear off. Southwesterlies at a high of 18. Tomorrow, fine. Southwesterlies at a high of 16. And I'll turn it up Friday. Mainly fine, just a chance of a shower in the afternoon with westerlies. And 18 is the high.
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Matt Hen, you may remember just after Ames Games, the Kaitiaki Trophy, well, the winners were announced. It was the team from Pies Pass School, the Year 7 and 8s there, for showing amazing sportsmanship and all that sort of stuff. They've finally been awarded with that trophy at a ceremony that happened yesterday. Pretty epic. Ed Sheeran and Martin Garrix, this one is Repeated on the Bay's Mori FM.

0: G'day there, this is Sian Lana. Big day tomorrow, of course. Therapy Thursday, plus Lana's going to give me a UK taste test.
1: Yeah, you're going to need this. 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

0: This is the Bay's 93.4 More FM. Alex Warren's latest and rescuer. We are really proud to get in behind the Good Walk, a 30 laps in 30 days movement for positive change. This one kicks off on the 1st of October. Then you do a lap of maybe a Daisy Hardwick or a Papa Moore Hills every single day for 30 days to raise funds for Good Neighbour and the amazing work they do. Not just you though, like you don't have to do this on your own. You can do it solo, but you can also get a team together as well and do it that way. You've got what, just over a week left to register, get locked in before it kicks off on the 1st. You can check out, search up Good Walk on your Rover app if you are keen to take a look at getting set up. 660, the greatest, it's next on the Bay's More FM.
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4: The Bay of Plenty steamers head south for round 9 in the Hilux NPC, taking on Tasman on Thursday night in Nelson. Currently sitting 9th on the table and outside of playoff contention. Online commentators giving the steamers a 33% chance of making the top 8, with wins and both their final games potentially propelling them up the ladder. Kick-off for the Steamers against Tasman 7.05 Thursday night. The Volcatics girls back at Tauranga Domain this weekend too, and still searching for their first win of the season, hosting Counties Monaco from 1.05 Saturday.
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0: It is the Bay's 93.4 More FM. And our mates at Whittaker's are helping Si and Lana bring a taste of Kiwi over to London when they go. They've given us 200 blocks of Whittaker's as well to give away, which is pretty epic. So 100 of those are going over with Si and Lana to London. And then every caller on air with them this week will be in the draw to win that trip for two to London. So we could be sending you from our region all the way over there. That's probably a few flights and a couple of different cars and that sort of stuff, but worth it in the end, right? Plus, as well as that, you get yourself in the draw and a block of Whittaker's chocolate. How epically Kiwi is that? This year is actually Whittaker's 130th year anniversary as well. They're still proudly family-owned of four generations on, and they're based in their Porirua factory as well, which is pretty sweet. Definitely Kiwi.
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0: Lady A kicking it off next. It's a quarter. That's Need You Now and Somba's latest Undress straight after on More FM.
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10: The Bay of Plenty steamers head south for round 9 in the Hilux NPC, taking on Tasman on Thursday night in Nelson. Currently sitting 9th on the table and outside of playoff contention. Online commentators giving the steamers a 33% chance of making the top 8, with wins in both their final games potentially propelling them up the ladder. Kickoff for the Steamers against Tasman 7:05 Thursday night. The Volcatics girls back at Tauranga Domain this weekend too, and still searching for their first win of the season, hosting Counties Manukau from 1:05 Saturday.
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20: Good afternoon, Bridget here with the latest at 2. 10 houses in the far north have been evacuated as emergency crews battle a vegetation blaze in Tacoa. The CEO of MB has admitted more than $50 million in taxpayers' money has been wasted on a bungled immigration project. MFAT wants travellers to be cautious if they're headed to the United Arab Emirates due to the unpredictable security situation in the region. New research suggests about 40% of Kiwis have either shared or considered sharing sensitive information with an AI tool. Seven pace bowlers have been included in the Black Caps 16-player squad for next month's T20 home series against India. And in rugby news, with All Blacks Travel and Hospitality.com, teams for the penultimate round of the NPC regular season are named at 4 this afternoon.
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0: Morning Feb Bay, plenty weather with Tyre Master. Still local, still independent for over 40 years. 0800 Tyre Master. Today, mainly fine, just that cloud increasing. Potentially a few showers later, possibly heavy, and then should clear off. Southwesterlies at a high of 18. Tomorrow, fine. Southwesterlies at a high of 16. And I'll turn it up Friday. Mainly fine, just a chance of a shower in the afternoon with westerlies. And 18 is the high.
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Today's 93.4 Mori FM. Matt here, and Tauranga Community Food Bank saying that the demand for their services at the moment is just at an all-time high. So if you are in a position to be able to help these guys through donations as well, definitely worth getting in touch. I'm sure they'll greatly appreciate it. High skill hit from Weta's Teenage Dirtbag. That's an 8. Here's Jojo. It's Leave, Get Out on the base, Mori FM.

0: G'day there, this is Sian Lana. Big day tomorrow, of course. Therapy Thursday, plus Lana's going to give me a UK taste test.
1: Yeah, you're going to need this. 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
1: 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Shabuzi, Miles Smith teaming up for Blink Twice. We are your home of Sarah and Adam, back driving you home from 3 this afternoon. So kia ora guys, what's coming up?
2: Well, it's a big old show this afternoon. After 4 o'clock, the legend that is Ronan Keating joins us for a chat. I'm pumped for that.
3: I know, because he's a hoot of a guy.
2: Yeah.
3: Also, have you ever been mistaken for someone? Like maybe you walked into Mitre 10 wearing orange and people thought you worked there. And
2: yeah.
3: then, and if that happened, did you just sort of play along with it? Or what happened? Can you start texting us? 559, we're going to talk about it after 3.
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2: 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Kick-off for the Steamers against Tasman 7.05 Thursday night. 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

0: The Bay's 93 Fort Moore FM. That head's on for a Wednesday hump day. Hope you have a great rest of your one. Sarah and Adam back driving home next from 3 o'clock. Another band meeting coming up. Another chance to win some double passes to head off to some epic gigs as well. I'll see you tomorrow from 10 o'clock. Have a great rest of your day. See you then. Bye.
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3: Good afternoon. Bridget here with the latest at 3. Auckland police are investigating an unprovoked assault on a 16-year-old waiting for a bus in Henderson on September the 9th. Police will boost their presence around Hastings in the coming days as they monitor a gang tangi. It's been confirmed more than $50 million of taxpayers' money has been wasted on a government immigration project. MB CEO Nick Blakely appeared before a select committee today. The 12-month hunt for missing Gus Lamont in the South Australian outback has been widened to include eagle's nests. The theory the boy was snatched by a bird of prey is unlikely but not impossible. Seven pace bowlers and explosive openers Finn Allen and Tim Seifert are features of the Black Caps T20 squad to face India in the five-game series. Into rugby league with Machinery House in a league of their own. Oh, the irony. After ref Ashley Klein's decision-making and the Warriors' loss to the Knights, he will be the bunker review official in Friday's Dolphins-Roosters clash.
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3: 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A few showers throughout the rest of the day and more showers overnight, dropping to a low of 2. But it should clear to a fine day tomorrow. Light southerly.

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1: NSYNC, Maury Fee with Sarah and Adam.
2: Okay, let's see if you can relate. I think my hairdresser really missed a trick on the weekend. I was in
3: You do have a weird spot just on your...
2: Not on my head. Not on me. No, she's very professional in the hair department. No, it's not hair related. She's very good.
3: What happened?
2: Okay, yeah, keep digging. Yeah. No, so I went into the hair salon to get my hair did, and she literally just came back in from the dairy across the road, and she was all like, kind of, you could tell that she was a bit sort of embarrassed and shaking up, and I was like, what happened? What happened at the dairy? And she said, oh, the lady in the dairy said to me, are you competing soon? And she was like, what?
3: What does your hairdresser look like?
2: Well, she's quite tanned. Like, she walks a lot. So she's, you know, kind of one of those people that's just got a tan all year round. And she is fit. But I think the lady at the dairy thinks that she's a professional bodybuilder. But she's not. She's not at all.
3: And I imagine as a woman that would be quite offensive if you're not into that realm.
2: That's it. Because I think if she was like, competing in what? And then I think she was like, oh, God. I think she means bodybuilding, and that's it. It's like, she's like, I don't know if I'm offended, if I'm flattered, like, I don't know what to do with this information. And so she just kind of paid for her stuff and ran out of the dairy and didn't even clarify with the lady at the dairy that she's not a professional bodybuilder. Like, she, I think, should have leaned into it way more and just rolled with it.
3: Yeah, like buying a can of drink and just like crunching the can as she was like putting it down on the counter.
2: Or just saying you're going to wear your gold bikini in next time or something, you know? Yeah. I'll come in and give you a spin.
3: Funny you should say this. This actually happened over the weekend. We were out for dinner and my mate wanted to order a round of drinks. So he waved at the waiter. He came over and we said, you know, this is our order. And at first he looked like, what? And he took the order. Turns out he wasn't actually working at the bar.
2: No.
3: But he actually went up to the bar and he ordered our drinks for us.
2: See, this is great. He leaned into it.
3: Yeah, and the real waiter came over and it was just a great moment. It was fantastic.
2: Because that's it. And, you know, he went away from that being like, oh, these guys, you wouldn't believe it. They thought I worked there. And I thought, oh, bugger it. I'll just go do it anyway.
3: Yeah.
2: You know, that would have made his night.
3: I'm pretty sure he put on an accent as well.
2: Did he?
3: Yeah, I was like, I think he's taking it too far now. But...
2: Whatever, that sounds like exactly something you would do.
3: No, you're right. Actually, if I was him, I would have gone, hello, everybody, what would you like?
2: See? Yeah. You would have pretended to have a giant black pepper thingy. You would have done all of it. All of it.
3: You're right. You're right.
2: Okay, so has this happened? Have you been mistaken for, like, someone or something, and then you just went with it? You thought, screw it. I'm leaning into the moment, because I'm guessing if you leaned into it, it went somewhere, right? Like, you got to have a story. We would love to hear it. You can text us 559 or 0800 More FM.
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1: We're talking about mistaken identity, when someone thought you maybe worked somewhere or you were someone that you weren't, but instead of correcting them, you just thought, I'm going to go with this.
0: Oh, it's the best.
1: Or lean into it somehow and see where it goes. Matt, who were you mistaken for? Hello.
2: I was mistaken for Jonah Hill, the comedian.
1: Oh my God. I mean, that's quite a great person to get mistaken for. Did you just go with it, or did you put on an American accent?
2: But no, I don't have the accents down, but I was walking down the street in Wellington on one night out with the boys, and this girl came up to me and she fully thought that I was Jonah Hill. So, anyway, we started talking and it was a really good icebreaker and blah, blah, blah. And then, she was just convinced that I was still Jonah Hill. I even didn't put an accent on or anything. And the rest of the night was pretty good, so...
1: Oh, it worked out well, Matt, as you'd say.
2: It did work out very, very well that night.
1: No. Oh, okay, that one. Oh, Matt.
0: The Wolf of Wall Street, eh? Oh, Matt, good on you. Thanks, bro.
1: I was thinking more super bad, but yeah, okay.
0: Oh, right.
2: it was quite funny because, like, I get mistaken for him quite a bit, but I always ask, like, oh, is it, like, fat Jonah Hill or, like, skinny Jonah Hill? Yeah. And I always say, in the middle.
1: I'll take it.
0: It's all about balance. In the middle is nice. Thanks, Matt.
1: It's working for you, Matt. Thanks, man. How about this text from Alana that's come through to 559? She said, it's just happened to me now in Mitre 10. Not once, but twice. I was waiting for my mum to finish up in the washroom. And I was by the service desk and two different guys came up asking for help. And I had to say, sorry, I don't work here.
0: Put it down to that you've got a friendly face. You're approachable.
1: That's it, Alana. Bless you. Okay, let's go to D. D, hello.
3: Hi, how are you?
0: Great.
1: Really good. Oh, tell us, what happened? How did you get mistaken for someone?
3: Well, it was Brisbane car, like a hot rod show. And I lived right across the road from it. And I was a bit half tanked at the time. Yeah. And the guy's directing where all the cars had to park. I thought I'd just go put a high vis on and help with the traffic. And, ended up getting about 30 photos in all these cars, like lowriders and all of that. That was pretty awesome.
0: D, did you really help with the traffic, or did you, send them the wrong way if you were half-tanked?
3: Oh, yeah, no. I showed them where to park, like, right opposite my place.
1: Yeah.
3: Yeah, and then told them there was a party afterwards when they were keen. So
1: Was there actually a party? I mean, it sounds like a great night, Dee, if I'm going to be honest. And also, the power of high vis. Have you cracked that out a few more times since?
3: No. Just worn it a few times coming home late from work. Yeah.
1: Yep. Oh, well, it's working for you, mate. Thanks. Safety first, Amy. Safety first. Thank you.
4: Up next with Sarah and Adam.
1: Oh, how awesome.
0: You're right. The power of like a high vis and also a lanyard as well, eh?
1: Yeah.
0: Amazing. Thanks for the text there. Hey, look, before 4 o'clock, we're going to sort you out with a double pass to see Five Sauce. We'll do that soon and more.
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12: The Bay of Plenty steamers head south for round 9 in the Hilux NPC, taking on Tasman on Thursday night in Nelson. Currently sitting 9th on the table and outside of playoff contention. Online commentators giving the steamers a 33% chance of making the top 8, with wins in both their final games potentially propelling them up the ladder. Kickoff for the steamers against Tasman 7:05 Thursday night. The Volcatics girls back at Tauranga Domain this weekend too, and still searching for their first win of the season, hosting County's Manukau from 1:05 Saturday.
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1: Well, things with me are good, mate, but we do need to talk about you because, well, you've turned up to work with undies in your pocket.
0: Yeah, do you like my Spider-Man ones right here? There's a reason, and I'll tell you why in three songs. Yep.

0: Yeah, this is Sian Lana. Big day tomorrow, of course. Therapy Thursday. Plus, Lana's going to give me a UK taste test.
1: Yeah, you're going to need this. I think you need to know what you're going to be trying.
0: Righto.
1: Also, too, how do we feel about kids around the country going to different regions to sit their driver's license tests?
0: This is very common. 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
1: Okay, we need to talk about why you've got underwear in your pocket, Adam Percival.
2: Yeah, ooh. I've got Spider-Man undies, Bluey undies, and also Toy Story undies because today is day one of toilet training my son Milo.
1: Which would explain why they look way too small for you.
2: But they do look cool. I wish these came in adult sizes again. Kids get all the fun stuff. It's really unfair.
1: Hang on, do they not, though? Because I feel like they do cartoons.
3: Nah, novelty undies for adults. So that really bad fabric, and it doesn't work.
1: Yeah, do you wish they still did the cartoon silky boxes?
2: Oh, not the silky boxes. I can't understand why that was a thing in the late 90s.
1: It was such a thing, yeah.
2: Just if Jockey just did like fun themed undies for just normal jocks would be amazing.
1: Maybe we could do some show undies, although I don't think I want my face on someone's undies.
2: Now we're getting sidetracked, but I was going to come up with an undie brand called Fundies. They're fun undies and they fund vital research for prostate cancer and they've got wacky themes on them.
1: That's a good idea.
2: Oh, really?
1: Yeah.
2: Oh, okay, we'll keep that. That's my idea, okay? So now we're going selling that. But no, the undies today was trialing, you know, the whole toilet training thing. But the thing where I went wrong was I bribed him very, very early in the morning with treats if he goes to the toilet. So I said, look, mate, if you go in the toilet, I'll give you a jelly bean. So he runs to the toilet straight away and just sits on it. He's like, jelly bean? I'm like, damn it.
1: Oh, he's already figured you out.
2: Yeah.
1: Hang on, you've been outsmarted by your 2.5-year-old.
2: Yes, exactly.
1: Oh, my God, Adam.
2: An hour later, I'm like, mate, back on the toilet, I'll give you a jelly bean. And he's like, nah, ice cream. I was like, oh, my God, he's negotiating now.
1: Your son is now in charge. He's the captain now.
2: And then he said to me, Daddy, you sit in the toilet. I was like, and I did, because I had to show him. So I'm like,
1: see, I told you. He's
2: like, Daddy, wash your hands. I was like, okay, son.
1: If he says to you, I'm the captain now, you know.
2: Yes, sir. Aye, aye. Snow Patrol and more.

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1: Her first track, Boston, is still stuck in our head, but Stella Lefty's already ready with her next earworm. This is Lean In, Kiss Me.
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2: I reckon this is going to be a great gig, eh?
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2: Avril Lavigne, it's Complicated. Serenade him, driving you home.

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1: Sarah and Adam are sending you to see 5 Seconds of Summer live.
2: Yes, for 5 Seconds of Summer!
0: Yeah, let's go. This is going to be such a great gig. It's happening on October 24th, Spark Arena, and it's the Everyone to Star World Tour. And we have your freebies.
3: That's, 5 Seconds of Summer, 5 sauce to some, which means, Sophia, you are a 5 sausage of the day. Congratulations.
0: Are you there, Sophie? Sophia? Can you hear us?
4: Yes, I can.
3: Oh, there she is,
0: great.
3: Sophia.
4: Sophia. Hi, how's it going?
3: Good. I was like, oh, no, we've lost her. You want to go to 5 sauce, mate?
4: Yes, I'm so excited.
3: Yay. Would you be open to holding a sign saying, I am a 5 sausage, or is that going a bit far?
4: I am a 5 sausage.
3: Yeah, okay. Thoughts on it? Okay, workshop, it's fine, who cares? Sophia, it's a done deal, mate. Labour weekend.
4: Yay.
3: You can do the roadie from Gizzy to Auckland, yeah. Have a great time at 5 sauce.
4: Awesome. Thanks so much.
0: Oh, you're so welcome. And we have more tickets to give away on the show tomorrow. Ronan Keating, he is the man. Loved him in Boyzone. Then he went solo, still pumped out some great hits. And he joins us.
3: Have you still got the poster on your bedroom wall there, Adam?
0: Or? Oh, it'll be somewhere.
3: Okay, maybe I'll bring that up. I'm going to bring that up at the interview then.
0: So he does join us in 10 minutes. Looking forward to it. Can't wait.
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7: Pitstock Papamoa now open.
8: Showers overnight, a low of just 2 degrees. Heavy on State Highway 2 through the Pahoya Roadworks. Cameron Road very slow by the hospital and heading south through Grierton to Barks Corner. Busy around Takitimu Drive, the Tauriko Roundabout and Barks Corner on State Highway 29 and 29A. Fraser Street heavy north to 15th Ave. Slowing heading out of town through Bethlehem.
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21: Good afternoon. Bridget here with the latest at 4. The Chief Ombudsman has asked to urgently meet with the Secretary of Education over Official Information Act concerns. It comes after a leaked video shows a senior official appearing to advise staff on how to circumvent the OIA process. Police are today searching the Christchurch Red Zone in relation to missing woman Rowena Walker, who disappeared from Burwood more than a year ago. Calls are growing for an independent inquiry into the finances of Fire and Emergency, the union handing over a petition with 50,000 signatures today. A car has crashed into the front of the Tauranga City Council building. Plenty of power hitters for the Black Caps and the T20 squad to face India in the five-game series beginning October 22nd. And to rugby news with All Blacks Travel and Hospitality.com, Eden Park Bledisloe Cup Hospitality packages selling now. The weekend's NPC teams are set to be released about now. 10 All Blacks who were on the recent tour are available this weekend.
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21: 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A few showers throughout the rest of the day and more showers overnight, dropping to a low of 2. But it should clear to a fine day tomorrow. Light southerlies and we've got a high of 16.
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0: In 1 hour, we'll be having our band meeting for these Flight of the Conchord tickets. 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
3: And speaking of gigs, Ronan Keating is officially coming to NZ. Yeah. And he joins us on the show in 3 songs.
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0: out of fire left in me.
1: Rachel Platt and Maury Fenn with Ciaran Adam. Ronan Keaton, he is the man, and he's coming to New Zealand next year, March, and these shows are going to pop off Christchurch and Auckland.
2: Yeah, and he's promising it's the hits, it's the Boyzone hits, and then it's the future hits. Like, these shows will be vibes, and you know, so cool to have a man. He's all over the world. He's spending a lot of time in Aussie, but joining us now from Dubai, Ronan.
3: All over the world. Over the world. Mr. Worldwide.
2: You actually are. Yes. Oh, so how's Dubai at the moment? It looks nice.
3: Look, it's just so easy here. It's wonderful. I can be anywhere in the drop of a hat, one flight everywhere. And I get to bring the kids to school in the morning. I get to bring Coco to ballet this afternoon. I get to be a dad. But anyway, looking forward to coming down to New Zealand and Australia. I cannot wait.
2: We love it when you come to New Zealand. And I always wonder, because you are an Aussie a bit with the voice, Ronan, do you ever come, like, scooch over to New Zealand just for leisure?
3: I'm all the time I'm over there. So I actually came over for a gig. I played Selwyn Sounds in March. And then my wife and I, we hopped up to Cape Kidnappers, played some golf up there, drank some great red wine. I also, Christmas 2 years ago, we spent the whole 10 days up in north of Auckland in Tiarai, Tara Iti. Oh. And we played golf and hung out there. It was the most magical Christmas. And that's a really special place. I'm going to be back there soon, I hope.
1: Dude, it sounds like you've lost a lot of golf balls playing at those courses.
3: You know, man. Cape Kidnappers, forget about it. You don't go looking for that golf ball. No. You don't.
2: We are excited that you're the next thing you're coming for. Well, I'm assuming the next thing is the Just Getting Started World Tour. And we watched the trailer.
3: Yeah, yeah.
2: Can you tell me about what is going on? The thing where you are flying through the air, Ronan, like flipping around and around. That's you, right? What is going on?
3: That's me. I was doing it before Pink was doing it, right? That's 1999, 2000. That's a long time ago. But because in the roller coaster video, Life is a Roller Coaster, I shot in Los Angeles, I was flying in that. So we thought, well, why don't we kind of bring that to the arena show? So that's a long time ago. And I haven't done.
2: No, you're okay.
3: Well, maybe. Hey, I'm 50 next year, you know? Mr. Worldwide. You know, maybe I'll. Maybe I will bring back the flying. You know, I love it. I love anything like that. It'd be a bit of a buzz.
2: The internet says a lot of weird things about people. We were chatting with Macy Gray recently, and it turns out she started a toilet paper company a few years ago. And we thought that was just a lie, but no, it was true. So there's some things that the internet says about you, Ronan. Do you mind if I fact check a few things?
3: I would love to know. I'd love to know. Firstly, hang on. Firstly, let's talk about Macy Gray's toilet company. I didn't know. That's more interesting than anything else. So it must have been in COVID, was it? Because
2: it was.
3: Everybody was looking for, they were bulk buying, weren't they? Everyone was bulk buying in COVID.
2: So it's exactly what she did. But then she got bored.
3: Yeah.
2: She just was like, I'm not into this anymore. And she got stuck with way too much toilet paper that's just sitting there waiting for no one.
3: Yeah.
2: Just sitting there.
3: If I brought out a toilet paper company, I'd call it Three Sheets to the Wind. Yeah, definitely. That's what I'd call it. That'd be great. Yeah. Three Sheets to the Wind.
2: Yes.
3: Yeah, definitely. Yeah. Love that.
2: And I can imagine the ad, the roller coaster, but it's just a toilet paper, like going up and down.
1: Oh, that's good.
3: Oh, yeah, very good. I like that.
2: Yeah.
3: Rather than nah, we could do we got to think of something for the theme tune for this. Yeah.
2: No.
1: Or grunting even.
3: No.
2: Oh, God.
3: Oh, my God.
1: Ronan, please stay there because we'll be back with you in a couple of songs or more.
0: From the class of 94, Maury Fim's High School Hit. I swear.

0: Chilli Swims, Mr. Noddle, More FM with Sarah and Adam.
1: Okay, we're hanging out with Ronan Keating right now. He's with us live from Dubai. And Adam, Ronan has just agreed to do something with your mum, Vicky.
0: She's got no idea that I'm talking to you.
2: Yeah,
0: I think she will like legit freak out.
1: Vicky's going to have a meltdown.
2: Okay.
0: Yeah.
2: Vicky.
3: Hi,
1: Vicky. This is Vicky.
3: If you record your name and reason for calling, I'll see if this person is available.
2: You're kidding me.
0: Adam, it's me, mum.
2: Ronan.
1: Yep, exactly.
2: Vicky, you better pick up.
0: Oh, this is so frustrating.
3: Thanks. Please stay on the line.
1: Okay.
0: I'm so sorry to do this to you, Ronan.
2: Good.
0: God, keep it, Ronan.
2: Good.
4: Hello?
2: Hang on.
0: Hey, Mum, how are you?
2: Hello.
4: Ronan, how are you?
2: Hey, Vicky, what's happening? I can't believe you wouldn't answer your phone to your son. I mean, this is ridiculous.
4: God.
2: What sort of world are we living? How you doing, Vicky? What's going on? What are you up to? Is Adam a good boy?
4: Oh, Adam's a great boy. Great boy. And yeah. I've got two great boys, actually, so that's good. And no, I've just been at work, and now I've just had dinner, just relaxing.
0: Mum, I was telling Ronan how we would be cranking Boyzone on road trips when we were younger, and that you'd, like, freak out if you ever got to see him live in concert.
4: I know. I was talking to my girlfriend about that the other day. We were trying to win tickets on the Breeze, and...
1: on another radio station.
2: Oh, yeah.
1: Vicky,
2: oh, yeah. Another
1: this is we're More FM, Vicky.
4: It's your sister,
2: oh, my
4: it's
2: Lord.
4: Your sister, though, isn't
2: Vicky.
4: It? It's your sister, so that's okay.
2: Vicky, this is gold.
1: Vicky.
0: Thanks for the support, Mum. Awesome.
1: Yes. What do you want to say to Ronan, Vicky? What does he mean to you?
4: Oh, my God, it's amazing. Oh, yeah. No, I've always loved you, Ronan. Always loved you.
2: Oh. Vicky, I know how much I mean to you because you listen to other radio stations other than your son's to win tickets to my show. So this says everything. And you know what, Vicky? I'm going to get you tickets right here at More FM. We're going to give you tickets to come and see me live. So you know, you make sure you come and make sure you bring Adam. You bring Adam with you.
4: I'll bring Adam. Oh, yeah, that'll be marvelous. Yeah. Oh, that's amazing.
2: 100%.
4: Oh,
2: pleasure.
4: So
2: I look forward to seeing you, Vicky.
4: I look forward to seeing you too.
0: Ooh, okay, Vicky. Thanks, Mum.
1: Okay, Vicky, go cool off.
4: go
1: cool off. Love you, Vicky.
0: Oh, Ronan, awesome. Thanks, man.
2: Bye, Vicky.
1: Oh,
2: this is gold, guys. This is gold.
0: Dude, it's been so cool to chat to you, and thank you for being so generous and gracious your time, and you're just so down to earth, and thanks for chatting to Mum as well.
2: You.
0: She'll remember that forever.
2: Oh, no, brilliant.
0: And dude,
2: I love it. I can't wait. I can't wait to come back, guys. Christchurch and Auckland in March. It's going to be wild. I cannot wait.
0: Awesome.
1: Yeah, great. Ronan Keating, what a joy. And if it all goes tits up, there's always the toilet paper company. So
2: always toilet paper. Three sheets to the wind. Good on you.
0: We've got the pop quiz before five and more.
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2: Looking for school holiday fun?
3: Showers overnight, a low of just 2 degrees. Cameron Road busy by the hospital and south through Greet into Barks Corner. Busy on State Highway 29 and 29A around the Toriko roundabout in Barks Corner. It's also quite slow around the Oropi roundabout on State Highway 29A at the moment. Big queue on Cambridge Road. State Highway 2 busy through Bethlehem and across the Harbour Bridge slowing towards Hewlett's.
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0: G'day there, this is Sian Lana. Big day tomorrow, of course. Therapy Thursday, plus Lana's going to give me a UK taste test.
1: Yeah, you're going to need this. 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
0: Righto.
1: Also, too, how do we feel about kids around the country going to different regions to sit their driver's license tests?
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1: If you said to me, who do you think on this show would have a burner phone, I would immediately say producer Tyler.
2: Yeah, so would I.
3: Okay.
1: But imagine our surprise when we find out that it's not producer Tyler, it's not even director Dave, it's Adam Percival who's got a burner phone.
0: I had a burner phone a few years ago.
1: Okay, now tell us.
0: Genuinely, I was trying to sell my car. That's why I had the burner phone. And I parked my car up on the side of the street and I had my burner phone number on the car.
1: And why didn't you want to just use your normal phone number like everyone else?
4: Yeah, bro. That's weird.
0: Well, I just thought, you know, people will be wanting the car and I'm like, I can't be bothered going through every text message on my personal phone. If I've got a car phone, then I can be like, okay, these are people that just want the car. Great. No, screw you. I know what you're trying to do here.
1: No,
0: and
1: we're
0: it
1: not
0: is
1: trying
0: actually
1: to.
0: Working.
1: It's true. It's be honest.
4: Yeah,
1: be honest. You just didn't want to give your phone number out because you're on what now?
4: Who famous guy?
0: No.
4: Big dog.
0: No, no. Look. Oh, far out.
4: Oh, you get recognised everywhere.
1: And then people would be like, oh, now I've got that guy from What Now's number. Sweet man. I'm going to text him all the time. I'm going to send him Gunge memes.
0: Well, that's it. I'll be getting texts at 1 in the morning with, yeah, who knows what.
1: They're going to text you on Sunday morning saying, you up.
0: Oh, right. Sunday morning. All right, you're done. You're done.
1: Well, obviously it wasn't drug deals, was it? Let's be honest.
0: We've got the pop quiz and a couple of songs or more.

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2: Alrighty, here we go. $1,000, it's going to be yours after the song. 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
2: Okay, we go to Auckland. Rochelle, hello.
3: Hi there, how are you guys?
0: Great,
2: really
0: thanks,
2: good.
0: Rochelle.
2: Hey, word on the street, Rochelle, you own a horse.
3: Well, my daughter owns a horse and two dogs and a cat.
0: Oh, gosh. Ooh. Sounds like an expensive household, Rochelle.
2: Mm-mm.
3: Yep, definitely. Mm. No, they keep us busy for sure.
2: I bet they do, but I bet $1,000 would go quite nicely if you could put it on the poppy.
3: Absolutely. It certainly would.
2: Okay. All right, Rochelle. Well, let's see if we can make it happen for you. You're going to have 10 questions in 60 seconds. If you don't know an answer, you're very welcome to just throw out guesses, otherwise say pass, and it moves on and comes back if there's time at the end. And 10 out of 10 gets you the $1,000, okay?
3: Okay.
2: Come on, Rochelle.
0: Here we go. Your time starts now. What day does Taylor Swift's new song come out in New Zealand?
3: Monday, Tuesday, Wednesday, Thursday, Friday.
0: Friday,
3: Thursday,
0: yes. Which video game character famously says, "It's a me"?
3: Mario Brothers.
0: Yes. Which 2000s TV show followed four women living in Wisteria Lane?
3: The Housewife.
0: Yes.
3: Yes. The Housewife?
0: Yeah, no.
2: The Something Housewife.
3: No, pass.
0: What does the E in...
3: Desperate Housewives.
0: Yes. What does the E in ET stand for?
3: Electronic?
0: No.
3: No pass.
0: Who is the oldest Jonas brother?
3: Oh, God. Pass.
0: What do the seven dwarves in Snow White do for work?
3: Do they do mining
0: or
3: something?
0: Yes. Conan Gray is performing at which venue on Saturday night?
3: Spark Arena?
0: Yes. Who sings Crazy in Love featuring Jay-Z?
3: Oh, God. Is it Beyonce?
0: Yes.
2: Oh, yay.
0: Rochelle, and time is up.
2: It goes so fast, eh, Rochelle?
3: I do so fast, yeah.
2: Yeah, I know. Look, we didn't quite get through all 10, but the two questions that stumped you, the E in ET stands for extraterrestrial.
3: Oh, of course. I thought I heard EP, not ET, sorry.
2: Or we could have taken entertainment for entertainment tonight, but anyway. And also the oldest Jonas brother is Kevin.
3: Oh, right. How funny. I didn't know that.
2: No, that's all good. Look, it wasn't your quiz, Rochelle, but thanks so much for hanging out with us.
3: Oh, that's awesome. No, thanks, guys. It was a lot of fun.
2: Yeah, nice one.
0: Easy as. Thanks, Rochelle.
1: Coming up with Sarah and Adam. Levels.
2: We are going to unlock some core memories shortly. We all come in with memories that we think, if we bring this up, you might have forgotten about it until now.
0: Hmm.
2: We've been doing pretty well so far. Also, we've got to do our next band meeting. So if you've texted flight to 559, registered for those Flight of the Conchords tickets, make sure you are listening because it could be your name that we read out inside the next 20.
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8: Showers overnight with a low of 2. There's been delays at the State Highway 29A Auropi roundabout. Still heavy southbound to there on Fraser Street and Auropi Road. Cameron Road heavy through Grierton to Barks Corner. Cambridge Road slow to Tauriko. State Highway 2 heavy through Bethlehem. Slow across the Harbour Bridge to Hewlett's Road. And Takitimu Drive very heavy to Elizabeth Street.
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16: Good evening. Bridget here with the latest at 5. A homicide investigation has been launched after a young child injured in Southland on Sunday died today. Two 19-year-olds previously charged over the incident are expected to face further charges. The CEO of MB has admitted more than $50 million in taxpayers' money has been wasted on a bungled immigration project. Legislation is passed that will in future allow every mum up to 3 days of inpatient postnatal care. Orana Wildlife Park will receive $1.2 million from the Christchurch City Council to help keep its gates open. The Black Caps have named 7 fast bowlers in the T20 squad to face India. Critical discussions for rugby tomorrow in Wellington with the aim of cutting millions of dollars of costs. Rugby news with All Blacks Travel and Hospitality. Eden Park Bledisloe Cup hospitality packages selling now. And Warriors Centre Adam Pompey has been granted an early release.
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16: 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A few showers throughout the rest of the day and more showers overnight, dropping to a low of 2. But it should clear to a fine day tomorrow. Light southerlies and we've got a high of 16.
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2: We have got another bad meeting for Flight of the Conchords tickets before 5:30. 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

0: Nickelback, How You Remind Me, More of Fame with Sarah and Adam.
1: Let's see if we can unlock some cool memories. We're all here, producer Tyler, director Dave, and we've all got to bring something to the table that you may have forgot existed until now. And if you manage to unlock some cool memories, we have a fun little, you know, cool memory unlocking noise. Yeah, that's the one. That's the one. Yeah.
0: Okay. Who's going to go
1: same
0: first today?
1: Same last. Director Dave, you go first.
2: Guys, do you remember Scanners?
0: Okay. And it was yes.
1: The appliance or the TV show?
2: No, it was that game where you would have like a little handheld thing and you would go up and like scan grocery items. Yes. And then it would give you monsters.
3: Yeah.
2: And then you could fight the monsters with people and everyone would just fight over the thing.
0: Okay, I immediately thought you meant like scanners on like printers. That's where
1: is the game called? The game is called Scanners?
2: Yeah, S-K-A-N-N-E-R-Z.
1: But you got producer Tyler, you got him.
3: Yeah.
0: All right. Oh, wow.
4: I loved my scanners.
1: And
0: you take them into shops and just scan random barcodes.
2: Yeah, man. Yeah, I'd always go for grocery shopping with mum. Loved it.
1: Wow. Bring that back, hey? Okay. Oh, all right. Well, producer Tyler, why don't you go next?
4: Well, now I'm nervous because I think my one still exists.
1: Oh, no. He's done an Adam. He's done an Adam.
0: I'm all for this, Tyler. I'm licking my lips. What do you have for us?
4: Duffy books at school.
1: Duffy books?
0: Yeah, that's still a thing.
4: Oh no! You get to choose a free book, and then they'd like deliver them on a special day, and it was
1: oh my god!
4: It was like the highlight of.
1: So that's not Scholastic Book Club or like any of those, like because you had to pay for those. This is a free book.
4: Free?
1: Do you get a catalog?
4: I think I went to a school for underprivileged people.
1: Oh no, I went to some schools like that too. Don't worry about it. I think I'm just old. Honestly.
0: Oh, it feels awkward not playing the sound effect, eh?
4: Oh, I hate it. Nah.
0: Can I
4: just get it as sympathy, please?
0: Okay, but I'll just like do half the volume.
4: Okay.
0: There you go.
1: Why bother? That's so good. What is that? Okay, Adam, move it along.
0: Oh, God, now the pressure's on. Do you guys remember Odd Bods?
1: Yeah, what were Odd Bods? Explain them. Yes.
0: Odd Bods, they were like grossly humorous, quirky sci-fi monsters inside Bluebird chip packets.
1: Yes.
0: And you could rub some of them with your finger and the friction of the heat would make another image on the card appear.
1: Yes, you got me. You got me. Those were cool.
0: Panicking. Yeah. I've got them at home still.
1: Of course you do. Okay, now this is one that this was a cool memory that was unlocked for me this morning because there's news about this thing.
0: Yeah.
1: I'm going to play the theme song of this show and see if it sparks anything.
0: Okay.
1: You guys might be too young.
5: Let's get dangerous.
1: Do you guys remember Darkwing Duck? It is a 90s cartoon, and I think maybe
3: Early 90s. Of
1: you are too young for this. But would have been reruns, right? Like, I wasn't around when MASH happened.
4: The reruns were happening, and I still wasn't born.
0: What is that? It was called Duckling Duck.
1: Darkwing Duck, and Launchpad McQuack was in it. And he was like he kind of looked a bit like Sherlock Holmes, but with a big hat like Carmen Sandiego. Yes, you remember.
2: Yes, and the eye thingy. The eye thingy.
1: Yes, oh, yes, it does. Yes.
0: Okay.
1: Yes. Okay, and here's the thing. The reason I brought it up and the reason it's back in the news is they're bringing it back. So Mark Hamill, who was the original Luke Skywalker, he's going to be the voice of Darkwing Duck. And Seth Rogen's going to be in it as Launchpad McQuack.
0: Nice. Oh,
1: they're bringing back. And I forgot about Darkwing
0: Great
1: Duck.
0: Great memory. Topical. It's coming back. Nicely done.
1: There you go.
0: We've got a band meeting in a couple of songs, guys. If you want to win these tickets to fly the Concorde, 6 flight to 559.

0: Counting Crows, Vanessa Carlton, Big Yellow Taxi, Maury Fenn with Sarah and Adam. Yes, best man. Fly to the Concords, tickets go on sale this Friday, Ticketmaster. 8 massive shows, Auckland, Wellington and Christchurch, and we have your free tickets because we're holding our own band meeting.
1: That's it. If you have registered for the meeting by texting flight to 559, we could be about to announce your name at the meeting. So let's go for it, Adam, if you could start.
2: Okay, band meeting.
1: Okay, everyone, Sarah, present. Adam.
0: Present.
1: Director Dave.
3: Present.
1: Emma Foster. Emma? Emma Foster.
0: Oh,
1: Emma.
0: There's an empty
1: she
0: chair.
1: She does this every... Wow. She does it all the time.
0: The chair's empty. Emma, the chair's empty. You need to be sitting in this chair right now.
1: Okay,
0: where are
1: Emma
0: you?
1: Emma Foster, you have... you have one song to get that butt to band meeting and say present and get your tickets to Flight of the Concords. And remember, if Emma doesn't make it in time, we're just going to go to the phone. So 0800 More FM, Emma Foster, or anyone else who just wants these tickets. You know, just
0: band saying. Meeting after the song. Imagine Dragons, Thunder and More.

0: This is Maury Finn, Imagine Dragons, Ciaran Adam, driving you home.
1: Okay, band meeting.
2: Oh, yes, Flight of the Conchords, my goodness. The tickets go on sale this Friday, and they will be so good live. But to get the tickets free with us, you have to be present for a band meeting.
0: Yeah, this is great.
2: Now, we just did it before. Our person wasn't there, but should we try it one more time and see if they are here for their tickets?
0: Okay, let's go. Come on.
2: Okay, here we go. Band meeting. Sarah, present. Adam.
0: Present.
2: Director Dave.
3: Present.
2: Emma Foster.
4: I'm so sorry I'm late, but I am present. I'm here.
0: Hey!
2: Yeah. Emma! Do you know what? That literally felt like you were running into the meeting. Hi, guys. Sorry. Hi, hi, hi.
0: Shuffling your pieces of paper and getting your briefcase sorted. Awesome.
2: Oh, my goodness. Emma, well done. You made the meeting. You're off to Flight of the Conchords.
5: Thank you so much. I'm so excited. Thank you, guys.
2: Oh,
5: I love it.
2: Mate, and also because you're in Wellington, right?
5: Yes.
2: Seeing them in their hometown at the Michael Fowler Centre, it doesn't get much better. Honestly, those shows will be so just electric.
0: Do you ever see them walking around town? Because I've heard people just like, you know, see Brett McKenzie, you know, having a cafe down Cuba Street. Have you seen them before?
5: No, I haven't actually. Okay. I don't know if I believe them.
2: Maybe this is just a myth, like an urban legend. Yeah. I don't know. You'll have to find out. Yeah, exactly. Yeah. Emma, I'm so glad you got through. We did have other Emmas volunteering to be fill-in for you. So well done. You made it, mate. You made band meeting. Flight of the Conchords tickets all yours.
5: Amazing. Thank you guys so much. You guys have a good one.
0: You too. Thanks, mate. Emma. And we have another meeting tomorrow after 5 o'clock. So if you want to be present and have a shot at winning a double pass, just text FLIGHT to 559.
6: Up next with Sarah and Adam.
2: Yesterday on the show, we were talking about being able to being able to communicate with your cat telepathically.
0: Oh, jeepers, we're going back there. Okay.
2: No, because I remember I tried it and it worked with my cat.
0: Yeah.
2: And so people were texting cat to 559, which you can do now if you want to get the video of how to do it yourself. Since we talked about it yesterday, I have been inundated with messages of people who have been trying it, and miracles have been happening. It is actually bananas. We're going to talk about it in 12 minutes.
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12: Showers overnight with a low of 2. Traffic's heavy southbound on Fraser Street to Chadwick Road. Cameron Road is heavy south through Gate Paterbucks. Corner Takitimu Drive, heavy heading south to Elizabeth Street. Harbour Bridge is slow across to Hewlett's Road. Tautura Street heavy from Hull to Hewlett's. Tupuki Highway busy from Tamatai Road through to the township.
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2: And after 7 months of clothes, Taylor Swift has finally let the cat out of the bag today. Yeah. She's got a new song this Friday, Patient Zero. It's brand new. Will it be the dark side of Life of a Showgirl?
0: And here's one of her newer ones. I Knew It, I Knew You's Taylor on More FM.

0: G'day there, this is Sian Lana. Big day tomorrow, of course. Therapy Thursday, plus Lana's going to give me a UK taste test.
1: Yeah, you're going to need this. I think you need to know what you're going to be trying.
0: Righto.
1: Also, too, how do we feel about kids around the country going to different regions to sit their driver's license tests?
0: This is very common. 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

Hearts are missing, heads are blaze. The nights become the start of days, and I've been drinking just to get me through. It's funny how you love someone, and when it's over, said and done, it's almost like you never even knew.

0: again.
1: Lewis Capaldi, Maury Finn with Sarah and Adam.
2: Yesterday on the show, we were talking about telepathically communicating with your cat.
1: Yeah.
2: Because I found this pet communicator on the internet, and he was explaining if you sit there and you take a breath, and if your cat's out of the room, you imagine you've got tree roots growing from out of your feet.
1: And you lost me with the tree roots.
2: Okay, well, just trying to get you to ground, you know, ground yourself. And then you think of your pet's name, your cat's name, over and over again. Yeah. And if they're in another room or far away, you say, please come to me, please come to me. Just keep saying their name. And the cat should come to you.
1: Like within a certain amount of time, not like 3 days later?
2: Well, yeah, ideally. It took my cat about 4 minutes, for example.
1: Yeah, it did.
2: So if you want to watch the video, the instructions, you can text cat to 559. But since we talked about it, I have had so many messages from people saying they tried it, like you, Loretta. So you tried it. How'd it go?
3: It worked. And I'm not sitting yet. Like, I was sitting in the lounge, and I just closed my eyes, and I was like, Piggy, come to me. And half the time he doesn't even come to me when I call him. Yeah. And then a few minutes after, he came rocking out of the bedroom and just floored out on the floor and spread out and looked up at me and was like, hi.
1: So this is interesting. The cat was in a different room. You weren't even in the same area as the cat.
3: No, so I couldn't even give him eye contact.
4: Yeah, okay.
2: Nah. See, honestly, and this is what I'm getting from so many people, and that was my experience with the Reddit. Like, totally different space, never comes when he's called, does not care, and all of a sudden turned up real happy and cute.
3: Yeah, and so did he. Yeah.
2: Yeah. I'm starting
3: haven't
2: to think.
3: I haven't even seen him like that, even when I call him.
2: No, there's got to be something in this, eh?
3: It's got to be. This guy's on something, I think.
2: Yeah, I think so. He's either onto something or on something. Anyway, Cat to 559 if you want to give it a crack.
1: Kid Rock. Also

0: Mr. Big, Wild World, Maury Fenn with Sarah and Adam.
1: Okay, can you cast your mind back to 2016 when there was clown panic going on?
2: 911, what was the location of your emergency?
3: Are you reporting the silver clown?
2: What?
3: The clown that's kidnapping kids.
2: The clown that's kidnapping kids?
4: Then you hear clang, clang, clang.
5: Oh, hell no. Nah. That's some scary shit.
6: All right.
1: Okay, so this is the trailer for a new documentary. It's literally called Clown Panic, and it's all about that phenomenon that happened back 10 years ago where suddenly clowns were popping up and terrorizing people, and nobody really knew what was going on. Do you guys remember this? Because from memory, it even made it all the way to New Zealand.
7: Yeah, Taranaki, I remember. Yes. Had heaps of clowns.
1: Yeah.
7: That was like the town epicenter in New Zealand.
1: Yeah, but it was huge. It went global, but it was particularly big in America. And so this documentary is delving into exactly how it all came about, what happened, how far it went. And they even go into, you know, interviewing actual professional clowns.
8: It was one thing for there to be a single clown sighting. That wouldn't have troubled me that much. And then there was a second one. How many more of these are we going to have?
9: Clowns.
10: Clowns.
9: Killer clowns.
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15: I lost my virginity to a clown. I ain't scared of no clowns.
16: I mean, I don't know any clowns that want to go kill a bunch of kids. I mean, that's your customers.
6: This is so strange. Just imagine losing your virginity to a clown, eh?
1: I wasn't sure if that was a gag or not. I don't know.
6: I reckon they've paid someone to say that. Just say this, mate. It'll be great for the doco.
1: Well, I'm sure many people feel that way. Anyway, the doco was out mid-October. Disney Plus. It's called Clown Panic. It looks bonkers.
10: Up next with Sarah and Adam.
6: Oh, my gosh. After 6 o'clock, when did you lose your virginity to a clown?
1: No.
6: 559.
1: No. Oh, and did he keep the nose on? No. Okay. That's... in the shoes. Okay, no, that's not what we're doing. What we're doing is Grand Theft Auto 6. It is out. Oh, no, the wheels are off. It's out mid-November, right? Is anybody already making plans? Have you booked leave off work? Have you kicked everyone out of the house and sent them away so that you can just play all weekend? Have you booked an Airbnb so you can hunker down? Have you said no to holidays? What are you doing? If you can start texting us, 559-0800 more FM. You right there, Adam?
6: Yeah, good.
1: Okay.
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20: Fly Solomon Airlines. Shah's overnight, a low of 2. Cameron Road slow south through Gate Par to Barks Corner. State Highway 29A busy from the toll road to Barks Corner. Slowing a little bit on State Highway 29A around the Welcome Bay Road intersection. Busy on State Highway 2 through the Pahoia Roadworks. From the centre of Tauranga to Katikati, taking 33 minutes to Omokoroa 21. Papamoa 19 to Puke 24.
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33: Good evening, Bridget here with the latest at 6. A young child injured in an incident in Southland on Sunday has today died in Starship Hospital. Police are now treating the case as a homicide and say a man and a woman, both aged 19, are expected to face further charges. MB has confirmed almost $51 million of taxpayers' money has been wasted on a bungled immigration project. Calls are growing for an independent inquiry into the finances of Fire and Emergency, with a 50,000-strong petition handed over today. The new New Zealand version of Monopoly has been unveiled. Iconic locations include the Hobbiton movie set, Tongariro Alpine Crossing and Cathedral Cove. Former All Blacks captain Scott Barrett returns this weekend. After 10 months, he'll turn out for Taranaki against Hawke's Bay on Sunday. Rugby news with All Blacks Travel and Hospitality.com. Eden Park Bledisloe Cup hospitality packages selling now. And the Warriors have confirmed centre Adam Pompey is leaving, possibly heading to the Melbourne Storm.
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33: More FM Tauranga weather with Tyre Master. Still local, still independent. For over 40 years, 0800 Tyre Master. A few showers throughout the rest of the day and more showers overnight, dropping to a low of 2. But it should clear to a fine day tomorrow. Light southerlies and we've got a high of 16.
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6: How you doing? It's 6:03. We're sending you to 5 Seconds of Summer. They're here October next month. Oh my gosh. More tickets on the show tomorrow after 3.
1: And will the release of GTA 6, Grand Theft Auto 6, be more disruptive than we can even imagine? Like, how is it going to affect things? We go there in 3 songs.

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1: Stephen Adams is making some big bushy claims. He's up there in front of the mic in his Houston Rockets singlet, giving us a warning.
2: You guys should anticipate November, the performance of the league, league-wide. GTA is dropping. So look at NFL, look at all the leagues, and watch them plummet, mate. Just for the month of November, performance is going to go down. It should come back up, though. Most of the boys will get it done, but hopefully they finish game. Coaching as well, by the way. The coaching scouts are going to be horrendous, mate, just for November.
0: It's crazy how this game is taking over the world, eh?
1: To go, hey, look, NBA's going to suck in November, and it's not just us. And then to call out the coaches as well. I do love him for it.
0: Yeah,
1: but he's just like calling it like it is. And I thought, well, it, you know, bless him for being so real, but it's not just those sports that are on, like NCEA exams. I think that's second week of exams that comes out.
3: Oh, it is too.
0: There'll be people missing exams. I missed my Japanese exam in year 13 because the new Guitar Hero came out.
3: That is
0: like,
3: so lame.
0: True story. That's like a famous story in our family, why I failed NCEA level 3.
3: I wish you never said that.
0: Oh, but I was so good at Guitar Hero because of it. Hotel California, oh my gosh.
1: The irony of failing a Japanese exam playing a Sony, yeah. Like Japanese, the game. Like,
0: yeah. Yeah.
1: Of all things.
0: No, yeah, so there will be people just...
1: That's going to scupper the NCEA table. Exam mm-hmm. table. I reckon there'll be people that have either booked leave, are going to kick the family out, have decided to go hunker down somewhere else, are currently working on their sick voice for the boss now, maybe.
0: Is that what you're doing at the moment, David? Because you've been selling horse for the last few days.
3: No, I'm openly taking a sick day. And I know Bosto drives home at this time, so he'll be hearing this. I'm openly taking a sick day when Grand Theft Auto comes out. And I've already told the girls to leave because the Warriors have been kicked out of the grand final. So I originally had October 4th, which was the NRL grand final, as my free night at home. I've now kicked them out for the release of Grand Theft Auto. So home alone, playing Grand Theft Auto while I'm sick. I'm the man.
1: Oh my God.
3: Is happening.
1: This is insane, but have you actually made plans for the release? And what are the plans? Or said no to plans because of the release? Can you get texting 559-0800 More FM, GTA 6, she is a behemoth.
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0: Sam Fender, Olivia Dean, Rein Me In. 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
1: Grand Theft Auto 6, it is coming November 19, and Stephen Adams has already said expect the quality of play from the NBA to drop off around that time.
0: There'll be no training. People will be turning up late to the games.
1: Yeah, he was like, the coaches won't be great. And he's like, don't worry, it'll come back. It'll just be for a time. And he reckons it's not just basketball. It's other sports as well. And we thought, well, let's see. Let's see how people are preparing. Letitia, hello.
2: Hello, how are you? Great.
1: Good, good. Now, you've already got some plans in place for when the game comes out. What's happening?
2: So my son is currently flashing at the moment, so he's over 20. Mm. He's purchasing GTA, and I'm sending his sister, who is 16, I'm going to send her over there for the weekend, and I'm sending lots of snacks, lots of energy drinks, lots of food. And I'm also going to be prepaying for Uber Eats.
1: Oh, my God.
0: What the heck? Can you be my mum? You sound incredible, Letitia.
2: Thank you. Yes, the kids have already agreed that this is what they want to do. And I'm like, you know what? That is completely fine. It's for a whole weekend. And that means I can deep clean my house, relax, chill out, and not have to worry about fun.
1: I love this. I love this, Letitia. You are so awesome. Wow. Okay, look, that could give some people some other ideas, so thank you for that, Letitia.
0: Yeah.
1: Okay, let's do another one. Sarah, what's going on? It's your partner who's going to be getting amongst GTA 6, is it?
3: Yeah.
0: Oh, you don't sound very impressed by the yeah.
1: Okay, what's the plan?
3: Basically, I'm not going to hear from him for like a week, and he's already got leave planned at work. He put her in like, I think a month ago, so his supervisor has to say yes at this point. And I'm just not going to exist. He's probably going to let his phone die, to be honest. So yeah.
1: He's going dark. Yeah. He's going full off the grid.
0: How did he lay it out to you? Was it a big pitch?
3: He was like, oh, I've got some time off in November. I'm like, oh, sweet, we can go out and do things. He's like, no, I've got plans. I was like, oh.
1: Not for you. No time for you.
3: For what?
1: Do you get anything out of this, Sarah, for like just being like, cool, I'll leave you be for a week? Like, what do you get out of this?
3: I mean, I like reading, so I can do my own thing and just read like 3 or 4 books. But he's been waiting 13 years for it, so it's valid. Mm.
1: That's it. And you know what? It's funny you should say that, Sarah, because we are getting those texts saying, yep, I've got annual leave. The wife is on Do Not Disturb. This is 13 years in the making. So
0: the wife
1: well
0: is on Do Not Disturb.
1: I know. It's like, brutal way. Sarah, God bless, Godspeed. Good luck with your books, mate.
3: Thank you.
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10: 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Lose an hour's sleep, not your life.
11: Showers overnight, a low of 2, a little slow on State Highway 29 through Tauriko. Everywhere else is pretty good. From the centre of the city to Katikati, taking 33 minutes to Omokoro, 21. Papamoa, 19 minutes if you're heading to Puke, 23. But further afield, Tauranga to Rotorua at the moment, 57 minutes, and Matamata, 45.
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0: We have another band meeting tomorrow after 5. Let's get you these Flight of the Conchord tickets. Text FLIGHT to 559.
1: And for 22 weeks, there is one artist who has been hot on the heels of Mariah Carey to break her longest running number one in Billboard history. Has Ella Langley done it?
0: Insane. We'll find out in 3 songs. Dean Lewis and more.
23: Early morning, there's a message on my phone. It's my mother saying, darling, please come home.

0: G'day there, this is Sian Lana. Big day tomorrow, of course. Therapy Thursday, plus Lana's going to give me a UK taste test.
1: Yeah, you're going to need this. I think you need to know what you're going to be trying.
0: Righto.
1: Also, too, how do we feel about kids around the country going to different regions to sit their driver's license tests?
0: This is very common. 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

0: Ella Langley. It's called Be Her. 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
1: She is having the most surreal day, Ella Langley. She has done it. Ella Langley has broken Mariah Carey's record for the longest running number one song in Billboard history. This song, Trues in Texas, has officially spent 23 weeks at the top of the Billboard Hot 100. Which is phenomenal, really, if you think about it.
0: Wait, how old is your daughter, Dave?
2: She's three.
0: The newest one.
2: She'll be like,
0: right, I was going to say the song is probably being at like number one longer than your daughter's been alive for.
1: That's actually a great point.
0: Yeah.
1: And the thing is, it is mind-blowing. Even Ella Langley, her mind is blown. She's posted a video today about it.
3: What? I don't know. Thank you so much. Thank you for loving this song, for listening to it. I feel like I just don't even know what to say at this point. So I will just let my dog in the background show you his excitement. It's changing my life. It's changing lives of the writers of this song. Today it doesn't feel like a real thing. It feels fake. And somebody's going to come in and be like, ha ha, we're kidding the whole time. Just kidding.
0: It's cool.
1: That's awesome. It's real. It's so cool for her. And look, we all know Mariah Carey. And she's probably going, yes, you go, queen. But I'm just going to point out that it's what? Less than 100 days till Christmas and she'll be creeping in with us.
0: Oh, no, yeah. You can feel her. She's already defrosting.
1: Will she claim it back? Will she?
0: It's Bruno and Mark Ronson, Uptown Funk and more.

0: Roxette, listen to your heart. This is Morrie Fame. Sarah and Adam driving you home.
1: Hey, if I've got any Northland fam who want to give me some little tips on stuff to do, I'm actually heading to Northland for a little roadie.
0: Exciting.
1: So I'm going to do the show. Yeah, I'm going to do the show on Friday from Northland, and then I'm just going to be hooning around. I know the Whangarei rally's on, but I'm not the biggest petrolhead, am I?
0: That'll be fun, though.
1: It'll be cool. Like, that'll be cool, and I think there's quite a lot going on around Whangarei with that. But if there's anything else, like, if, and you know me, guys, if you're like, there's this really good op shop that you should go check out.
0: Okay, right. You want to do some shopping.
1: Or,
0: yeah.
1: You know, well, no, but just like I love a good local gym.
0: Yeah, because I was going to
1: say, good food. Yeah, there's like real good pies somewhere, or just best coffee, best bakery.
0: Well, the Tunny Farm might be playing this weekend, and they're really good this season for the NPC.
1: I really thought the Tunny Farm were a band when you said that.
0: Slide into our DMs if you're from the Northland area, and any suggestions for Sarah would be wicked. More FM Drive.
1: On Instagram, or you can text us 559, whatever's easier.
0: Sure.
1: But yeah, just give us a shout. I cannot wait. I seriously cannot wait.
0: So that's this Friday you're going to be there?
1: Yeah, but I'm doing the show, Adam. Just remember that meeting we had before the show?
0: I know, because you're going with your pets.
1: Yeah,
0: that's going to be awesome. All right, well, Steph joins you next. Have a great evening, and we will see you tomorrow.
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6: Showers overnight for Tauranga, a low of 2 degrees. Little slow through the roadworks, State Highway 29 at Pōrikō. Everywhere else is good. From the centre of the city to Katikati, taking 33 minutes. To Omokoroa, about 21. If you're heading to Papamoa, 19 minutes. To Te Puke, 23. Rotorua, about 57. Matamata, 45.
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22: Hello, welcome along to the show. Do you find the last couple of days a little bit disorientating before daylight savings begins? It's always a bit funny, isn't it? Like this morning, we had had breakfast, coffees had been had, dog had been walked, and the sun was beautiful up there high in the sky, and it was 6:30 a.m. And we're like, what is going on? I can't wait for the Sunday when daylight savings rolls around. Oh, bring it on. Summer right around the corner. Hey, very soon, if you haven't popped your name in the draw yet, text The Fray to 559 and you'll go into the draw to win a double pass to see The Fray. I'll draw that winner in the next 30 minutes. Alex Warren, to start the show. It's More FM.

0: sleep tonight, I still feel alive. 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
1: Tonight, two songs in a row by the man whose real name is Andrew John Hosier Byrne. But we, of course, know him as part of his last name, Hosier. His voice is just incredible. And this first song, Take Me to Church, was the song that really put him on the map globally. It went number one everywhere. And the album that it's from, his debut album, it came out in 2014. And at the time of its release, he also released his phone number, his real phone number. He tweeted it and was like, hey guys, just releasing my first ever album, keen to know your thoughts, text me some feedback. And he released his real phone number at the time, back in 2014 on Twitter. This is your Hosier Encore. 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

One new. A Hozier, more Encore for you here on More FM on your Wednesday. Jeez, his voice is just so good, eh? Steph with you. And next, you could be going to The Fray for free. They're coming to the country this Feb. Text The Fray to 559 if you haven't already. And I could be calling you back with some good news in a minute.

0: G'day there, this is Sian Lana. Big day tomorrow, of course. Therapy Thursday, plus Lana's going to give me a UK taste test.
1: Yeah, you're going to need this. I think you need to know what you're going to be trying.
0: Righto.
1: Also, too, how do we feel about kids around the country going to different regions to sit their driver's license tests?
0: This is very common. 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

0: Lola Young on More FM. Steph with you. The Fray are returning to Aotearoa after many, many, many, many, many years. Feb 17 in Auckland. And you had to text in The Fray to 559 to put your name in the draw to win a double pass. Tickets are on sale now, but some free tickets up for grabs. And Sebastian, you texted in.
1: I did.
0: And who would you bring with you?
1: I would honestly like to give those tickets to my parents. I'm from Denver and grew up there listening to their music. And my parents and I have been huge fans my whole life.
0: So it would be like a little home away from home for them for like a date night or something.
1: Absolutely.
0: Oh, Sebastian. Well, I can't say no to that. Congratulations. You've just won your parents a double pass to The Fray.
1: Oh my gosh, that is amazing. Thank you so much.
0: You're so welcome. You are the sweetest son in the world. I hope my son turns out like you and wins me concert tickets one day.
1: They deserve it, and I'm sure your kids will feel the same.
0: Oh, you are the nicest. You wait there, Sebastian. Congratulations. And if you want to head along to The Fray as well, go and get your tickets. They're on sale now, Feb 17 in Auckland. It's More FM.
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0: remember? This song, I want to cast your mind back to 2015. Do you remember this one? It's from an Australian singer called Grace. That's how she was known. No last name, just Grace. She pulled a Madonna or an Adele and she was like, I'm going to be called Grace. And this is a cover that she released that year of You Don't Own Me, which she recorded when she was only 17 years old, the exact same age that the original singer of this song, Leslie Gore, was when she recorded the song in the 70s. 60s, I should say, 63. And Grace, the Australian singer, resurrected it in 2015. Oh, I really like this song. I haven't heard it in so long. This is Grace, You Don't Own Me. Do you remember it? It's More FM.

0: Teddy Swims on More FM. Steph with ya. $6.5 million is apparently the price of Jacinda Ardern and Clark Gayford's new home in Sydney on the Northern Beaches. Oh, lovely. Hey, I just saw that documentary about Jacinda Ardern, Prime Minister, on Netflix the other day. It's taken me ages. It came out ages ago. Won a couple of Emmys, and so it should have, because it was brilliant. I think I cried like 6 or 7 times. It's very good.
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0: Three of a Kind is up next. 3 songs, 1 theme. What do you think these singers have in common? Lady Gaga, Carly Rae Jepsen, and Mario. There's something they all share, something big, life-changing that has happened to all 3 of these singers this year. Guess the theme, see if you get it right. On the way, it's More FM.
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0: Taylor Swift here on More FM. Steph with you. Her brand new single she announced early this morning comes out very soon. Sometimes when singers like to announce this kind of stuff, it's like, hey, I've got a new song out in like 5 months. It's like, oh, damn. But in Taylor Swift's case, 2 days, Friday, 4 p.m. New Zealand time, a brand new Taylor Swift song will be born. It's called Patient Zero. Can't wait.
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0: The next three singers all have something in common. Something huge happened to all three of these next singers this year. In 2026, they all became parents. Mario welcomed a little baby boy earlier this year with his partner. Carly Rae Jepsen became a mum to another little baby boy. And Lady Gaga was spotted the other weekend with a baby strapped to her chest and a little baby carry. And everyone's like, oh my God, Lady Gaga has become a mum. Rose Bean Polanski is the name of her little baby girl. So these three singers, welcome to the world of parenthood. Good luck, Lady Gaga, More FM.

Mario, a new parent in 2026. That has been tonight's theme here on More FM's Three of a Kind. Carly Rae Jepsen, Lady Gaga joining him in the new journey of parenthood, all welcoming babies for the first time this year. And geez, that's a great song. And you know how it's been made even better? Paige has sung it for us exclusively here at More FM.

Paige singing Mario's Let Me Love You, and the full thing is on your Rover app. Just search Paige, you'll find it straight away. Good video to watch as you're lying in bed tonight, scrolling. Her voice is just phenomenal, pitch perfect, that performance. It's just her and her guitar. She's such a talent. Here is Harry Styles. This is American Girls. It's More FM.

0: G'day there, this is Simon Lana. Big day tomorrow, of course. Therapy Thursday, plus Lana's going to give me a UK taste test.
1: Yeah, you're going to need this. 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
0: Righto.
1: Also, too, how do we feel about kids around the country going to different regions to sit their driver's license tests?
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0: Alex Warren, Rescuer, here on More FM. Steph with you Wednesday night. If you're looking for a new job at the moment, you might want to look into these places because a recruitment firm has just done some research into where Kiwis want to work. Where are we applying for jobs? They've looked at things like leadership, like at salaries, benefits, opportunities, stuff like that. And these five came out on top. Number one, Green Cross Health. Air New Zealand, number two. Assure Quality, number three. Fisher & Paykel Healthcare, number four. And New Zealand Customs Service, number five. The places across New Zealand that we all want to work at, apparently. Cranberries, Stella Lefty and Lewis Capaldi up next on More.
1: Buckle up, pups.
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Lewis Capaldi here on More FM on your Wednesday. Steph with you, and Sarah and Adam are back tomorrow afternoon from 3 o'clock with your free tickets to 5 Seconds of Summer. 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

0: Take It Away here on More FM. Steph with you, and summer is right around the corner. Today was the spring equinox, the start of the astronomical spring. So from here, the days just get longer. And next, this Sunday, daylight savings begins and our clocks go forward. So bring on sunny evenings, barbecues. I can smell it now. God, I love a summer saucy. Olivia Dean, Third Eye Blind, and Kane Brown with Marshmallow on the way here on More FM.
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Kane Brown and Marshmallow on More FM. Steph with you. Jeez, we're hearing the word marshmallow a lot at our place at the moment because my two-year-old loves a marshmallow and will do anything for one. Pick up his toys for a marshmallow, eat all of his broccoli for a marshmallow. It's actually been really, really quite an essential item in the pantry at the moment, having a toddler. Here's live, Heaven, 10 minutes of the 2000s. It's more. You don't need no

Alicia Keys with one of the biggest songs of the year that it came out, 2001, Fallen. What a massive song. 10 minutes of the 2000s. Wrapped up, you're on More FM with Steph, and text FLIGHT to 559 for the link on how to join Sarah and Adam's band. Every afternoon, they will have a band meeting. If they read out your name, you've got one song to call them back and win free tickets to Flight of the Conchords. Of course, famous for having band meeting, Jermaine, present. Brett, present. God, they're just so funny. So they're hitting the road. 8 massive shows in November, Auckland, Wellington and Christchurch. 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

0: G'day there, this is Sian Lana. Big day tomorrow, of course. Therapy Thursday, plus Lana's going to give me a UK taste test.
1: Yeah, you're going to need this. 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

0: Noah Kahan, The Great Divide, Maury Fim, Steph with you. So how is Taylor Swift's new single coming out this Friday, 4 p.m. New Zealand time? How's it going to go? We know the name of it. She announced her new song this morning. It's called Patient Zero. We don't have a little song clip. We don't have a little sneak preview. We've got nothing except for a gorgeous photo of Taylor Swift in a black turtleneck singlet, which sounds crazy, but geez, she looks great in it. And the title, Patient Zero. What could this be about? What is her new sound going to be? Are the rumors true? She's going back to country. Friday, we will play it here at Maury FM and we will all find out. I can't wait. Eminem 660 and Stella Lefty on the way. It's more.
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0: Stella Lefty on More FM. Steph with you in the show. 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
0: Let's hear the creme de la creme. The band that there are no notes for. If you had notes for Crowded House, if you're like, oh, great song, but could it done this slightly different, then no, no one's doing that. This is

0: It's Pink, Trustfall on More FM. Steph with you. That is it for me. But if you are driving around tonight, you're keen to listen to a podcast, the brand new episode of Where's My Money, the podcast, has come out. Reagan, he's the host, and he's talking everything mortgages with Shelley Palman from Enable Me. 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Tyler's up next. Amy Winehouse, Shaboozy, and Eric Prydz are on the way. 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

This is More FM with Tyler for your Wednesday night. We're now officially less than 100 days left of 2026. And you may have thought we've left winter behind. Not tonight. Coldest spots in the North Island, Tomaranui, -4. In South Island, Twizel, -3. It is going to be frosty tomorrow morning. Here's JT.

0: G'day there, this is Sian Lana. Big day tomorrow, of course. Therapy Thursday, plus Lana's going to give me a UK taste test.
1: Yeah, you're going to need this. 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
1: Also, too, how do we feel about kids around the country going to different regions to sit their driver's license tests?
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0: Fall Out Boy at Moree FM. We are so looking forward to Ronan Keating coming to the country March next year. Christchurch on the 16th of March, Auckland the 18th of March. Tickets go on sale 9 a.m. tomorrow. But he caught up with Sarah and Adam on the drive home this afternoon, got chatting about how he lives in Dubai, spends a lot of time in Aussie where he films The Voice.
1: Do you ever come, like, scooch over to New Zealand just for leisure?
2: I'm all the time I'm over there. So I actually came over for a gig. I played Selwyn Sounds in March. And then my wife and I, we hopped up to Cape Kidnappers, played some golf up there, drank some great red wine. I also, Christmas 2 years ago, we spent the whole 10 days up in north of Auckland in Tiarai, Taraiti. Oh. And we played golf and hung out there. It was the most magical Christmas. And that's a really special place. I'm going to be back there soon, I hope.
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having a great Wednesday night. This is More FM with Tyler. See a new version of Monopoly New Zealand launched today. Bit of a whoopsie though. Don't know how many Kiwis they had involved in the making of it, because one of the tokens you use to move around the board is a jar of blimmin' Vegemite, not Marmite. I mean, come on.

0: G'day there, this is Sian Lana. 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Therapy Thursday, plus Lana's going to give me a UK taste test.
1: Yeah, you're going to need this. 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
1: Also, too, how do we feel about kids around the country going to different regions to sit their driver's license tests?
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0: New to More FM from Cat's Eye. It's called Animal. The NRL Grand Final almost doesn't seem worth talking about now that the Warriors aren't in it, but they are not going to have pre-game entertainment this year. There's been this whole big drama with Tones and I, who sings Dance Monkey. They say, dance for me, dance for me, dance for me, oh, oh. The gist of it is, essentially, it sounds like she didn't want to play this song, her biggest song. Apparently she hates it now, along with half of the world. I still think it's a really good song, but it's a really controversial one. But you either love it or you hate it, right? Almost $1 million that had been set aside for that performance. It's now being donated to kids' sports charities, which I actually think's probably a better use. You know, rather than, I think the performance is about 11 minutes long, but man, she must really hate that song to turn away such a massive payday, right? Live, Lightning Crashes, and Black Eyed Peas' next couple of songs at More FM.
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0: This is More FM with Tyler. Wednesday, done and dusted, and she's gone and done it. She's from Texas, I can tell. Ella Langley has knocked Mariah Carey, All I Want for Christmas, off the top spot and officially has the longest running number one song in Billboard Hot 100 history. This is massive.
1: What? I don't know. Thank you so much. Thank you for loving this song, for listening to it. I feel like I just don't even know what to say at this point. So I will just let my dog in the background and show you his excitement. It's changing my life. It's changing lives of the writers of this song. Today it doesn't feel like a real thing. It feels fake. And somebody's going to come in and be like, ha-ha, we're kidding the whole time. It's just kidding.
0: Well, that someone that is coming through is actually Taylor Swift, who's announced a brand new single, which is going to be coming out about 4 p.m., 5 p.m. New Zealand time on Friday. She saw that and she went, you know what? I'm taking back number one.
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0: Non-stop. I'll catch you back tomorrow. Have a wonderful rest of your night. Some early Miley Cyrus, a ballad, The Climb, will play after Alex Warren next at More FM.
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1: You know, on any given day when Katie, my wife, is at work as a flight attendant, she comes across probably half a dozen Breakfast Clubbers.
2: Really? Just on the flight and they said they listen to the Breakfast Club?
1: She is effectively our marketing manager. Nice. She is out there doing more work than we are on the main streets and skies of the country than we are.
2: We couldn't get a better ambassador.
1: That's what I thought. Yeah. She makes us look better than what we actually are.
2: I sat next to her at the show the other night for Speedy's show, Jersey Boys, and although she does eat a hell of a lot of lollies.
1: Oh, she'll hate Simon.
2: Oh, was that bad? Well, she was just crunching the bag all the
3: way
2: through.
3: So normally when you do calorie counting, you just do it for yourself?
1: Not other people. wasn't certainly not your friends' wives.
2: It wasn't the
3: case. Just a wee social tip for you, Simon.
1: Just so you know.
2: EQ zero. It wasn't the lollies. It's when she talked.
1: It was the bag.
2: It was like, oh my gosh, am I going to have to tell Katie off? Stop rusting the bag.
1: I was thinking the same thing because it was so loud. But actually, to be honest, this was supposed to be to pump Katie up this entire break and that would be calorie counting.
2: No, just keep your bag to yourself, Katie. It was like all through those Frankie Valli hits was...
1: So over the weekend, we went to the driving range because I've been going there a lot lately because I'm trying to find a new sport and I find it fun. Bondi said one day soon he'll teach me a few things about golf and then maybe it can be a thing that I play instead of rugby so I don't break a leg. And so Katie has been saying, oh, why don't you take me to the driving range? And I was like, oh, you can come any time. It's just when she's not working. And so
2: Pick me.
1: Yeah, please take me.
2: Needy.
1: So then we went to the driving range. And I said, I don't really know what I'm doing here. Ask the man at the shop as to which height it should be. And the guy pointed it out and that was fine.
2: For the golf club, you mean?
1: For the golf club. Yeah. And we went to the driving range part, pushes the button, ball comes up on the wee tee. She lines it up and she completely smokes it.
2: I

0: saw the video.
1: And I said, wow.
0: Got a great stance, because I play a bit. Never, she got a great stance, yeah. Great backswing, great follow through. Looked amazing.
1: I said, be honest, you've played golf before. She goes, I haven't. And I said, okay, well, then usually the next one will be bad. You know, like, yes, the fluke, the good. She did about 10 shots in a row and just absolutely smashed it straight, high, far.
0: But then she's played softball for New Zealand, so she's an athlete.
1: So turns out the swing is actually, apart from a couple of things with your feet, the swing with the hips and everything is exactly like it. But I was just like, it was that moment. I was so proud of her. I was like, oh my gosh. Like, yeah. This is incredible.
0: That's
1: I said,
0: good.
1: So we've got to get you going pro.
2: I'm surprised you didn't go the other way, Lance, and say you're too good. This is meant to be my thing now.
0: Yeah, get out.
2: Yeah, get out of here.
0: Get off the range.
1: Had I thought about it a bit deeper, I probably should have done that.
0: Take your Pascal lollies with you get off the range.
1: Take your pineapple lumps and get out of here.
0: Do you know that I can, when I was started snowboarding, we were at Coronet Peak, and I went to the top of the mountain, because I always do that, even though I was useless, and Jodie didn't ever do that, so she just watched me, and I 360'd all the way down. But so when because with the snowboard, of course, you've got no brakes, you've got no poles, so I was just 360'ing all the way. When I got to the bottom, Jodie was like, oh my gosh, you are just amazing.
1: Oh.
0: Yeah, I know. I didn't have the heart to tell her I couldn't stop 360. I couldn't actually go straight.
1: Just spiraling the whole way down.
0: And I just took the compliment, like, yeah, thanks, babe.
2: Yeah, I nailed it, didn't I?
0: Yeah, and actually, bro.
1: You should have added up the 360s and given her the number at the bottom.
0: It was just the look on her face. She was just so impressed. She was in awe of me, and I loved it.
2: And you just took it, didn't you?
0: I just took the whole thing.
2: Eddie plays his braids.
0: Took the whole thing.
1: What's the most impressive thing that your partner has done, whether it's the first time they've ever done it, and you've taken a step back and you've honestly gone, wow. Like, yes, you could think, wow, that's hot, but at least the hot, just really, like, proud, like a burning pride that you had in your chest for your partner and when they've shown this sort of skill.
0: Nice.
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0: just like you. 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
1: So when has your partner done something where you just gone, oh my gosh, you're amazing.
2: I didn't know you could do that. You've given something a go maybe for the first time. Maybe they put a lot of hard work and dedication into something and you've been like, see that right there? That's why I married you. That's awesome.
1: I know, and you can feel it. Like, this is a lovely text, Lance, from Mike. He says, hi guys, I went and watched my wife at a dance competition when we were first going out. She had played it all down, said she would be pretty boring for me, and she wasn't that flash. Turned out she was a New Zealand champion Irish dancer. She cleaned up, won the cup. I was blown away incredibly proud. I couldn't stop looking at her. What a beautiful text.
2: See?
1: On you, Mike. That's nice. Let's go to the phones. Hello, Tony.
3: G'day, how are you, Si?
1: Good, mate, thank you.
2: So, Tony, your wife, what has she done and it made you go, wow?
3: Well, I should probably say she has a condition called ankylosing spondylitis, which is a really, really nasty form of arthritis.
2: Mm.
3: And she completed the Taupo Ironman, the 140.6 Ironman.
1: Man.
3: Now, that is huge for a normal person,
1: yeah,
3: but for somebody with health issues, it's beyond amazing.
1: Man.
2: So would that be like, say 10 times harder for her than what it would be for somebody who was perhaps more able-bodied?
3: Absolutely. Mm. Absolutely. The average person could train up for it maybe in 6 months. It took her 2.5 years of constant commitment to get herself there to get it done.
1: What a beautiful husband you are. Well, how did you feel? Like, can you describe what it felt like when you saw her cross the finish line?
3: Oh, I don't cry. I'm older than you, Si.
1: Gee.
3: So, you know, I'm from that generation, you know.
1: Right.
3: I was bawling my bloody eyes out.
1: Really?
2: Yeah.
1: Oh, that's so nice.
3: Like, it was just amazing.
1: Oh, lovely story.
3: Yeah.
2: How was the recovery for her, Tony?
3: That was absolutely rotten. I was wrecked. I was destroyed. She was a bunch of fluffy bloody kittens the next morning. I couldn't believe it. It's like, what the heck? But I think she crashed by the Monday. She crashed and going upstairs was not a happening thing.
2: Yeah, I bet. Well, thank you for sharing that with us, and congratulations again.
1: You can
2: amazing
1: hear the pride
2: thing
1: in your voice, Tony. Yeah. Lovely story, mate. Thank you. Have a great day.
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2: And I wonder if there's someone listening right now that could imagine their cat ever putting them in a situation where, like, they feel like you need to ring 111 because you're that scared of your cat. Your cat has turned on you. Your cat has, excuse the pun, gone dog.
3: Oh, so the cat hasn't dialed 111 by accident with its paw.
2: So what you're about to hear is an American 911 call. It is a genuine thing that happened about 10 years ago. It's resurfaced again on the internet, and I found it yesterday. And what you'll hear is a guy calling 911 after a cat attack by his own cat, and then basically being barricaded into a room by this large cat.
3: Sorry,
2: and
3: can I just ask one question? It's not a tiger cat like some people keep tigers.
2: No,
3: this is a pussy cat.
2: I think it's kind of like one of those big, almost like a Maine Coon, like a big one.
3: Oh, geez.
2: I think he says it weighs, he references it in the call at some point. I think it weighs about 11 kgs.
4: Oh.
2: That's a big cat.
3: That is a big cat, but still.
2: Well, listen. Okay. Listen to the call, and I think the woman at the emergency service, she's not laughing, and she's remaining pretty stern and strict and professional.
3: It sounds like she feels like I feel right now.
2: Yes, she's slightly cynical.
3: Okay.
2: Here's the call.
5: My cat attacked our 7-month-old child, and I kicked the button, the cat in the rear, and it has went off over the edge, and we aren't safe around the cat. It's a very large Himalayan. And we're trapped in our bedroom. He won't let us out of our door.
6: Okay, does the child need medical attention?
5: No, he's just got scratches on his forehead. But the cat, we don't know what to do about the cat. He's gone, he's trying to attack us. He's very, very, very, very hostile.
6: Okay, you guys are inside your bedroom right now.
5: Yeah, and when I leave out the bedroom to let the police in, I'm going to have to fight this cat. He's kind of a violent cat already. He's charging us. He's at our door, bedroom door.
6: One moment, okay?
5: You hear him?
6: Can you keep your door? Yeah, I hear him. Hold on. Keep your door shut, okay?
5: All right. Okay, and our front door is unlocked. If the cops can get in there, tell them to be careful. The police.
6: I will. And do you think the cat will try to attack the police?
5: Yes.
3: Oh, my goodness.
2: Isn't it so good?
3: Oh, my gosh. She did
2: so well. Let me see what the Himalayan cat looks
3: but
2: like.
3: But come on.
2: Simon, you weren't there.
3: No. Come on.
2: What?
4: To call the police about that.
3: Yeah. You know.
4: Like you can find
2: the
4: way out
2: the
4: of the house.
2: In the background.
3: The cat sounds like any. Oh, Lana. I get that an old lady would call the fire brigade with the cat up the tree, that you don't want the cat to die. But to say to the lady, he's going to attack, my cat's going to kill the police officer.
2: My dad had this cat called, nah, hear me out. My dad found this cat once in the cow shed, and it was like a feral cat. But he was adamant he was going to sort of break it, if you will, break it in. And so Sooty was her name, and she was awful. She would run after my sister's kids and jump on their back like a backpack and like claw at their shoulders, and they'd be bawling and screaming and running away.
3: I get that for a little kid. This is a grown man calling the police.
2: Oh, no, even as an adult, I was terrified of Sooty. You couldn't walk past a certain alleyway on the side of the house because Sooty would come out.
3: No, there'll be nobody listening to this that's scared of their cat. Like an adult. A kid, yes. I was attacked by a ram. I'm a farm boy, right? A rural. Now, if you've been attacked by a ram...
2: Yeah,
3: the ram chased me round the ute, and it was going me, and then it ran straight at me, and it could have actually killed me.
2: This isn't when has a ram attacked you. It's are you scared of your cat?
3: But that's why I'm saying I was scared of a ram with testicles the size of a small car. That's where you get scared because
2: well,
3: it was on heat.
2: You don't know what that cat's packing.
3: Do rams get on heat? Or was it, I think it thought that I was a ute. Not you, Lana. I think it thought I was a you.
2: You thought you were the you. I wanted to take you on a date.
3: I think it did. And anyways, you get scared as an adult for that. A cow, a bull attacks you. Great.
2: No, but you haven't had a cat go... It's not a size thing. It's an attitude problem. And once a cat's got an attitude problem, they are awful.
3: It's definitely a size thing. If you had a mouse with a severely nuggety attitude, would you be scared of that? No, you wouldn't.
2: I'm scared of spiders.
4: If you had a mouse with an attitude problem,
3: you wouldn't be scared.
2: Are you scared of snakes?
3: Yes, because they can...
2: Even the ones that aren't venomous?
3: Well, we don't really have them, so no.
2: Okay.
3: A boa constrictor that could constrict me and kill me and eat me, yes. but they're huge. They're like 6 meters long.
4: Would you call the police?
3: Yes, if I was being constricted.
4: Arrest the snake.
2: Back to you listening.
3: But a pussycat.
2: Back to you listening. Yeah. Is there anyone who thinks their cat that's with you right now, your cat could ever prompt you to call 111?

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1: Here's two good reasons to be a morning person.
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2: So Lana's asked the question on the back of this. It's popped up again on the internet. Funny how these things go around. Legitimate 911 call in the States where the guy was trapped in his own house by his cat and he rang the police. The police turned up and he was warning the operator, please get them to be careful. They might have to get their tasers out because there's a really angry cat.
3: So it's a Himalayan, which is actually be careful. It's very similar to what your daughters have.
2: Ragdolls.
3: A ragdoll. Because if you actually look at it, it kind of looks the same. It's just a lot larger.
2: Oh, they are big. But, oh, they're gorgeous, though. How could you be scared of that?
3: Because you can hear it. It's attacked a seven-month-old child, and then it's barricaded them into a room, and you can hear it in the phone call going, and the guy, it's a fully grown man that sounds scared.
2: I know, which is the funny part for me, not to be judging. I get you can be, a child can be scared, for sure. And if it scratches a little infant, sure.
3: No,
2: but a 40-year-old man that's 6 foot tall, scared of a little Himalayan whiskers?
3: We have big black swans down the road from where we both live.
2: Totally different animal.
3: But it's still small. It's smaller than you. That thing chasing you, you've got to admit, anything chasing you is terrifying.
2: But I still wouldn't barricade myself in a house with a goose and call 111.
3: But he had a baby to look after.
2: The goose would have to have a gun and a balaclava.
3: Well, they're probably doing some parts of the country.
2: Let's go to Morningside. Rachel's on the line. Hi, Rachel.
4: Morning.
3: Hi, Rachel. So there's a cat around Morningside somewhere, and it's notorious for this.
4: My mate was walking her massive American Bull Terrier, big, dog, and walking along, and out of nowhere, this cat just, clapped itself on her dog's face. On its head, and she's not a cat fan anyway, and just trying to get this cat off her dog, and she was just terrified, she was shocked, and then she was telling me about it later, and there's a sign on the letterbox saying warning, attack cat, no kidding.
2: Really?
3: So there's a sign in
2: Wow.
3: About that cat.
4: There's a
3: far
4: sign
3: out.
4: About that cat on their letterbox. And apparently, the owner came out and was having a go at my mate. And she's like, excuse me, I'm just walking past on the roadside and your cat has just had a go. And, we were talking about the fact that, a dog could potentially kill the cat, but actually I don't think so.
2: And the cat, that must have been quite a funny sight, Garfield strapped to the dog's face.
3: Yeah, and
4: oh my gosh.
3: A dog of that size.
4: It left the dog with wounds. So it was, horrendous.
2: Very
4: interesting. And on a funny note, we had a family cat, it was my daughter's kitten, that she brought home, and I did not want. And I used to call him A-hole, but the full word.
3: Yeah.
4: Because every time he went to pet him, and he'd just scratch you or bite you. And he's like, I didn't invite you into my house, and now you're attacking me.
2: That is a great name for a cat, Rachel. I love that. Carissa is on the line from the North Shore. Hi, Carissa.
5: Hi, team. How you doing?
2: Great,
3: good.
2: Thank you.
3: What happened in Dubai?
5: Good. So we lived in Dubai for a few years, and mates of ours that lived in a different apartment building found a little kitten in their basement. And Dubai has a massive stray cat problem. My husband saw the cat, and he's like, oh no, we'll adopt the cat. And she was so cute, and everything went well for a while. And then this cat turned crazy. She slept in bed with us. Whenever we would turn around, she would literally attack our legs, latch onto it if we would bump her during the night. if we had a delivery at the door, if she hears the doorbell, she would run up the curtains. She would sit on top of the curtain rail. We couldn't get her down. One night, she even knocked over one of our mirrors, nearly had a heart attack.
2: Oh, gee.
3: An entire mirror.
2: So what happened to the cat?
5: Somebody else adopted her.
2: Give the cat a good resume?
3: Yeah.
5: We did. We had to lie. But she was very cute if she was happy. And then even if we had people over to visit and she didn't know them, she would hide underneath the duvet until they would leave. She would not come out. She would not use her litter box. She wouldn't drink water. She would just hide.
2: Oh,
3: after
2: so
3: a month
2: funny.
3: Of the new cat owner, did you change your SIM card so they could never give it back?
2: Exactly. You gave us
5: well, luckily we didn't have the same number anymore. So
2: that's very good.
0: Si,
1: Lana,
0: and The Breakfast Club.
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20: Morning, I'm Grace Cocker with the latest at 5. Questions are being raised about whether the health system will be able to cope with 3-day postnatal stays. It will be phased in over the next 3 years, but College of Midwives spokesperson Alison Eddy worries maternity services won't be able to keep up.
21: Women do have to leave early because there isn't a bed at the secondary or tertiary hospital. They might need to go to a primary maternity unit, or that may not be an option for them.
20: Local councils are worried about the cost of rolling out new laws. They're estimated to face an $860 million bill to implement the RMA replacements. LGNZ President Rahit Stoltz says reducing red tape is great, but questions who will foot the bill.
22: And we do need to make sure that the costs don't sit with ratepayers only.
20: Iran's president has unleashed on the US during his speech at the UN. Masoud Pezeshkian held up pictures of children he claims were killed by bombs used by America and Israel. He says they will not be bullied.
23: Those who are terrorists and train and protect terrorists describe us as such. We have only defended ourselves.
20: Australian rock legend Angry Anderson has died, aged 79. The Rose Tattoo frontman recently suffered a cardiac arrest while on tour in Europe. In sport, sport. After over 3 months out with a leg injury, Lester Faiinganuku makes his return in Nelson tonight. The All Blacks hybrid has been named on the bench by Tasman coach Jono Phillips for the crucial NPC clash with Bay of Plenty.
4: We're just giving him a clear role on the side of the scrum, and that's really important. It's been a while since he's played.
20: Rugby news with All Blacks Travel and Hospitality.com. 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
20: A nice fine day right across Tauranga. Just some southerlies picking up. Should stay relatively clear overnight with fine weather tomorrow. High of 16, dropping to 4.
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1: When's the last time you went for a job interview, Lance?
2: 20 years ago when I got this one.
1: Really? So yeah. I'm a bit the same. That's kind of rare. What about you, Speed?
3: Yeah, a wee while ago when I came here.
2: So imagine if you said last week.
1: Yeah. Well, do you know the interesting thing is?
3: Just waiting to hear back on a few things out there at the moment, Si.
1: You would be an anomaly, though, like me. We've been in our jobs for 20-odd years plus, right? Whereas for people under 30 now, I was reading that they would expect to have between 7 and 9 job changes now in their lifetime.
2: Nowadays, you're lucky to have a job interview.
1: Well, that's correct.
2: With everything being online, it's hard to even get in front of someone, isn't it?
1: Even to get a response from some businesses, which is a bit odd. But anyways, so this is on the back of a text. It wasn't my thought. It was a text that came in yesterday, and the person was conducting an interview, and the applicant came in with a takeaway coffee into the interview. And she said, I just thought it was really rude for the applicant applying for the job to sit down and interview, bringing a takeaway coffee into the interview. And she said, would you mind asking on air? And I sort of thought, that's a pretty good discussion, because I don't know why. It seems a bit odd to me. It just seems so informal.
2: It seems like you're in a rush.
1: Yeah.
2: Doesn't it? Couldn't you just wait?
1: Yeah.
2: Couldn't you just, like, they might even offer you a coffee when you're in there or something, so it's not like you desperately

0: desperately need caffeine to sit yeah. through a job interview.
1: Yeah, it just gave, when I read the text, that I would think she's being a bit harsh. And I thought about, if I was conducting that interview and somebody, I'd feel like I was a stopover.
0: Mm.
1: It's like, okay, I'll have a chat with you, but I've actually got a couple of other interviews to go to after you, Simon.
0: Yeah, you're a drop-in.
1: Yeah.
0: You're just popping in to do this thing that's not that important to you, and then you get, you've got other places to be.
1: So you're like me?
0: Yeah, I just wouldn't do it. If you desperately wanted the job and you wanted to put your front foot forward, you just wouldn't take in that. I mean, I get guilty of lugging around my gigantic this here.
1: Frank Green.
0: It's like an army tank.
2: If you took that to the interview, they'd think you were going to knock them out.
0: Well, and you might. You know, you drop it, it's loud, it clangs against your keys. I would never even take a drink bottle into it.
1: So
0: just
1: is
0: keep
1: that
0: it in the car.
1: Because you're about to turn 40? Speedy,
0: maybe.
1: You're the youngest here. Speed, is that considered, in your view, would that be rude?
2: I don't know if it would be. I don't think I consider it rude, but I don't think I would do it. Because I just, like, don't want to go in with anything. Like, I probably wouldn't even take my phone in, you know?
0: No, don't take your phone in. Good call.
2: I just, like, with those types of things, I don't like to have anything on my person other than my clothes.
1: Yeah,
2: you know,
1: yeah.
2: Just kind of, like, go in, no distractions, nothing to get in the way.
1: So, I'm going to just quick round the room then. You're the interviewer.
0: Yeah.
1: What's the first word that comes to mind if a person walks in with a takeaway coffee and sits down? Their manners are impeccable. They sit down and say, hi, great to meet you. I'm so excited about this opportunity. But they put a takeaway coffee cup down on the table beside them. What's the first word, you're the interviewer, that you think comes to mind? If it's not rude.
0: You're not going to say it to them, do you mean?
1: No, you're just in your head. They do that, rock up.
2: I would think there's sort of an air of confidence there. Because they're kind of coming in, not necessarily like they own the place, because we don't necessarily know the person, right? But it is sort of kind of like, there's a bit of swagger with that.
0: Do you reckon, or does it scream, this person's going to demand their own car park?
1: Yeah, exactly. They're only going to want to be there a week and they'll want annual leave, sick leave.
2: Now, who does that sound like?
1: I feel it's the word that comes to mind. The word that comes to mind for me with that, if I was the interviewer, I'd go, there's potentially arrogance there.
0: Like bold.
1: Yeah.
0: Mm.
1: So you're calling it swagger.
2: All because of a cup of coffee.
1: Yeah. Well, first impressions.
0: Someone's just texting saying they've interviewed someone before and they keep, like, throughout the interview, they keep checking their phone.
1: Oh, no.
0: I'd actually even take off my watch in case my watch started going off with my phone.
1: Yeah.
0: Why would you want any distraction?
2: Or halfway through the interview, your watch starts telling you need to stand up and get some
0: time to take a rest.
2: Just start going around the boardroom.
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0: I'm still a lefty.
1: Her first track, Boston, is still stuck in our head, but Stella Lefty's already ready with her next earworm. This is Lean In, Kiss Me.
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1: So on the back of a text we received yesterday, and this was a legitimate text from a woman who was conducting an interview, and the applicant came in, sat down and put a takeaway coffee cup on the table, and she just texted us saying, could you ask on air, is that inappropriate? She felt it was. Honest to goodness, the texts have poured in here. This one from Darrell says, absolutely no to the coffee. Definite arrogance. If they bought everyone coffees, I'd think, suck up. So no, it's a no from me.
2: This text just came. Si and Lana, we had someone come in for an interview for a reception role. They arrived with a pie and proceeded to eat the entire pie during the interview.
1: Oh, no way.
3: I wonder what type. Hopefully not a bacon and egg, because sometimes they can get a bit stuck.
2: But even mince is too hot, and it sometimes dribbles through the bag.
1: No.
2: You know?
1: Jeez. Oh, no. And this one says, I remember conducting an interview and the person came in barefooted.
2: Oh, wow. I think you do see some things. Eh? Like friends in recruitment say that all the time.
1: Yep.
2: Just a text here says, guys, are you sure you're not overthinking this? I would just assume they needed a coffee on the way in, got it on time, arrived to the interview early, and just drank the coffee. I honestly wouldn't give it two thoughts.
1: Mm. Well, that's why people are. It's first impressions. Donna says, taking a coffee to an interview, I'd question their work ethic. Jenny says, presumptuous. Mel says, too rude, too relaxed for an interview. We've got Christelle on the phone here from Hibiscus Coast. Hello, Christelle.
4: Hello, good morning.
1: Morning. Hi. To you.
2: Do you interview people much for work, Christelle? And what would you think if they had a takeaway coffee cup with them?
4: I have interviewed quite a couple of times, mostly virtual, but also in person. Mm. And I honestly have no problem with that whatsoever. It just gives such a sign of confidence and people being comfortable. Yeah.
2: In your interviewing processes then over the last wee while, what's the worst thing someone can do in an in-person interview, do you think?
4: I think if they give that vibe of being messy or unprepared or kind of, I think that's more the thing that would put me off.
2: Okay. Mm. And can you tell when someone walks in and they've just basically, you know how people like kind of scattergun and they basically apply for every job in the market? Can you tell when that person walks in that they specifically don't really want your job?
4: I suppose it's hard to say. I think you need to ask a couple of questions and just, you know, see if this is just to fit a gap or fill a gap, or if it's, you know, really something that they're after. But you kind of need to have a couple of conversations with them.
1: Yeah.
2: Yeah.
1: Can I ask one more question? It's from a text, Christelle. It says they were recruiting and doing an interview, and the person's phone rang. This is the person going for the job. Their phone rang, and they said, do you mind if I answer this, and took the call. No, truth. This is from a text. Would you consider that rude, Christelle?
4: Not at all. Not at all. I mean, you might be a mum. You might be looking after someone. Huh. That's life, right? Like, we're not appointing robots here. We're appointing people.
2: Right. Well, do you got any jobs going, Christelle?
1: Yeah.
4: No, nothing right now. Nothing right now.
2: I can see why, because everyone would want to stay working for you. You sound very understanding.
1: Yeah. Christelle, thank you for calling in.
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0: Tell Bell Plumbing they come when you call.
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11: Morning, I'm Grace Conker with the latest at 5.30. A body has been recovered from the Waikato River. It was believed the man entered the water near Swarbrick Landing off River Road, leaving his clothes and cell phone behind. His body was found around 3 kilometres away. The death's been referred to the coroner. A sigh of relief for Arana Wildlife Park as it secures emergency funding to help keep its doors open. Christchurch City Council approved a $1.2 million grant. Councillor Aaron Kewin says it's extremely important.
12: Not just to Christchurch, but New Zealand and the international breeding programs that it's part of. It's part of 23 and then another 13 that are local.
11: The search for a plane in Lake Mauraki has ended with nothing found warranting further investigation. The Piper Cherokee, with 7 on board, disappeared nearly 5 decades ago. Police say data gathered will be analysed over coming days and any fresh evidence will continue to be considered. President Trump's Board of Peace has unveiled a more than $4 billion New Zealand dollar blueprint to begin reconstruction in Gaza. It comes amid a backdrop of heavy criticism by multiple world leaders at the UN over the situation in the Strip. The board claims their plan spans infrastructure, education and health. To sport, where Ryan Fox makes his President's Cup debut in Chicago tomorrow morning as the international team attempt to beat the USA for the first time in 28 years. Fox likes to play his golf fast but thinks the Americans will try and unsettle him.
13: They might try to slow play me a little bit, so hopefully I can find a way to deal with that.
11: And to motorsport with Magan Turbo's 80,000k tyre warranty, Red Bull have re-signed Isaac Hajar for the 2027 F1 season.
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11: A nice fine day right across Tauranga. Just some southerlies picking up. Should stay relatively clear overnight with fine weather tomorrow. High of 16, dropping to 4.
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1: Si and Lana's.
0: That's slightly interesting.
2: Right, here we go. So, I've teased you with it. This is the real deal. Okay. What are they saying?
3: Well, why do people do that?
2: Well, now.
3: Because I never really understood it.
2: So, this is how my brain works, people. Last night, I was on the phone
4: so
2: with someone.
4: Humble.
3: People.
2: Last night.
3: Gather around.
2: Gather.
3: And watch my brain.
2: Come hither. So this is how my brain works. I said to someone who was on the phone last night, I said, oh, they're not within kiwi of it. And she said, what? I said, they're not within kiwi of it. She says, what does that mean? And I said, that's a phrase people say when you're not within the proximity. You go, they're not within kiwi. And I thought, I wonder whether that... not within kiwi, has something to do with this. Kiwi. So it struck me, because this is the way my brain works.
4: Oh, I thought you were talking about Kiwi, the town in...
2: No, but it's...
3: Canterbury.
2: So
3: Canterbury.
2: I start searching it, which is the subject of my That's Slightly Interesting. That, it's actually not Kiwi. Everybody thinks Kiwi. It's actually Gooey. And it is from the indigenous Australian Darung language of the Aboriginals, and it was goo-wee. They would call out goo-wee, which means come here.
3: Is it Australian?
2: It's Australian. So from a long distance off, the Aboriginal folk from the Darung language would call out goo-wee, come here, come here. It was first recorded by European settlers in the 1780s that Aboriginal people used that loud, shrill, two-note shout to communicate to each other over long distances. Early colonial settlers quickly adopted the call as a way to signal others or avoid getting lost, which is where we get the phrase within kiwi. If you can hear somebody and they can hear you, within kiwi, gooey, boom.
3: Now that...
5: it's pretty good.
3: ...is impressive. I love that. Yes, I love that.
2: Thank you, Lana.
3: I hate giving you so many yeses because I really don't always want to. But that was a really, really good one.
2: Thank you.
3: Because I had no idea that was from that part of the world.
2: Same.
5: See, because I thought, judging off Paul Hogan and Crocodile Dundee, you stand on a rock with a ruler and a bit of string and you do the whizzes.
2: Oh, yeah.
5: And that's how I thought they communicated, not the gooey, which you've just told me about. So it's a big yes from me.
3: What did Bondi just say?
2: I loved it. I loved it.
4: See, for me, it didn't quite match the hype. I did still find it interesting, but we had This Is How My Brain Works, and we had Gather Round.
3: Yeah, that wasn't...
4: I've got the most mind-blowing thing of all time.
3: That wasn't...
4: So, for me, it wasn't quite worthy of the hype, but based on the fact alone, it is still a yes.
2: Wow. Jeez. So, it's another day where I've basically got a yes, but a kick in the nuts to follow.
3: Yeah, but he keeps doing it. He can't say no. That's really interesting.
2: That's great. Oh, thanks, team. Apart from you, Speedy, the others were fantastic. Well,
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1: It's all going America at the moment.
2: And I'm proud to be an American, where at least I know I'm free.
3: Oh, great who's song. American?
2: And I won't forget the
3: are you American?
1: I'm not American, no. But in New York, a lot of people are gathering from right around the world at the United Nations for a bit of a catch-up, you know? It's a real who's who. Important people talking about important stuff and things.
4: Any particular reason?
1: I think they're one of the just the general gatherings of the United Nations. Trump's just spoken, and he actually has given someone in the team a shout-out. And I did not think this was going to happen. That was not on my bingo card for Trump for 2026. He was talking about artificial intelligence, and he's actually come up with a new name for it.
5: From this point forward, all of United States documents and hopefully the world's will be changed to use the much more accurate term super as opposed to artificial. So it's super intelligence. In other words, welcome to the new world of super intelligence dash SI.
1: What does SI spell?
4: SI!
3: Oh,
1: congratulations,
3: God, that's the
1: Simon.
3: Last thing he needs. No!
1: You are now super intelligent according to the President of the United States!
4: Yes! The listen to the music playing!
3: Go there then!
4: The clouds up and lifted!
1: My man!
4: My man!
1: Simon,
4: shout out from Trump.
1: Move over, ChatGPT. SI is here, baby.
3: So why has he changed the name just to call it something that he feels is more? It still does the same thing. It's not changed anything about what it can put out, right?
1: It's just the Trump thing. He just thinks it sounds cooler.
3: I'm a little worried about how pro he's become with the whole thing.
4: Well, I'll tell you why I reckon he's done it.
3: Yeah.
4: Because there's such a lot of pushback from the creators of artificial intelligence saying it's going to be the end of humanity.
3: That's what I'm worried about.
4: So there's really been a massive call from the experts to slow down because it could be. But he's saying that China, they just cannot be beaten by China, so they're going to just keep pushing forward. So I reckon this is just a subtle name change because artificial intelligence sounds negative.
1: Also, I think the real reason is that he uses it a lot on his Truth Social post to make him look like Rambo. And so if they put the brakes on AI, then who's going to make those images for him?
3: That's right. because I kind of miss the days where people were just like, you know, there was a race to space.
4: Yeah.
3: Can't we just like fight for that again?
4: Well,
3: can't we just do that instead of trying? Because no one's going to really win if you're constantly just trying to beat each other with AI.
4: Well,
3: it's going to be a dangerous fight that no one can really win because it'll only keep getting faster and smarter.
4: Well, I guess that's why the creators are so scared because they're saying if they can create sort of molecular warfare and a country gets a hold of that, then you are in control. So that's the thing.
1: So well put, SI.
4: Thank you.
1: You were the guy.
4: That's it.
1: So, just like that, eh?
4: Thank you, Speedy. Mate, this is awesome. So, yes, sigh to the rescue.
1: That's what we need.
3: You know what? I'm going to my bunker. I've decided I'm building a bunker, and I'm going to just grow all the hair out and just live in the bush, bro.
4: Guess what?
3: What?
4: Sigh will be down there with you too.
1: I'm cleanly shaven.
3: He's not coming anywhere near my bunker.
4: Sigh coming to a home near you.
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10: 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Don't miss the Volcanics versus Counties Monaco. 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
13: With UMG, their Ford and Mazda demonstrator sale is on now. A car crashed into the Tauranga City Council building on Devonport Road yesterday around 1 p.m. The crash appeared to be an accident with no injuries getting reported. Damage to the building appeared to be superficial. And Tauranga City Council will look at options for how Tauranga Airport is run and governed in the future. Councillors approved the review yesterday, but Mayor Mahe Drysdale says the airport is not for sale. The review will also look at future options for Tauranga's community facilities. That's local news.
0: With Russells, New Zealand's best value curtain and blind experience.
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14: Morning, Glenn here with the latest at 6. A body has been recovered from the Waikato River in Hamilton. It's believed to be a man who entered the water near Swarbrick Landing, leaving his clothes and a cell phone behind. His body was found about 3 kilometres away. The College of Midwives thinks more beds are needed to allow for 3 days of postnatal care. The law change for new mums will roll out gradually. Spokesperson Alison Eddy says more midwives are also a must.
15: We support the legislation, but we're also concerned around system capacity.
14: A major sigh of relief for Orana Wildlife Park, securing emergency funding to help keep its doors open. Christchurch City Council approved a $1.2 million grant, citing how important the park is. There's a bit of concern ratepayers might end up footing the bill as councils deal with major change to the Resource Management Act. Local Government NZ's Riet Stoltz says they need confidence the system will be workable.
16: We expect to have those discussions with the government to have the same principle apply to councils who will be on the front line.
14: And New Zealand's own Monopoly Board has been revealed. 22 destinations from Cape Reinga to Bluff. They include Hobbiton, Tongariro Alpine Crossing, Moiraki Boulders, Cathedral Cove and the Sky Tower. The usual player tokens have been replaced with Kiwiana ones too, like a ute, surfboard and a sheep.
2: Sport.
14: Rugby news with All Blacks, travel and hospitality.com, and the futures of Super Rugby and the NPC are both on the table in Wellington today. New Zealand Rugby are holding a rugby summit to discuss the futures of the men's domestic competitions, with a $66 million loss forecast over the next 5 years. And in motorsport, Red Bull have locked in one of their Formula One drivers for 2027, Isaac Hadjar retaining his place alongside Max Verstappen. Our Kiwi Racing Bulls driver Liam Lawson still doesn't know where he'll be next season.
0: Sport.
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14: More FM weather with Tyremaster. Still local, still independent for over 40 years. 0800 Tyremaster. A mainly fine day, nice and clear with lots of sunshine, just some cloudy patches. Light southerlies, we get a bit more wind in the evening. 16 hour high, down to a chilly 4. Tomorrow, fine again, a high of 18. Some showers Saturday.
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17: Hey Simon.
1: It's Thursday, the weekend's not too far away.
17: Neither are the school holidays.
1: And neither's daylight saving. Look how light it is out there. Next week we'll be back to darkness.
17: Oh yeah, because it's this weekend, isn't it?
1: Yeah. Great to have you with us. This is Harry and Moore.

0: This is More FM, Harry Styles and American Girls. 6 minutes past six, Thursday morning. Hello all. Morning, Lana again.
1: Hello. Apparently it's freezing everywhere this morning. Has anyone noticed that?
0: Yeah. Like,
1: across the country it's cold.
0: Yeah, definitely. I noticed it. Certainly when I got up this morning, I thought, why am I cold? I'm never cold. Yeah, and round New Zealand, one of the coldest mornings we've had. So kind of weird how we've been plunged back in there. -6 degrees in Twizel.
1: Jeepers. We just got a text in from Karen saying, hope you guys have a great day. It's a beautiful morning. Driving through North Canterbury this morning.
0: Oh, yes.
1: It's beautiful. I tell you what, I noticed last night, went to the gym later on, came home, and it was still light then, and that must have been about 8 o'clock.
0: Yep.
1: Bring it on, baby.
0: I am totally with you. I love it. It's longer nights now. I guess we are going to get, as I mentioned at the top of the show, darker mornings as of next week, because you do go back, spring forward, fall back. So you put your clocks forward and now I always get confused.
1: Yeah, but then the days are stretching out anyway, so the mornings will still pretty much...
0: Now, I don't know why my brain doesn't work well, Lana, with this stuff. It really does.
1: Every year, Simon.
0: No, I know. And people think I'm making it up. Now, I know that we spring forward, so I know.
1: Yes. But
0: now, I read a story that it does have an impact on your fabrics, your curtains, because there's more sun in the...
1: For goodness sake. I thought you were going to say fabric to your brain. I was going to say, yeah, if you've got kids, it does, because they act bizarre.
0: No, but there's more...
1: The fabric to your curtains.
0: Because there's more sunlight hours, so the days are longer. And the story said, and it was, and so I said, that makes sense. And my co-host at the time said, no, it doesn't, because there's not actually more hours in the day, Simon.
1: Yeah, the curtains don't care the time.
0: No, but...
1: The sun's still...
0: I know, but Lana, no. See, I can tell even your eyes are coming over to
1: but
0: mine.
1: But what do you... Well, what do you mean, though?
0: Well, the curtains fade.
1: No,
0: more.
1: The sun's still the same. The curtains...
0: But if you've got more... I wished I was making this up. If you've got longer days, your curtains are exposed more... Aren't they? Tell me...
1: No, they're not, because the days... Okay, let's pretend we didn't have a clock.
0: Yeah.
1: Okay. The days would still... be as long. The curtains will still be in the sun for the same amount of time. It's just your watch is changing.
0: I kind of understand that, but it doesn't make sense to me because the intensity of the sun's hotter and longer. I get...
1: They're not actually adding an extra hour. There's just the inception of that because we want it to seem like the days are longer.
0: And I think that's where I'm coming unstuck because in my head it feels like the days...
1: You feel
0: are longer because we've... Well, no, they must be because we've put the clocks forward.
1: So what are you... So, hang on.
0: So, I reckon...
1: because the sun is... People are saying I'm wrong here.
0: Yeah.
1: But summer as opposed to winter, duh, of course, we're not talking about that. You're saying... So go again with what you're saying.
0: So and this is why it does to me every year. Actually, my brain really is hurting now. I'm arguing that because we're going into the daylight saving season, there is longer, more daylight hours than previously, so your curtains cop more.
1: So you're talking about summer as opposed to daylight saving? Because that's kind of just summer. Summer, you're getting longer hours.
0: Yeah, but that's exacerbated by...
1: But it's not.
0: This daylight saving.
1: Summer will make them fade. Just there so happens to be this thing called daylight saving. It's not any longer. Like if we didn't do daylight saving next year.
0: It is longer because we're putting the because we're getting an extra hour at the end of the day.
1: But it's not like an extra hour every day. The curtains are still hanging regardless of the time.
0: I don't know. Look, I'm getting a bleeding nose now too. Just a word.
1: Someone help us. We're stuck in an echo chamber.
0: See, where are all these people that are on my side now? Because this is the first time people have been on my side. Normally the techs say, you're an idiot, Simon. I'm going to Sarah. She can explain it, of Glen Eden.
1: Okay.
0: Hello, Sarah.
2: Hi, Simon and Lana.
1: Hello.
2: Simon, I've actually talked to you about this before.
0: Right, great. Well, really? So, have I got it wrong again?
2: When you last talked about it on the radio, I rang up.
0: Yeah.
2: And I'm ringing up again.
0: Good.
1: Thanks for still being here, Sarah.
0: Yeah, thanks.
2: Okay. I'm a science teacher, and so kind of my job is to explain difficult subjects to people who don't understand them.
0: Brilliant. I need you at home.
2: So daylight

0: they had more time to be able to actually carry out business in terms of business hours. But in terms of the actual daylight hours, countries that don't have daylight saving, because there are some countries that choose not to implement it, don't actually have any less sun than we do.
1: For example, Queensland in Australia.
0: Exactly. So the amount of sun that we have in summer is longer because where we are on the planet. That's why nights are shorter during summer and nights are longer during winter. So we have more daylight hours during summer just because it's summer. But daylight savings has absolutely nothing to do with it.
1: Yeah.
2: So, okay, Sarah, that sounds sensible and you are a science teacher, but answer me this then. The big question I want to know is, are my curtains going to fade quicker with daylight savings?
1: It's with summer.
2: Or is it with summer?
0: Your curtains will fade faster in summer because there is more daylight shining on them, but only if you keep them closed.
2: But hang on, haven't you just ruined your argument then?
1: No, she has not ruined her argument.
2: Because if you're saying my curtains will fade faster because there's more...
0: It's just purely because the pigment breaks down more in sunlight. And so if there's more sunlight in summer, your curtains will fade faster.
1: So it's nothing to do with an extra hour on your watch.
2: It's nothing
0: to do with daylight savings.
2: Okay.
1: God, one day we'll get this, Sarah. I'll talk to you next year, eh? We'll do the same thing again.
0: Okay.
1: Thank you, Sarah. You're in the draw to go to the UK. That's a good thing.
2: Thank you. You can travel with me for 30 hours to England and explain this, Sarah, if you win the trip.
0: You know what? This is my day job. I love it. It's great.
1: You started early today, Sarah.
0: That was fine.
2: Thanks, Sarah.
1: Oh, man, you're awesome.
2: Cheers.
1: Oh, boy. Well, look, you're all here. I see your text messages. And just know this, Simon.
2: What?
1: There are a lot of people who think the same as you.
2: Yeah, well, we're right.
1: But could you imagine now, if you're me, travelling to the UK for the first time with this guy? Oh, Pam just said, Sarah deserves chocolate. Don't worry, she's going to get some Whittakers too. We'll give her two blocks after that wonderful explanation.
2: Well, what an opening. I genuinely have a headache. I'm out of here. 6:13. 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
2: MediaWorks complaints. 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
3: Yeah. Hello?
2: Hi.
3: Hi. Yeah. Can you guys take a radio jingle out of my brain?
2: 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It's our job to put advertising in there.
3: Well, okay. 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
2: 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But yes, if you must, I do have the name of one.
3: Great. Sing it to me.
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7: This is More 617. Thank you for all the texts on Daylight Saving. Oh, I don't know. I actually genuinely am struggling to get that.
8: But we've agreed to
7: park it.
8: To park it and disagree until next year, same time. Yeah, see you then. Yeah. Or maybe in 6 months when we turn the clocks the other way.
7: Thanks for trying those, Sarah.
8: Yeah. Next we need to talk about when it's appropriate to answer your phone at night time and how that backfired on Katie last night.
7: Oh, good stuff. This is Megan Trainor.

0: This is more of Megan Trainor, and I know you're lying because your lips are moving. 6:21.
1: Other than, say, close family or really close friends, is there a time in your evening where you won't answer your phone?
0: Kind of not really.
1: Okay.
0: Only if I'm asleep. But I struggle to lift or pick up unknown numbers.
1: In general. Yeah.
0: I'm like, if it's an unknown number, I'm like, should I pick this up? Because it tends to be something serious.
1: Yeah. And sometimes you just sort of can't be bothered. Serious.
0: There's not really. I'll normally pick up my phone unless it's like lights out and it's 8:30 p.m.
1: Okay, so last night, imagine you're Katie, your phone rings. It's just an unknown number. So it's a landline.
0: Oh, yeah.
1: And it's from a different city within New Zealand, and the time is 8:15. Do you answer?
0: Me?
1: Landline?
0: No.
1: Different city?
0: Probably not. But, actually, I probably would for that. Yeah, I probably would for that.
1: So she says, and I said, go on. See who it is.
0: That's what I do.
1: if it's somebody else's phone. Yeah.
0: Yeah.
1: Pick it up.
0: You should pick that up. Yeah.
1: This could be exciting. You know, yeah. Could be the beehive. What's going on?
0: Yeah.
1: She answers.
0: Who was it?
1: Well, it's pretty close to the beehive. It was the Greens.
0: Oh, no.
1: And she got trapped. It doesn't matter what political party was calling her because she is too nice. And she sat there on the phone with this volunteer for, I want to say, 25 minutes.
0: That is punishing.
1: And they're sort of asking her who she's voted for in the past. And I think a lot of the parties are doing this at the moment, right? I think yesterday was the last day in the beehive, and then now we've shut up shop for that government.
0: The polling, campaigning. Oh, really? So 20 minutes.
1: So 20 to 25 minutes, she was looking at me like, and I was like, well, you can just say you're busy, you know? You just say busy and just get rid of it. Oh, God, she's texting me now. Yeah, well, she's finally woken up from the big long night working for the Green Party.
0: That would really annoy me if it was a political party. Again, doesn't matter what persuasion, even if it was a party I voted for, I'd be like, not now, no.
1: She was at least being kind and respectful, but it did make me think that would be enough for me to go, I'm never going to answer my phone again at that time of the night. Because remember when you used to get all the surveys all the time on your landline?
0: Yes.
1: And you'd just sit down for dinner and they'd ring up and it would be like telecom and they'd want to do a survey on your landline. And you'd be like, I'm just cooking tea. There's kids screaming in the back. I don't want to do this right now.
0: Yeah.
1: So now I'm terrible at answering phone numbers I don't know.
0: I totally agree. That would snot me though. Because if you're going to pick it up, you want it either to be, you know, told that something life-changing is happening.
1: Yeah.
0: Or there's a significant event in the family's life.
1: Yeah.
0: See, my daughter, as you know, one of them's a doctor, and so she has an unlisted number, but she can change it, so it'll come up as Bella. If she changes it, so she'll always call me on the way home from work. It's unknown, and I'm like, my initial reaction.
1: Oh, you
0: can
1: push that. What's the number, Bondi?
0: Is it 0172 or something?
1: You push it before you ring.
0: Yeah,
1: and that changes it to an unlisted. And I think on an iPhone you can just change it in your settings.
0: Yeah, you can.
1: So you go, oh, do you do that? Is that your difference?
0: That's what I do for you.
1: When that time you rang up and you pretended to be Baycorp.
0: Oh, poor Katie.
1: So, just watch out. All across the political spectrum, they're out there calling people and starting to campaign. You sort of thought you were safe with just a couple of billboards, but your phone number, you never know who's got that from times gone by.
0: 0197. That's what you put into your phone before you make the call, and that'll bring it up as unlisted.
1: 0197.
0: 0197.
1: Thank you.
0: I'll do that. Blood is doing it.
1: Yeah.
0: Take that, Green Party. 6:24.

0: Shaboozy with more. Hand everybody at the bar. Get tipsy. 627. Good text here. You'll appreciate. Lana from Michelle. Thank you, Mitch. She says, guys, wait until you get selected for a Stats NZ household survey. It's compulsory. You get it every 3 months. You have to do it every 3 months, and it lasts for 2 to 3 years.
1: Now, that's a commitment. You just reminded me of Stats NZ. I have a friend, I didn't realise, a friend that works for Stats NZ, and apparently we said something very offensive the other day.
0: When you say we, was it?
1: Well, I mentioned Stats NZ, and then you said all they do is the census. And it came up in their company-wide meeting.
0: Excellent. And they were happy with us then?
1: And so then I said, well, the only way to pay Simon back is to sign him up for every possible survey and show him just how many surveys you guys do. You know?
0: Oh, really?
1: So shout out to everyone who works at Stats NZ.
0: Yeah, definitely.
1: Sounds like those numbers come rolling in.
0: You got a lot on your plate there.
1: A lot more than what some may think. Hey. Now, have you done your homework for Slightly Interesting?
0: Yes, I have.
1: Okay.
0: And I'm all set to go. And all I'll say to you is later on this morning, I want to talk about this. That's this competition that's begun yesterday in Alaska. And it's to find the biggest, hairiest, fattest grizzly bear. It's actually it's just to find them, and you photograph it, and then they work out the weight. Last year's bear. I'll save this for later on.
1: Couldn't AI get in the way of that now? Hopefully not.
0: Like, no, well, I think it has to be verified.
1: Sure.
0: Yeah, it's a good question though with AI. But I will tell you this: the bear, it's called the Alaskan Fat Bear Competition, which is a great name, isn't
1: Excellent.
0: It? That's like Boaty McBoatface, the Alaskan Fat Bear Competition. Last year's winning bear weighed 528 kilograms.
1: My gosh.
0: Half a ton for a bear.
1: Jeez, it's a car.
0: So, yeah. So that's slightly interesting, is to do not with the bear, but what they eat.
1: Right.
0: And I'll tell you about that in 8.
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4: Looking for school holiday fun?
5: Clear today with a high of 16, and traffic is continuing to get busier around the city. On State Highway 2 Citybound, it's gotten quite heavy near Arpita, and travelling State Highway 29A, traffic is still looking busy around the Maungatupu roundabout and around the rest of the city, especially on the other end of State Highway 2 and State Highway 29 Citybound. The slow patches are building.
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8: 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How can I help?
9: Yeah. Hello?
8: Hi.
9: Hi. Yeah. 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
13: With UMG, their Ford and Mazda demonstrator sale is on now. Tauranga City Council has adopted new stormwater and trade waste bylaws. Both will come into force from December 1st, with the rules covering how stormwater and trade waste are managed across the city. And the XP Gymnastic Nationals are coming to Tauranga from next Monday at Mercury Bay Park. The 5-day event will feature artistic, rhythmic, trampoline and aerobics gymnastics, with some of New Zealand's top gymnasts competing. That's Western Bay Local News for Thursday.
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15: morning, Glenn here with the latest at 6.30. A search that was launched in Hamilton yesterday has ended with a body being found. It's believed a man jumped into Waikato River, leaving his clothes and phone behind near Swarbrick Landing. A body was found 3K away. Talking searches, one for a plane on the South Island's west coast has ended with nothing found to keep the investigation going. A Piper Cherokee with seven people on board disappeared nearly five decades ago. The new search had been focusing on Lake Moeraki in Westland. Relief for Orana Wildlife Park, with the Christchurch Council approving a $1.2 million grant that will help keep its doors open. Councillor Aaron Kewen says the park's extremely important.
16: Not just to Christchurch, but New Zealand and the international breeding programs that it's part of.
15: Local councils are estimated to face an $860 million bill to implement changes to the Resource Management Act. LGNZ's Riet Stoltz says reducing red tape is great, but wants to know who will foot the bill.
17: And we do need to make sure that the costs don't sit with ratepayers only.
15: And police will boost their presence around Hastings in the coming days as they monitor a gang tangi. More gang members expected around the city and wider Hawke's Bay region.
18: Sport.
15: And rugby with All Blacks travel and hospitality.com. Some more All Blacks make their return from injury in round 9 of the NPC this weekend. Former captain Scott Barrett starting alongside Josh Lord for Taranaki on Sunday. Leicester defying Anuku playing tonight. Coming off the bench for Tasman, they host Bay of Plenty and Nelson from 10 past 7. And in football, our All Whites play their first game since the World Cup tonight in China. They're taking on Palestine for the first time ever. The game isn't being covered on TV.
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15: More FM weather with Tyre Master. Still local, still independent for over 40 years. 0800 Tyre Master. A mainly fine day, nice and clear with lots of sunshine, just some cloudy patches. Light southerlies, we get a bit more wind in the evening. 16 hour high down to a chilly 4. Tomorrow, fine again, a high of 18. Some showers Saturday.
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0: 26 minutes away from 7.
1: Good morning, everyone. Second to last day of school for term 3 today.
0: Yeah, I know. Crazy. Coming up in 10 minutes, our eating habits are changing significantly. Some really interesting stuff happening. We'll talk about that in 10. But up next, that's slightly interesting after Somba and more.

0: This is More FM. It's I, Lana, and the Breaking Club Somba, and I Don't Want to Be a Home Wrecker, 23 to 7. Hey, why don't you give us a call? Speed is away today and tomorrow. If you want to play That Slightly Interesting and be a judge and either vote yes in the affirmative or no in the negative to see whether or not we make it through the next day, give us a call right now, 0800 More FM. And of course, every person that gets on the air with us will go in the draw to follow in our footsteps to the UK, courtesy of House of Travel, who will organise it all.
1: Yeah, they've actually got a really good deal on at the moment. If you want to plan a trip for next year to the UK or to Europe, now is when you sort of start talking to them about that. If you want to add in cruises, whatever you want to do, they can sort of make that. We've learnt that in this entire process.
0: Why did we not add a cruise?
1: Oh, because the whole trip's going to be a cruise with you.
0: You might need a cruise.
1: It's opposite day, of course.
0: Opposite day. I love opposite day. 22 minutes away from 7.
2: Cy and Lana's.
3: That's slightly interesting.
0: Let's go to Glenbrook. Amanda's on the line. Hello, Amanda.
4: Good morning, Cy. How are you doing?
0: I'm good. Thank you for calling in.
4: Thank you for having me. This is exciting.
0: Well, first thing, you're in the draw to follow in our footsteps to the UK. Yes.
1: Yay!
0: And we've got some Whittaker's chocolate for you as well.
4: What? Whittaker's?
1: Yeah.
4: Yep.
1: And it's a king size block as well. It's not just one of those piddly little small ones. It's a proper big size. We just need you to use those teaching skills that you have, Amanda, to judge in the nicest possible way with Simon now, because he's about three or four on the trot now.
0: This is my fourth day.
1: Beautiful.
0: I don't think it's ever happened to me before.
4: I am
0: sorry. Right. Yes. So, Amanda, you're a teacher. You'll appreciate this. There's this it's a documentary out, but actually there's a competition in Alaska that started last night, and it's called the Alaskan Fat Bear Competition, finding the fattest bear in Alaska. Great fun, right? But it just made me think last night, I was watching the trailer for this, I thought, well, what do bears eat? They eat salmon, right?
1: That's what I've seen in the movies.
0: That's what I've seen in the movies.
5: Uber Eats.
0: Hey?
5: Uber Eats.
0: Uber Eats, yeah. So here it is. I started just looking and I was just watching videos on salmon. They're an incredible creature. They really are. So here is how salmon spawn. Salmon possess this uncanny kind of precision antennae within their system. And they go not just back to where they were born. They find the exact gravel bed for where their eggs, where they basically were hatched. They will swim up to 3,000 kilometres, 1,800 miles, using the Earth's magnetic field and their own sensors from the ocean up the river, and they will find the exact same little pod in the riverbed from which they were spawned. Now, they can't have any memory of that.
1: So they find that to then
0: to basically lay their own eggs.
1: In the same spot.
0: In the same
1: family house.
5: What happens if the river moves?
1: Nice, Bondi.
5: Rivers go left to right.
0: But the bed doesn't really change that much. The water may change, but the bed doesn't. I suppose if it was a dry season, there's no water, they might be screwed. But I don't know. Isn't that extraordinary? So they will actually travel 1,800 miles to the exact little pot of stones that they were birthed in. And these, one other thing, just to whet your appetite, this particular salmon, the Chinook, which is on the Yukon River, they will travel this distance, go back to the same spawning ground, and they can jump if for example, to your point, Bondi, if the river's changed and maybe a waterfall is formed with extreme weather, these guys can jump straight out of the water 4 metres from the water up a waterfall to find the next level to carry on their journey.
1: Oh, I've seen that in the movies when they go up the waterfall. Pretty impressive, isn't it?
0: But this is 4 metres, this particular salmon, the Chinook salmon. So that's all I've got for you.
1: Okie dokie.
0: So, wow. Amanda, we're going to start for you because you sound really kind.
4: Well, you know, got everything for me. There's maths in there, there's resilience, there's physical education. It's got a little bit of everything, but I'm going to have to say yes.
1: Amanda! Oh, good on you, Amanda.
0: Oh, and what a wonderful explanation from a teacher, Amanda.
1: Good on you, Amanda.
0: You're beautiful, Amanda. Congratulations. Thank you for that. You hang on there because you could be going to the UK and following in our footsteps.
4: Amazing. Thanks, guys.
0: So lovely to talk to you, Amanda. Thank you.
5: Brilliant. Okay. Can I copy Amanda? Because she sounded really smart. I was like, oh, yeah, I kind of agree with Amanda. Yeah, the old physical education and salmon up the waterfall jobby. It's a yes from me, Simon.
0: Oh, thank you,
5: I love
0: mate.
5: That.
0: Thank you.
5: Brilliant.
0: Lana?
5: What? Oh, did you know fish went up waterfalls 4 metres?
1: It's not called did you know, is it? Now look, you've had a fantastic run. I think perhaps what was for me, I thought we were going to get a bear fact.
0: Yeah.
1: And then we suddenly pivoted to a fact about the salmon.
0: I changed it up for you.
1: Which was an interesting pivot.
5: Mm.
1: I've given you a couple of justs. I'm going to have to stand firm and say not quite enough for me today. Sorry.
0: That's okay, Lana. I accept that from you because you know what I like? I could see the intensity in your face. You were really, I was on the cusp. It wasn't, there wasn't much in it, was there?
1: No, there wasn't. I was trying to convince myself of why I should vote yes instead of just sticking with the no.
0: Wow.
1: And so I haven't done a no in a while. That's also partly the reason. I don't want people to think I'm a doormat. So that's a no. No for me today. And the good news is, darling angel, you've got tomorrow off.
0: Yes! Well, I'll take that. 4 days for me is a record, so great. Thank you, Lana. 18 to 7, this is More FM.
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3: Accurate traffic. BYD at Ebbet Tauranga.
9: Clear today with a high of 16. And traffic is continuing to get busier around the city. On State Highway 2 citybound, it's gotten quite heavy near Arpita. And travelling State Highway 29A, traffic is still looking busy around the Maungatapu roundabout and around the rest of the city, especially on the other end of State Highway 2 and State Highway 29 citybound. The slow patches are building.
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0: It is 6:45. Something very interesting next. And I genuinely find this interesting. It was on the news last night, but Lana and I were having a yak before we sort of started on air this morning. Our eating habits are changing, and they're changing dramatically as to the point they're actually altering menus in restaurants. I'll explain about it after David Getter at More.

0: This is more of them. David Guetta, Kid Cudi, and Memories. It's 11 minutes away from 7.
1: Thank you very much, Farmers. They've got a brand new toy sale, big brand toy sale on from today. Up to 15% off Lego, which hardly ever happens with Lego being on sale, so make the most of that. And also to Barbie and Bluey.
0: Oh, what a sale. Good stuff. Good luck. Thank you, Farmers. 10 to 7. So this is genuinely, I found this fascinating. Last night I was watching the news, and a story came on about restaurants in this country, so the hospitality industry in New Zealand. Now, they're taking their lead from America, and it's to do with all these weight loss drugs, Wegovy and the various ones that Ozempic that have just, you know, created a kind of a monster industry. But it has had such an impact in America. So many people are on these drugs.
1: Mm.
0: Now, I'm not endorsing them or being a naysayer. I'm just saying so many people are on these drugs that it's now affected restaurants in New Zealand to the point where so many people are actually ordering off the kids' menus because they can't actually consume what we've considered to be a main when you go out for dinner. So they're either just ordering an entree, or they're ordering from the kids' menu, or in fact they're just sharing the main meal between two people. So restaurants are hemorrhaging money and having to look now at their whole design of their menu, and it's across the board. It's really fascinating.
1: Well, it's been brewing, because even when we had sort of an influx of people getting your bariatric surgery, even then that was an issue. I've got a number of friends that have had the surgery, and they always found it difficult. In fact, I think we even spoke about it on the show then, that going to certain restaurants was just not an option for them anymore, because they don't like waste. You don't want to buy a whole entire adult's meal.
0: Yeah.
1: And I mean the cost too. We're not going to eat it. So we'd only end up going to eat at places where they would actually be okay with selling adults' children's meals.
0: Yeah.
1: But she wouldn't go to the ones that wouldn't, because she's like, why would I spend $50 on a meal?
0: And that's what they're finding.
1: To eat a quarter of a pizza.
0: And that's exactly what they're finding. And, you know, they had this expert on. It was really interesting listening to him, because he said America has this incredible percentage of people that are now taking these weight loss drugs like the Wegovy or Ozempic.
1: Yeah.
0: And it's becoming more apparent here, to the point, as I say, they're changing menus. And
1: it's
0: also
1: tricky that it's not just mass. There's certain stuff you don't want to eat.
0: Exactly, Dan. That's exactly right. And that point was well made last night, that on these drugs... Actually, I'll be honest, I'll be upfront. One of my daughters, and I'm not going to mention which one, tried them, tried one of these weight loss drugs. And, oh my gosh, she got so sick. She was hospitalized three times with this incredible nausea, like chronic nausea. And it was all under prescription, all under medical supervision. But nonetheless, some people just have this adverse reaction. And so you're right, she just couldn't eat so much stuff, because just looking at it would make her feel bilious.
1: Yeah, the mental link between food and your stomach is actually, brain and stomach, both very similar.
0: Yeah.
1: So like if you're not feeling like something, your stomach is not going to cope with it, because mentally you're telling it not to.
0: Yeah.
1: Also, I was hearing, listening yesterday about a large number of major fast food brands in America, one in particular, which I won't name, but it's one of the main ones.
0: Yeah.
1: Their share price in the last 6 months has gone down 18.8%. 18.8%, which is something like $8 billion for that particular company, because of the amount of people in America that are on Wegovy or Ozempic, and they're just not eating anymore. So now they're going to get a they're trying to get a panel of people who are on said weight loss drugs to learn about what that looks like going to a place in a drive-thru and what maybe you would order. They're going to change the menu at these fast food giant restaurants because it makes such a 18.8% drop in share price.
0: That's ridiculous. And so they're surveying their customers, saying, what can you eat? What can you consume? What can you feel okay with eating?
1: They're surveying people, a large number of people, on the drugs, because that's the thing. These drugs aren't temporary. And that's the thing that maybe scares me a little bit, if I'm being honest, is that we haven't seen what they do long term.
0: Yeah.
1: So I'm just a little cautious for certain people that don't, you know, we don't know what that looks like in 20 years after being on it. But
0: fascinating.
1: That's just
0: Lots of texts coming in, like Bridget, she says, it's not just drugs, lots of people have the band surgery, as you mentioned, Lana.
1: Yeah.
0: Adrian says, my wife and I are doing this now, smaller meals. Crystal says, morning, Si and Lana, I'm French. When I arrived in New Zealand, I thought the meals were way too big in the restaurants. I wouldn't have a starter and dessert in a New Zealand restaurant. I'd rather have a much smaller main, so I can either have a starter or a main, or do both.
1: I always struggle with that, having an entree or dessert.
0: Yeah.
1: It depends on the restaurant, doesn't it?
0: Yeah.
1: Because some entrees are banging. It's okay to like food still, by the way, too, guys. Obviously, it's okay for people to be on Wegovy and whatever, but it's also okay for you to still like going and having a big meal. I just love everybody, you know?
0: Yeah, no, and I think that's absolutely fine. It's really just a commentary on humanity, how quickly things can change. And this drug's only been really popping off for the last 3 years.
1: Yeah.
0: So, yeah, a very interesting sort of look. And restaurants, I actually feel sorry for restaurants because they're trying to make money. So now they're having to adjust and their prices have to adjust for the smaller meals.
1: Well, if anyone needs someone to go with them out for dinner that can finish off their meal, all I'm saying is...
0: You're the woman.
1: I'm available.
0: Okay.
1: No matter where you are in the country, I'll come to you. Okay?
0: This is Benson Boone.

0: I want you, I need you, oh God. I need these beautiful things that I've got.
1: This is more of him, Benson Boone. And beautiful things, 3 to 7.
2: Okay, after 7 o'clock. Now, there's a bit on in terms of, oh gosh, I feel like a mum on a school camp.
1: she's labelled all my clothes.
2: Oh, someone's got to.
1: She's labelled my jersey, my socks, my underwear.
2: It's for our big OE to the UK. Incredibly grateful to be able to do this. I've only ever been there once, and that was for 4 days. You've never been. No. And so that therefore makes me a seasoned traveller by 4 days.
1: Yes.
2: And so we're going all with House of Travel, and we're going to bring the show to you live for an entire week from London, doing all sorts of stuff. But we haven't touched on the food side of things. Now, that's the best part about travelling, I reckon, is going to learn about how people, you know, live in different places, and also the stuff that they eat. You know, what do they eat in the heart of London?
1: Is it bangers and mash?
2: There's a bit of bangers and mash. You will find that in most regional spots too in England, in the UK. But there's another couple of things that I want to mention that have done very well, sort of more, even more post-COVID, different takes on food. Like if you love a good roast.
1: Yeah, I do.
2: Especially with like Yorkshire pudding.
1: What's that?
2: Gee whiz. Okay, yeah. So there's a Yorkshire pudding wrap that you can get your entire Sunday roast within a Yorkshire pudding wrap.
1: And is that sheep's intestine?
2: Oh, my God.
1: Isn't that what that is? I don't know. What the hell's a Yorkshire pudding?
2: Are you talking about haggis?
1: Oh, haggis. Is that haggis?
2: No.
1: What's a Yorkshire pudding? I've heard of it. Is it a dessert?
2: You have it with your Sunday roast. It's kind of like a sort of, how do I explain it to you? Strip it back, Lana. Like a pastry bread type thing.
1: Oh, yeah, that's
2: and it sort of sits nicely on the side, and you can use it to eat your gravy and whatnot.
1: Like but a they croissant? Make,
2: yeah, like a croissant, sure. Yes, okay, like cool. That.
1: Well, that sounds better.
2: It's better. Well, it's closer to a croissant than sheep intestines. But I want to tell you about a place called Humble Crumble.
1: Oh, yay, that sounds nice.
2: It is great.
1: Okay.
2: And I'm going to take you there, but I need to give you a few words of warning about that, and I might need to strip that back too, I'm not sure.
1: I think
2: more on that after 7 o'clock, and your chance to come as well.
1: Good stuff. This is more.
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8: Bay of Plenty, local news. With UMG, their Ford and Mazda demonstrator sale is on now. A car crashed into the Tauranga City Council building on Devonport Road yesterday around 1pm. The crash appeared to be an accident with no injuries getting reported. Damage to the building appeared to be superficial. And Tauranga City Council will look at options for how Tauranga Airport is run and governed in the future. Councillors approved the review yesterday, but Mayor Mahe Drysdale says the airport is not for sale. The review will also look at future options for Tauranga's community facilities. That's local news.
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10: Morning, Glenn here with the latest at 7. A body has been recovered from the Waikato River. It's believed to be a man who entered the water near Swarbrick Landing, leaving his clothes and cell phone behind. His body was found around 3 kilometres away. An emergency funding grant has been approved for Orana Wildlife Park to help it stay afloat. The Christchurch Council putting forward $1.2 million. Councillor Aaron Kewen says the park has been left to fend for itself.
11: Auckland Zoo gets over $6 million a year. Wellington Zoo gets $5 million. We've given Orana Park at best $500,000.
10: An expert on the Official Information Act is calling the allegations against education officials very serious. The Chief Ombudsman wants an urgent meeting with the Secretary of Education over reported attempts to circumvent the OIA process. Vic Uni's Andrew Eccleston.
12: If you fail to comply with the duty to create and maintain records, you've committed an offence.
10: The College of Midwives thinks our health system has catching up to do to handle longer postnatal stays. Mums will eventually be entitled up to 3 days of care. A spokesperson saying they need more beds, midwives and support for new mums in general. And overseas, disgraced Hollywood producer Harvey Weinstein has been jailed for another 15 years for sexual assault. He denies the allegations made by his former assistant. Weinstein's already spent 6 years behind bars on other charges.
9: Sport.
10: 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Number 8 Kaipo Olsen-Baker, wing Aisha Letiinga and lock Laura Bayfield all starting. England haven't been beaten since losing to us in the Women's 2022 World Cup final. And a few All Blacks are back on deck for round 9 of the MPC, which kicks off in Nelson tonight. Timothy Tavatavanawe and Noah Hotham start for Tasman against Bay of Plenty, 7:10 tonight in Nelson. Leicester Whanganuku coming off the bench, and there are 3 ABs in the Steamers lineup as well.
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10: More FM weather with Tyremaster. Still local, still independent for over 40 years. 0800 Tyremaster. A mainly fine day, nice and clear with lots of sunshine, just some cloudy patches. Light southerlies, we get a bit more wind in the evening. 16 hour high down to a chilly 4. Tomorrow, fine again, a high of 18. Some showers Saturday.
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13: 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Morning, all.
2: Good morning, everybody. A little colder this morning, but just make the most of it. We're going to actually warm your bellies up by talking about food in the UK next. If there's anything you think Simon and I should definitely try in the UK, can you text that through to 559? I've got some recommendations next.
13: This is Noah Khan at More FM. How are you this morning? Okay.

0: This is Morning FM, Noah Kahan and The Great Divide. 10%. Well, there's a massive divide between Lana and I when it comes to travel. You're reasonably experienced. I'm completely inexperienced.
1: I think the same could be said for just organisational skills.
0: Yes, you're reasonably experienced. I'm poorly experienced. Yeah, that's very fair.
1: But I can't wait. It's going to be in the adventure of a lifetime. And, you know, truth be told, this is one of those things I think we will remember forever.
0: Yeah.
1: I'm so excited for this. So excited that one of you listening will also get the same trip and take your either other half, son, daughter, whoever, sister, best friend, and you can go and do the same trip. Big shout out to House of Travel, who we found it yesterday where we're staying at the Royal Horse Guards Hotel.
0: Yeah.
1: Which turns out has quite a history. It's a beautiful big old place, very grand, very central. And House of Travel have been brilliant doing this. They said to me, do you want us to book in a lot more activities? And I said, you know what? If you can just book in things like us going to Diddley Squat Farm from Clarkson's Farm.
0: Which we're doing, yeah, which you will do if you win the trip.
1: So they've booked all that in, but they've left me some room to also do some stuff on the ground with you. And so that's great. And that's why it's good to use House of Travel for stuff like that. I've got a few things that we need to go and try. Now, one in particular.
0: I'm nervous about this, folks, because Lana's big on this. Trying stuff. She gave me those squid chips in Korea when we travelled to do the Tom Cruise interview, and I actually vomited on air. That's first time and only time ever. And it was not made up.
1: It was very funny.
0: It was horrific.
1: Those of you who remember that.
0: It wasn't funny at all. I had to dart to the bathroom. It was awful. But I've seen the video. It makes me want to hurl again.
1: Don't try.
0: The video.
1: I can't talk. I'm just beside myself. But there is something called, and they sell these in Camden. We're going to go to Camden. That's the home of Amy Winehouse. And we're going to walk around the streets there. It's just bizarre, but in the best possible way. Your jaw will hit the floor as you walk around this place.

0: waiting for a... Well, actually, she looked around and said, why do we have so many ice cream places? It's London. Yeah. A majority of the year, it's freezing cold. She thought, why aren't we selling hot dessert on the side of the road?
1: Is Humble Crumble
0: in
1: like
0: London?
1: Apple Crumble.
0: Humble Crumble is Apple Crumble. And I've had it once, and it was the most gorgeous apple crumble I have tasted in my life. They serve it to you in a little pottle, and they put a little dollop of whatever flavour ice cream. Look at that.
1: Stop it.
0: There's different sort of berry ones that you can get. There's beautiful warm chai drinks. And she said the reason for her success is because no one was deciding to sell Brits warm dessert on the side of the road. They were still trying to flog that old dead horse of ice cream to people when it was about 3 degrees outside.
1: There's a bunch of texts saying, I've been to Humble Crumble. This one, Humble Crumble is the best thing ever. Oh yep. My gosh, yes, Simon, do Humble Crumble.
0: Tanya's standing by with another idea of something we've got to try, and everyone always talks about this. Morning, Tans. What have you got on the menu for us?
2: Morning, guys.
1: Morning.
2: You've definitely got to get to Greg's.
1: Greg's?
2: He's everywhere. They do coffee, but they do pasties, sausage rolls, little mini pizzas. We really go to town on the sausage rolls, cheese and onion pasty.
0: Yeah, they're kind of
2: chicken bake.
0: They're a little bit like Pret, right? They're almost on nearly every corner. Because people were saying those sausage rolls are better than our sausage rolls in New Zealand, Simon. So I think we're going to have to try them and see.
1: So it's cool.
2: Yeah, 100%. But be prepared. It's like not actual sausage.
0: it's like sizzlers.
1: You've got
2: but
1: a great
2: so good.
1: Accent, Tanya. Hey, I tell you what. We're going to put you in the draw.
2: Hey.
1: So you could be going to Greg's yourself, following in our footsteps if we do
2: Yay.
1: It. So, yes. And we've got some Whittaker's chocolate for you too. Thank you very much, Tanya.
2: Amazing. Cheers, guys. Have a good morning.
1: Thanks.
0: You too. Now, someone's just texting. We're going to see if we can get them on.
1: Yeah.
0: Because this person was at Nando's in Camden Markets, or in Camden Town.
1: Yeah.
0: And someone walked in when they were just chilling, having a peri-peri chicken. Can we just... I don't want to ruin the surprise.
1: Okay, right. So
0: but
1: we'll
0: this
1: do
0: is
1: that
0: what next. We could be in a similar situation. Someone famous could walk past. Yeah, I'm Simon from New Zealand.
1: I did that. Okay. Let's find out who it was after the break. This is More FM.
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7: Clear today with a high of 16. And State Highway 2 is doing what State Highway 2 does and looking like a shocker. On State Highway 2 citybound, there's congested patches between Arpita and the Waidor River Bridge. And on the other end, there's heavy patches between the Elizabeth Street roundabout and Bay Park. And travelling State Highway 29A at the moment, although not as heavy, you can expect the usual busy patches.
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4: 17 past 7. So this trip to the UK, it's actually only 2.5 weeks away. And then as I know. And what we're saying, and we really want you to hear this, because for us, obviously, there's a huge amount of excitement. I'm nervous as a cat on a hot tin roof, but nonetheless, very exciting because I've never been there. But it's also really genuinely exciting for us that we have the opportunity to give you at home a trip for basically following our footsteps. So on the last day that we broadcast, we'll announce who it is. Everybody that gets on the show goes in with a chance to win that same trip.
5: We're talking about food in the UK at the moment. And even if you haven't been there before, there's some of these places that you've probably heard of, you know, from watching movies and all the rest of it. Like we spoke before about the Yorkshire burrito that you can get. There's the Borough Markets, there's the Camden Markets, there's beautiful places to go and try all this food. But there are also with it, there's a lot of places like Greg's that are being brought up, you know, every corner. That's effectively like our Wild Bean Cafe or something, you know. Like
4: They're everywhere. Okay. And Borough Markets, says Trish, go for the seafood paella's yum. Carol says, you guys have to try Watsits. They're a bit like Twisties, but they're so much better. I always bring them home for my nephews. They love them.
5: And don't forget, if you know anybody in London that's homesick, we're taking with us 100 blocks of Whittaker's chocolate.
4: We can't drive around the whole of London dropping chocolate to homesick
5: Simon,
4: kids.
5: Simon, you've got to get on the YouTube and give some stuff out.
4: Get on the Now,
5: called the YouTube now.
4: One time I said it.
5: Mind the gap on the YouTube.
4: Right, let's go to the phones because we've got a great text from Jenny. Hello, Jenny. Hi, Jenny.
6: Hi, hello.
4: How are you doing? Hello. Well, first things, Jen. Big Ben's chimed. Oh. You're in the draw to follow in our footsteps to the UK. So well done. And some Whittaker's chocolate.
6: Oh, yay. I've got to go visit my niece.
4: Nice.
5: Oh, cool.
4: Well, it turns out we are too, is it?
5: Yeah, we'll see her as well. So you've been to Camden, you've been to London, and you were in Nando's. Who just walked in when you were in Nando's?
6: Amy Winehouse.
5: No.
6: Yes.
4: Now, isn't Camden, that's where she, didn't she live?
5: Camden is her hood. She always says Camden Town ain't burning down and all the rest of it. So how long ago was this, Jenny?
6: Oh, obviously before she died.
4: A little bit black.
6: Well, you know, she's a bit dark. Early 2000s, I think. Like, so we were... My mother-in-law was visiting because we were living in London at the time, and we just were up in Camden looking around. Thought we'd just stop into Nando's for some lunch. My mother's Portuguese and my husband. So we're just sitting down at the table, and she walks in with two of her girlfriends and like sat at the table like right next to us. It was just kind of really a bit surreal. And
4: did she have all her hair up in that traditional kind of Amy Winehouse?
5: Did she have the wings on her eyes?
4: Yeah,
6: she did, and she's really tiny. Like, she is the most petitest person ever. Mm. Like, she's a teeny tiny little thing. She was really upset about something, I don't know, that she was having a drama.
5: And we could have guessed it would have been one of those guys.
4: Yeah,
5: no
4: guys.
5: Doubt.
6: Probably.
4: You didn't get a selfie, Jenny?
6: No, I didn't. I just left it to her. So she looked like she was having a moment, so we were like, we're not going to, like, you know what I mean?
4: Good on
6: you.
4: You
6: didn't want to intrude or anything. But it was pretty, like... You know, probably first time I'd ever seen a real famous person for real. So
5: and it was Amy Winehouse in Camden at the table next to a Nando's. That's a pretty awesome story.
4: Did she have the half broccoli, half chicken with the broccoli and the feta?
6: I can't remember what she ate.
4: No, I always look at what people are eating.
5: Did she also struggle at Nando's to get the sauce out of the bottle?
6: Probably. Jenny, it's always
4: the way. You're great. Hey, thank you for calling. Good luck for the trip to the UK, Jen.
6: Okay, well, thank you so much, guys. Take care.
4: Thank you. 7:22 at More.

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1: She's English.
0: Actually, a bunch of texts, like this one from Audrey, saying, guys, Camden Town is the most incredible thing. I saw it for the first time when I was 7 years old.
1: Wow.
0: I was so shocked. My eyes are wide open for the whole trip. Camden Town is extraordinary. You'll love it.
1: That's why I want to take you there, because I think it's very different to Ashburton. I know you've been further than there, but I think it's just one of those places that you go, whoa. It just widens your eyes to the world.
0: I might come back a new man. I might come back a grown-up. Imagine.
1: Maybe, yeah.
0: Maybe. Now, we also, because on the back of our previous caller that was in Camden and Amy Winehouse walked into the restaurant, then we got this text, crazy text from Kim. She says, London is extraordinary, just who's roaming around? And then she told us the story. So, hi, Kim.
2: Hi, how are you?
0: Really good. Great, thanks.
1: You've got like a list of people you've seen.
2: I know. I lived a life, didn't I?
0: You so did. Well, you're off to, you could be following in our footsteps, have to tell you that. So, and you've got some Whittaker's chocolate. So, well done, you're in the draw.
2: Yeah, I used to get, so one of my friends worked for, I don't know if you're familiar with Michael Parkinson. He used to run a chat show.
0: Yeah, Parkinson.
2: In London.
0: Yeah.
2: So she was a nanny for one of the producers there. And we used to get to go to all of the, like a few of the chat shows. Mm. And then afterwards we could go for drinks with the stars.
0: Oh, wow.
2: And so one of the shows, there was Hugh Jackman. So we got to go behind and meet Hugh.
0: Was he nice?
2: He was awesome. Yeah, he was awesome. Really friendly. And Matthew Perry as well. And there were others. Like, she got to meet so many stars, the Beckhams, loads of stars. And,
0: but you actually got to meet Matthew Perry from Chandler, from Friends.
2: Yeah, well, obviously he's not around anymore, but yeah.
0: Now, what was he like, genuinely?
2: I didn't get to talk to him for a very long time. It was just a bit of a high there, but yeah, he wasn't there for too long. But yeah, he seemed nice in person. Yeah, pretty good guy. But I didn't get to have a long conversation with him, but the fact that I was in the room with him and got to, be in his presence.
0: And Kate Moss, the supermodel, you met her?
2: Yeah, I was at dinner, and we were having dinner, my husband and I, and she walked into the restaurant. No, I didn't notice that she'd come in, so it was her. I didn't get to chat with her. And there was all like flashing outside the restaurant. And I was like, oh, what's going on? And then my husband's like, don't look now. And he's like, don't make a scene. Anyway, I did. Obviously, so I turned around and Kate Moss.
0: What a crazy story.
1: That is awesome. Look, we have for you, Kim, just as well as this Whittaker's chocolate, we've got a double pass for you to go along to our must-see movie, Forgotten Island, which is out now in time for the school holidays. Same director as Puss in Boots.
2: Amazing.
1: There you go.
2: Lovely to talk to you both.
0: And you, too. Kim. Have a beautiful day. Thank you for calling.
2: See ya. Bye.
0: Yeah, lots of people are texting and saying they just banged into Mick Jagger in the street.
1: Yeah.
0: Chris Martin from Coldplay.
1: Do you think we will?
0: Bound to.
1: We'll probably find Jeremy Kyle. Just our luck.
0: Well, I'm meeting the Prime Minister, remember?
1: Oh, do you not?
0: Yes, I am. I'm going to knock on his door. Andy! Andy and Simon from New Zealand. This is more.

0: 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Ella Langley and Be Her.
1: How do we feel collectively about city teenagers going to smaller towns to sit their driver's licenses? Because the wait times at the AA are still really, really,
0: it's really long. Big thing to do this.
1: Yeah, yeah. And it's becoming a bit of a problem for smaller towns around the country. Do we mind? Or is it kind of a good hack in the system?
0: Great hack. Great life hack.
1: Someone we know is doing it.
0: Bondi's kid.
1: Yeah.
0: We'll talk about it in eight.
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5: A high of 16 with a clear day in store, and probably to no one's surprise, State Highway 2 looks shambolic right now. There are congested patches between the Elizabeth Street roundabout and Bay Park, and on the other end heading citybound, there's congested patches between Arpita and the Wairoa River Bridge, and travelling State Highway 29A isn't much better. You can expect the usual heavy patches on there.
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8: Hello, officer. What's the problem? I mean, I might have been going a bit fast back there, but I know these roads like the back of my hand. I've been driving them for years. The folks who crash on these bends are like out-of-towners. That's not me. I'm a local.
9: Man, mid-40s. He's taken the corner too fast and slid off the road. Suspected head and spinal injuries. Ambo required. We've heard it all. We've seen it all. Slow down.
10: 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The volcanic season is here. And Bay Pride.
11: This Sunday, the Volcanics are bringing the heat to the Wharepalma Cup. Don't miss the Volcanics versus Counties Monaco. Flames will rise, but which team will fall? Find out this Sunday at the Tauranga Domain. 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
15: With UMG, their Ford and Mazda demonstrator sale is on now. Tauranga City Council has adopted new stormwater and trade waste bylaws. Both will come into force from December 1st, with the rules covering how stormwater and trade waste are managed across the city. And the XP Gymnastic Nationals are coming to Tauranga from next Monday at Mercury Bay Park. The five-day event will feature artistic, rhythmic, trampoline and aerobics gymnastics, with some of New Zealand's top gymnasts competing. That's Western Bay Local News for Thursday.
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17: Morning, Glenn here with the latest at 7:30. A person's in serious condition after being found at the bottom of a cliff face on Auckland's North Shore. Police were notified of two people on the rocks at Castor Bay just after 5 this morning. The second person is fine. A search that was launched in Hamilton yesterday has ended with a body being found. It's believed a man jumped into the Waikato River, leaving his clothes and phone behind. A body was found at 3K away. There's some concern ratepayers will end up footing the bill as councils deal with major change to the Resource Management Act. Local Government NZ's Riet Stoltz says they need confidence that the system will be workable.
18: We expect to have those discussions with the government to have the same principle apply to councils who will be on the front line.
17: The College of Midwives thinks more beds are needed to allow for 3 days of postnatal care. A law change for new mums will roll out gradually. Spokesperson Alison Eddy says more midwives are a must as well.
19: We support the legislation, but we're also concerned around system capacity.
17: And a major sigh of relief for Orana Wildlife Park securing emergency funding to help keep its doors open. Christchurch City Council approving a $1.2 million grant, citing how important the park is not just to the region but the entire country.
16: Sport.
17: In rugby with All Blacks Travel and Hospitality.com, the futures of Super Rugby and the NPC are both on the table in Wellington today. New Zealand Rugby's holding a rugby summit to discuss the future of the men's domestic comps with a $66 million loss forecast over the next 5 years. And in motorsport, Red Bull have locked in one of their Formula One drivers for 2027, Isaac Hadjar, retaining his place alongside Max Verstappen. Our Kiwi Racing Bulls driver Liam Lawson still doesn't know where he'll be next season.
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17: More FM weather with Tyre Master. Still local, still independent for over 40 years. 0800 Tyre Master. A mainly fine day, nice and clear with lots of sunshine, just some cloudy patches. Light southerlies, we get a bit more wind in the evening. 16 hour high down to a chilly 4. Tomorrow, fine again, a high of 18. Some showers Saturday.
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0: It is 23 minutes away from 8.
1: Good morning. I hope your fingers and toes aren't too cold this morning. It's a little chilly.
0: Nippy,
1: isn't it?
0: Yeah. A little nippy across the whole country.
1: Perhaps you've got someone in your house about to sit a driver's license. How do you feel about people going to smaller towns to sit them because they know they'll won't have to wait as long and have less traffic lights?
0: And it's easier sometimes.
1: And it's easier, yeah.

0: This is More FM, Teddy Swims and Bad Dreams, 28. Well, lots of young people, when they're sitting their license, have bad dreams, nightmares about failing. Plenty of them do fail, though, and there's been quite a bit of controversy around this.
1: It was pretty, I remember sitting in Dargaville and I failed, and then because my friend's mum, she did the tests. So that's the only thing about small town fail, is that, yes, you have less traffic lights and possibly less stressful driving situations, but you also have country roads, you know, that you have to learn to drive on. Yeah. But then the argument is that there's less people to line up. So if you've got a problem like now, pretty much post-COVID, these wait times have been really long in the cities, that people are going to smaller towns to sit them.
0: Well, listen to this. Simon Lana, from a parent's perspective, I wouldn't recommend going to another town for a driver's license test. We took my daughter to Greymouth on the West Coast. She failed her test twice in one day. The ride home was awful. I'll have PTSD in Greymouth forever.
1: Oh, back to Christchurch Greymouth.
2: Wow.
1: Oh.
0: So what, now over to you, Bondi.
2: Yes.
0: Your son's about to do this.
2: Yeah, so Liam has, in the last couple of weeks, he's done some driving lessons, which has been very beneficial, but now he's eligible to go for his restricted driving license, and we've booked that, but it's almost 2 months away. And
1: the actual test,
2: because
0: that's the earliest you could get in.
2: The earliest we can get in, so it's a massive wait.
1: It's been a problem for ages, eh?
2: Yeah. But there's no
0: 2 months. So
2: friends of ours got us onto this. It's like, why don't you just go an hour and a half out of town, or there's another area that's 3 hours out of town, which you can get in about a week and a half's time, but it's a 3 hour drive to go there.
1: Oh, way better. Go do that.
2: But 3 hours there.
1: Yeah.
2: Do the test and then 3 hours home.
1: Well, and like that texter said before, a pretty awful 3 hour trip home if you're in the car with a teenager who failed their test.
0: Oh man, yeah. Can you imagine?
1: But it's that when that's kind of, I don't think I have a problem with it really.
0: But you were going there or thinking about going there basically just to get in earlier, but not because some small towns have a reputation though for you go there because the driving instructors take it easy on you. They pass you more.
1: Yeah. I think that was true for us too, because it seemed like the guy over in Whangarei where I grew up, he seemed way more strict. Ooh. And then for some reason around the schoolyard you go, and then they've got traffic lights, so watch out. But traffic lights are pretty much the easiest thing to understand in the entire traffic network.
2: Part and parcel.
0: So what's your reservation about driving 3 hours to get in earlier?
2: Well, what's wrong with waiting? It's like we've booked in. But he'll be going to an area where he hasn't driven the roads.
1: Mm.
2: Like he's done driving tests and a mock test with a driving instructor as a part of his lesson. So he's getting used to our area and our part of town.
0: But then I could kind of prefer if he's, you know, you want him on all sorts of roads. If he's going to be out on the streets and possibly banging into me.
1: But there's a lot more stop start in a city. You know, like when you about being constantly aware if you're on the motorway and it's slowing down, or if you're constantly waiting in a queue for an on ramp. Yes. You don't have that in the small towns, and the argument could be, even though he's doing his lessons here, isn't he?
2: Yes, correct. Yeah.
1: Like in the city.
2: Yeah.
1: There are a lot of text messages from people saying in Nelson, biggest city, they go over to Blenheim or to Westport and sit their tests there, because the idea with the kids or the rumour at the schoolyard is that the lessons are, the teachers are nicer.
2: Stewart Island's got a driving instructor.
0: And when you say, what's the big deal waiting? If Howard's
2: 16.
0: So, you know, the poor boy's been hanging out for a year anyway. Why are we waiting so long? Why?
2: The backlog.
0: But why?
2: Backlog.
1: I don't think they've ever actually, I think the backlog's been there for ages. So when's the backlog just the constant queue?
2: Don't know.
0: There are a lot of texts coming in saying this is a nightmare trying to get a license. Some person had to wait 4 months to get theirs.
1: Yep. Does anyone in a small town have a problem with city people coming to your town? Or is that actually fine?
0: Yeah.
1: Because clearly their kids don't have to wait that long anyway, regardless of how many city kids turn
2: good
1: up.
2: Point.
0: Have you tried refreshing the page? A lot of people saying we refresh and refresh and refresh every day.
2: He's doing it every day while at school. Big no-no, because he's got exams coming up, but he's doing it in his periods to see if there's a booking coming up earlier.
1: Oh my gosh.
0: I love his style. Okay. is Lana right? If you're in a small town, do you have an issue with people moving to your town, or rather at least
1: coming in
0: the
1: for the test?
0: Yeah. 0800 More FM or text to 559 8:45.
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3: A high of 16 with a clear day in store, and probably to no one's surprise, State Highway 2 looks shambolic right now. There are congested patches between the Elizabeth Street roundabout and Bay Park, and on the other end heading citybound, there's congested patches between Arpita and the Wairoa River Bridge, and travelling State Highway 29A isn't much better. You can expect the usual heavy patches on there.
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10: This is More, 13 minutes away from 8. Man, there's a lot of text on this issue of, you know, changing locations to get your driving test because your location is chocker with bookings. You can't get in for 2, 3, 4 months.
11: So you go and crowd the small town. You all good with that, or is it completely, like, does it make you angry or is it fine?
12: Yeah, because we're looking at it. Liam's 16. He's itching to get his restricted and start going for hoons.
10: So Bondi's thinking about taking his son Liam 3 hours south to sit the test so they can get in there in 2 weeks rather than wait for a couple of months. But listen to this from Amanda. She says, Simon and Lana, my friend is a tester. Ooh. They're completely overwhelmed in Auckland at the moment. So all of them are being asked to work their weekends to cope up with the demand.
11: So if you can go, say if it's in Auckland and you could, let's just say you could shoot out to Warkworth or somewhere, which by the sounds of it is just as busy. then why wouldn't you if there's a spot?
10: So on the line with us, Helen from Rotorua. Hello, Helen.
13: Good morning.
10: Morning to you, Helen. So you're in the draw for the trip to the UK to follow in our footsteps, and we've got some Whittaker's chocolate for you, so that's great.
13: Thank you.
10: But you are a driving instructor.
13: Yes.
10: So does this happen a lot where people change locations to get in and test earlier?
13: Absolutely.
10: Is that a good thing or a bad thing from a driving instructor's point of view?
13: It's more the pressure that's on the student that's doing their test.
11: Oh.
13: They learn to drive in their town. Then they can't get to do their licence in the town that they're used to driving and the roads they're driving on. Mm. So then they go to another town, but they don't get to have, so they don't drive around in this new town to get to know the roads a little bit. So the pressure of, I want to get my restricted or my full, then I'm suddenly driving on roads that I don't know.
11: Yep. When it comes to the test in, say, a city like Rotorua versus a city like Auckland, Helen, it's the same test still, though, isn't it? With the same 3-point turns.
13: Absolutely.
11: Yeah, yeah.
13: Absolutely. It's a parallel park or a 3-point turn. You don't do both, one or the other. our roads just aren't as busy, but the rules are exactly the same.
11: Yeah.
10: So then what you're saying is it doesn't make any difference to their driving ability or the testing ability. It's just actually harder on the client who's the youngster who's actually because they're not familiar with it. Okay, great. Do you know, I read once, Helen, that your job is the most stressful job of any occupation, being a driving instructor, say, in terms of heart attacks things. I'm not joking.
11: Would that ring true?
13: Well, I disagree, because as a driving instructor, I've got control of my student and I can tell them to stop and what have you.
11: Mm.
13: Whereas for the testing officer, they can't intervene until something goes really pear-shaped. They've got it more stressful than I have. Oh. I've got control.
11: I remember my sister Helen, she failed her restricted because she technically had a collision because she hit the curb.
10: Oh, really?
11: So it counted as a collision, so she failed. It was, oh gosh.
10: Yeah. Now, when my daughters went to the driving instructor, I sat in the rear seat and watched them with the driving instructor.
12: Dad.
11: Helicopter Peru!
13: Yeah.
10: How do you feel about that, Helen? I truly did.
13: I'm quite happy for the parent to be there. Prefer that they don't say anything until the end and let me do my job.
11: Absolutely.
10: Yeah.
13: Because I'm very often undoing what mum and dad have taught them, because the rules have changed and they're wrong.
11: Oh, especially at the roundabout, eh, Helen? What the heck's the rule there these
13: absolutely.
11: Days?
13: Yeah,
12: imagine Simon in the back of your car, Helen. Blah, blah, blah, blah.
11: Can we just finish on updating us on the rules of the roundabout? We're always fighting in here. So are we indicating on and off or just off?
13: No. Right, okay.
11: That's what I mean.
10: Old school.
11: Well, Simon, why don't you tell us the rule?
10: Well, I just don't indicate at all.
11: Yeah.
12: Help, Helen, help.
10: What's the rule?
13: Okay, so if we're taking the second exit off or the third exit off the roundabout on our approach and we indicate right.
11: Yes.
13: And then when we get past the point where we can't turn left and we're taking that exit, that's when we indicate left that we're coming off.
11: Right, so on and off. That's right, isn't it?
13: Yeah. So only, but if you're going straight ahead on the roundabout, you go past the first exit, then indicate left that you're taking that next exit.
11: Sure, so you don't indicate too soon.
13: But don't indicate right and then left, because you're not going right, you're going straight ahead.
11: See,
13: but
11: that's
13: if you're going
11: confusion.
13: Past.
10: Right. Yeah. And finally, that whole thing's still true, top of the tee goes after me.
13: Yes.
11: Yes.
10: Right. I just made that up, but it works. Right.
11: Good on you, Helen. Hey, good luck for the UK draw. We're going to draw that on our last Friday in the UK.
10: Thanks, Helen.
13: Thank you.
10: Thanks.
11: She
10: was good.
11: Keep her number, Bondi. We might need her tomorrow.
10: I've got no idea. I just made that up. With it, they go before or after. It's a lucky dip when I go driving. Tones and I now more.

0: This is More FM Tones and I, Dance Monkey 528. They were lined up to do the NFL Grand Final halftime gig.
1: You know, okay, you keep saying they.
0: Or her.
1: Yeah.
0: Sorry, her, yeah.
1: It's like Somba.
0: So she was, and it all went pear-shaped, cancelled, and now the NFL have said we're not going to have any.
1: NRL, yeah. But still.
0: But apart from that, I've got everything right.
1: Yeah. She didn't want to sing Dance Monkey, which is bizarre to me that she would die on that hill to then not get the big performance at the grand final.
0: Yeah.
1: And now I'm going to go along there. First of all, Warriors aren't there. I'm not going to even get a song.
0: I could do something for you. I could do a version of Rain Me In. I could bring the house down at the NFL.
1: I think you should. It'll be better than what we have. It really will. Something's better than nothing.
0: 528.
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0: Jeannie, good morning.
3: Good morning. How are you guys?
0: Great.
1: Good.
0: Thank
1: and you. What's happening today?
3: Good. Oh, just on my way to work, and I'm very nervous because I'll be hopeless.
0: No, you won't.
1: Oh, for goodness sake, stop that.
0: We'll help you.
3: I'm not very good with this.
0: So why did you ring?
3: just to try and get in the draw, really.
0: Oh, good on you. Well, that's perfect because Big Ben's away. You're in the draw for the trip for two to the UK to follow in our footsteps.
3: Thank you so much. Thank you.
1: And, of course, a king-size block of Whittaker's chocolate.
3: Oh, thank you.
0: Jeannie, we have faith in you, even if you don't have faith in yourself. It's just us. So put everything down. Okay. Don't worry about it. It's just the three of us having a bit of a yarn, okay?
3: Okay,
0: think of it as a pub quiz, few beers. Okay, your time, Jeannie, starts now. What's a baby sheep called?
3: A lamb.
0: Yes. What bridge connects Auckland CBD to the North Shore? The main bridge.
3: Harbour Bridge.
0: Yes. The Breakers play what sport?
3: Basketball.
0: Yes, Troy and Gabriella were in which Disney film series?
3: Pass.
0: Patient Zero is the newest song by what pop superstar?
3: Pass.
0: Meghan Markle started out on what TV game show? Deal.
3: Oh, Deal or No Deal?
0: Yes, the Rod Laver Arena is in which city?
3: Los Angeles?
0: No. Closer to home.
3: Auckland.
0: No.
3: Auckland, Wellington, Christchurch.
0: Across the Tasman.
3: Dunedin. Sydney, Brisbane, Melbourne.
0: Yes. Who is Isaac Hadjo's 2026 Red Bull teammate?
3: Liam Lawson?
0: No, not for Red Bull. That's Racing Bulls.
3: Sorry, pass.
0: Name the Midnight Sun singer coming to Auckland next month.
1: Oh.
0: You were
3: sorry,
0: way better
3: guys.
0: Than you thought.
1: Yeah.
0: Way better.
1: Yes. Troy and Gabriella, they were in High School Musical. I think Speedy Wedge that question in there. He loves it. Patient Zero is the newest song out tomorrow by Taylor Swift and Max Verstappen. I can see where you went with Liam Lawson. You just had to kind of work that all around the right way. Isaac Hadjo is the guy that Liam was replacing while he was injured.
0: Yes.
1: That's correct isn't it?
0: Yep,
3: right.
1: There you go.
0: But you had a good innings and you're in that draw to go to the UK and follow in our footsteps in the Whittaker's Chalky too, Jeannie.
3: Thank you so much.
0: Good on you for having the guts to do it. A lot of people wouldn't do that, so proud of you. Go well. It's a couple of minutes away from 8. This is a great song from a Kiwi artist, young fella, Max LA, Cry Baby, at More.

0: This is More FM. I love that song. Very sort of Justin Bieberish, Max LA, Cry Baby, 8 o'clock.
1: He was a sports guy at school, at high school in Auckland.
0: Yeah.
1: And then just got into music later on.
0: He only picked up the guitar at 18 years old.
1: I think his uncle, did his uncle teach him or something?
0: Something like that.
1: Yeah. After 8 o'clock, a really good Therapy Thursday today. It's one for you parents.
0: And I have an incredible, I think you'll be surprised at this fact I want to give you, Lana.
1: Okay.
0: It's a musician that we play here, a lot of her music at the moment. She's very, very good. I read something on her yesterday that blew my mind. I'll share that with
1: doing
0: you.
1: Doing well?
0: Doing so well.
1: Okay.
0: Beyond what you go, what? Truly?
1: Is she new?
0: Well, relatively, yeah. Huh. Country artist. I'll give you that fact in 20 minutes at More.
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3: A Warehouse Country traffic report.
4: Clear today with a high of 16 and it just seems like the congestion is continuing to pick up around the city. On State Highway 29 citybound, it's congested near Tauriko just before Takatimu Drive. And on State Highway 29A, there's the usual heavy patches between the Maungatapu and Barks Corner roundabouts. And speaking of heavy patches and heavy traffic, you can expect it along State Highway 2.
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0: Man, this new Brad Pitt movie, it's called Heart of the Beast. It's in cinemas September 24. Looks amazing.
1: I was lucky enough to go along and see this in a sneak peek. Filmed in New Zealand, you will see like familiar sights and go, I know where that is. Starring Brad Pitt and his beautiful canine co-star called Uber, stranded deep in the Alaskan wilderness, a great story of survival and bond. It's filmed here in New Zealand and in cinemas 24th of September.
0: Get your tickets now and it is rated M, violence and injury detail.
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9: With UMG, their Ford and Mazda demonstrator sale is on now. A car crashed into the Tauranga City Council building on Devonport Road yesterday around 1 p.m. The crash appeared to be an accident with no injuries getting reported. Damage to the building appeared to be superficial. And Tauranga City Council will look at options for how Tauranga Airport is run and governed in the future. Councillors approved the review yesterday, but Mayor Mahe Drysdale says the airport is not for sale. The review will also look at future options for Tauranga's community facilities. That's local news.
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10: Morning, Glenn here with the latest at 8. A person has suffered serious injuries on Auckland's North Shore. Police were notified of two people found on rocks at Castor Bay, the base of a cliff there, around 5 this morning. It's not clear yet what has happened. An assault in South Auckland has left two people injured with one in critical condition. Police were called to a home in Clendon Park last night. They say those involved were known to each other. A 17-year-old is facing charges. A body has been recovered from the Waikato River. It's believed to be a man who entered the water near Swarbrick Landing, leaving his clothes and cell phone behind. The search for a plane on the South Island's west coast has ended, with nothing found to keep the investigation going. The Piper Cherokee, with seven people on board, disappeared nearly five decades ago. The new search this week had been focusing on Lake Moraki in Westland. Local councils are estimated to face an $860 million bill to implement changes to the Resource Management Act. Local Government NZ's Riet Stoltz says reducing red tape's great, but wants to know who will foot the bill.
11: And we do need to make sure that the costs don't sit with ratepayers only.
10: And relief for Orana Wildlife Park. The Christchurch Council approving a $1.2 million grant to help keep its doors open. Councillor Aaron Kewin saying the park's very important.
11: Not just to Christchurch, but New Zealand and the international breeding programs that it's part of.
10: Sport. And rugby with All Blacks Travel and Hospitality.com. Some more All Blacks make their return from injury in round 9 of the NPC. Former captain Scott Barrett starting alongside Josh Lord for Taranaki on Sunday. Leicester Whanganuku coming off the bench for Tasman tonight. Hotham and Tavatavanawai starting. They host Bay of Plenty and Nelson from 10 past 7. Three ABs in the Steamers side as well. And our All Whites play their first game since the Football World Cup later on tonight. They're taking on Palestine for the first time ever. That game in China from 9:30. The game isn't being covered on TV.
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10: More FM weather with Tyre Master. Still local, still independent for over 40 years. 0800 Tyre Master. A mainly fine day, nice and clear with lots of sunshine, just some cloudy patches. Light southerlies, we get a bit more wind in the evening. 16 hour high down to a chilly 4. Tomorrow, fine again, a high of 18. Some showers Saturday.
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1: This is your word of warning.
0: Yeah.
1: I've just spoken with two parents who have only just found out now, or probably forgot, that their kids actually have teachers only day tomorrow.
0: It's everywhere.
1: It's spreading like wildfire.
0: It's contagious. It's COVID again.
1: The holidays extend every year.
0: Therapy Thursday next. I know.

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1: Welcome to Therapy Thursday, everybody. It's good to see you all back. Big numbers here this week.
0: Yes.
1: Grab a cup of tea and sit down. Pull up a chair.
0: I'd just like to pass on an apology for one member of the regular troupe, Christopher Goodyear, Speedy.
1: Oh, is he too good for us?
0: Unable to make it today because he's in the show. Oh. So he's lying in bed.
1: Yeah, it's this show. Where is he?
0: Yes, he is too good for this show.
1: Today's Therapy Thursday, everybody, is when you got the kid wrong.
0: Sorry?
1: When you got the kid wrong, or the wrong kid. Let me start with an example for you. Any parent, if you're being really honest with yourself, this has happened to you at one point. Hi, I'm Lana.
0: Hi, Lana.
2: Hi, Lana.
1: I was watching our 9-year-old play hockey about 3 weeks ago. And I like to be positive in what I yell out. And I noticed Jay had made a really good, I'd call it a hack, even though you're not allowed hacking in hockey. Yeah. But he basically stole the ball off someone.
2: Oh, yeah. Cool.
1: And I thought, here's my chance. I said, go, boy! Go, Jay! That's it, mate! Good stuff! Go, boy!
0: Oh, no. It was some other gifted athlete.
1: And then I was leaning on the fence, you know, sort of waist high.
2: Yeah. Great.
1: And then just next to me, I noticed the kid that was on the bench turned around. That was Jay.
2: Oh, no.
1: Oh, he said,

0: Anyone else in the room, or is this going to be one of those embarrassing things where it's happened to no one else?
1: Hi, I'm Bondi.
0: Oh, Bondi, bless you. Hi.
2: Hi, Bondi.
1: Yes, I remember our eldest, Liam, when he was doing school swimming sports. I was the overpositive parent because our son was going to win the swimming sports. He had his cap and his goggle on, and he was winning the race, freestyle. Yeah. I think it was a two length, so there and back. Fantastic.
0: Tumble turn.
1: Yeah, he won by about a length. Fantastic. Oh. And then the kid stood up. That wasn't my son that I was cheering for and overly stoked that he won. I think he got second to last.
2: Oh,
1: because they're just paddling with goggles.
0: He's
1: in
0: the pool. How do you know?
1: I got the lane wrong.
0: Kit doesn't have tats.
1: No.
2: Oh my gosh. Hi guys, I'm Simon.
0: I knew it.
1: Oh, no.
0: I knew it.
2: Mine's a slight twist on your story.
0: Okay.
2: It was at the, I was going to say the name of the school, I better not, the school swimming sports. And it was not even, it wasn't the county sports, it was just the school swimming sports.
0: Okay.
2: It was just the heats. It wasn't anything flash. It was just to get to the next event.
0: Uh-huh.
1: Yeah.
2: And it was a 50-meter freestyle, except one of my daughters did backstroke. But she won. But she was just doing the wrong stroke. So I said, that's not my kid.
0: He said, who wants to swap?
2: And that's true. I stayed in my seat and just left it. I left the school sports. She won with the wrong stroke.
0: Oh, bless her.
2: Dear wee Sammy.
0: Oh,
2: Sammy,
0: you have
2: named her. Oh, sorry.
0: You can't hear a thing when you're in the pool anyway. So who cares? 0800 More FM, when have you had or got the wrong kid? There are some shockers coming through that's going to make us all feel a whole lot better about being parents. Get on air with us, of course. Go in the draw to win the trip of a lifetime to the UK, and you can follow in our footsteps.
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10: A high of 16 with a clear day in store, and congestion is still the story around the city at the moment. On State Highway 29A, there's heavy patches between the Maungatupu roundabout and roundabout at Tauranga Crossing. And on State Highway 29 and 36 Citybound, it's congested near Tauriko just before Takatimu Drive. And travelling along State Highway 2, there are still heavy patches.
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3: 17 past 8.
4: Shout out to this texter. We're talking for Therapy Thursday about when you've got the kid wrong. This person says, hi guys, my husband has never let me forget my son's cross country. I was so proud of him coming in the top three. I posted the photo of him crossing the finish line on Facebook, and then my husband pointed out the boy in the photo didn't have shoes on and our son did it with trainers. So someone else's kid on Facebook.
3: This is actually lovely from a school teacher, kind of into the same vein. Barbara says, my worst nightmare is this parent-teacher interviews where you get the wrong child. I was the teacher. I spoke for ages to the parents about Megan. Said how well she was doing, what a bright student she was, how lovely she was, and then eventually Megan said, actually, I'm Sophie.
4: Oh, I've always wondered. I know now the books and stuff help, like there's a lot of things that could cut that out, but it must be hard.
3: That's so good. Let's go to Silverdale. Rochelle's on the line. G'day, Rochelle.
5: Good morning.
4: Good morning. The floor is yours, Rochelle.
3: You're in the draw for the UK trip, by the way.
5: Oh, thank you very much. I had taken my 8-year-old to the zoo, and we were in the Kiwi House, which you know is well known for being dark.
3: Yeah.
5: And we were looking at the kiwi. We finally spotted it. I slipped my arm around her, whispered for over a minute these wonderful random details I knew about a kiwi, and then I thought, this child's not responding. Looked down, and it was a small international student, and my daughter was. My daughter was looking at me horrified. I was horrified. I didn't know where to look and what to do. And, needless to say, I don't go in the Kiwi House anymore.
4: Oh, so you leant down, so arm around, sort of cradling from behind, was it? Sort of around the...
5: Yes.
4: Awesome.
5: It's all dark and quiet in there, and you're trying to keep the atmosphere, and it was horrific.
4: Oh, my God, you must have experienced. The jolting of your body when you realised that wasn't your child would have just been...
5: Yes. But you should have seen the look on his face.
3: Oh, that is
5: poor child.
3: Gorgeous.
5: He was a young man, and I was very horrified.
4: But do you think his family believed him?
5: I'm not sure, but I'm sure he came home with some great information about kiwis.
4: Yeah. You are the best, Rochelle.
3: Dad, this old lady trying to fill me up at the Kiwi House.
5: So imagine how much fun I'd be in England.
4: Well, you are in the draw for that. We've got a king-size block of Whittaker's chocolate for you as well. They've been going for 130 years. They know what they're doing when it comes to chocolate. That's yours too. Good luck for the draw. We're going to do it the last show when we're in London, okay? So that's the first week back to school.
3: Thanks, Rochelle.
5: Thank you. Have a great day.
4: Could you imagine that?
3: Well, do you know, she just genuinely reminded me of a story. Our family went to the Gold Coast. We were at Dreamworld.
4: Yes.
3: And what's that thing, the spinny thing, where you get locked in, your head straight forward and just spins around and rocks
4: on different...
3: Whatever it was this crazy spinny thing. Isabella, this is 100% true story, she went to the line. Your head has to be above the line.
4: Yes.
3: She wasn't quite above it, but I twisted the arm of the person. I said, look, we're from New Zealand. Can we please, we're nearly there.
4: Like everyone else in the Gold Coast.
3: So I said, we can't go home. Look, she's right on the line. Can you please cut us some slack? And so she goes in this thing. We get locked in. Now, your head straight forward. Yeah. Now, I was so freaked out because Jody was saying, you can't put it on it, Simon. This is unwise.
4: Well, there's a reason the height thing's there.
3: Yeah. She sort of told me off. Now, we were locked in. I thought she was on my right side, but you can't see. But she was actually on my left side because I've got disoriented. So she starts screaming and crying, and I'm thinking, Jody is going to rip me a new one because I've done this. I've forced the guy to let me on. So I'm holding the hand of the person. It's all right, sweetheart. It's okay, love. It's going to be finished soon. It's okay, sweetheart. I promise. I love you. It's going to be fine. Don't tell mum. When we get down, I was squeezing the arm. This is 100% true of an English tourist. And Bella was on the other side of me, laughing. I thought it was fantastic. That is true, true.
4: You're probably lucky it wasn't some guy. I'm actually Wayne from Coolangatta.
3: Yeah, but you're a very handsome man.
4: Yeah, but good on you, mate.
3: Good on you, mate. 8:22. Good stories. Therapy Thursday. Back again next week. This is Sia and Cheap Thrills at More FM.

0: This is More FM with Si, Lana and the Brekkie Club. That's here, Cheap Thrills, 8:25. Lana, sometimes in radio and in music in general, artists surprise you. For example, Drake, biggest artist globally since the beginning of time, for some reason. He's just like, he's massive.
1: I know a lot of people struggle to understand the success of Bad Bunny.
0: Bad Bunny, yeah, but huge. I suppose the Latin American audience, though.
1: 100%. Always is. Same with Shakira.
0: So then I read a story late yesterday on this artist, and we played two of her songs. This was a massive hit.
2: She's from Texas, I can tell by the way he's two stepping round.
0: I'm speaking about Ella Langley. And I read that this song by Ella Langley is undisputably the global hit of 2026. It has topped the Billboard Hot 100 for 23 weeks. So it's not only a massive hit, Lana, but it has surpassed previous record holders like this one. Shaboozy was doing really well. This song here. So these are record holders. That spent 21 weeks at number one. Ella Langley, and this was the all-time record holder, believe it or not.
1: Jeez, that's jarring. That's right. Jarring in September, that song.
0: Isn't it? So that was the, and you know this to be true, Mariah Carey's All I Want for Christmas was the biggest hit and held the top spot in that place of number one Billboard Hot 100 for 22 weeks. This song has just spent 23 weeks at number one on the UK, making it the record breaker, beating everything else to date.
1: So she's 27 now. She didn't even know when she was 10, as an example, how to play a guitar. It was after her grandfather's death that her father then got the guitar restrung and said, "Here, why don't you teach, why don't you learn this?" When she was 14, then she learnt the chords, of course, to Bob Marley's Three Little Birds.
0: Yes.
1: And then that was her. She just got a love for music from that point after her grandfather's death.
0: And she got to the Grand Ole Opry in 2023, and that was a massive deal for an artist to get there. She only had about 800,000 followers or listeners on Spotify. She now has 32 million and growing exponentially by the day. But I was just, I mean, I loved this song when it came out, but I was like,
1: I think it's hard to tell a hit when you're in it, like as in at this point, like when we're in the year where so many songs are big.
0: Yeah.
1: It's not until in 10 or 20 years' time when they look back to this year and this will be the biggest song of the year that you actually realise that that is a song that people will remember for generations. Because we hear it all the time.
0: Maybe that's what it is, So it's just surprised me. Beautiful song, but Ella Langley, Through the Roof, record holder with this song. 8:28, this is More FM.

0: This is More FM Bruno and I Just Might. Just gone 8:30.
1: Oh, we mentioned earlier a couple of food places we can't wait to go along to in London for this big trip to the UK. First ever time for Simon going to that part of the world. What, Northern Hemisphere?
0: Yeah. Yeah.
1: And your chance to obviously win the trip as well. House of Travel have put all this together and it is brilliant. They've got a sale on at the moment too. If you want to go and look at the UK or Europe for next year, this is your chance to go to them. But also, they've given us plenty of space so that I can hit the ground running with an itinerary for you. Yeah. We've already mentioned we're going to go to Humble Crumble at Camden Markets. We're going to go to Camden too and see all the Amy Winehouse stuff. We're going to experience that.
0: I'll be like Paddington Bear with a wee sign around my neck and you'll just lead me round.
1: Yeah. I was thinking more of an adult leash.
0: Yes. Put a leash on, Lana. No.
1: Because have you been to Changi Airport?
0: No.
1: Exactly. You, up until last week, thought it was one flight to London from New Zealand. And he mind when it was, he realised it was further than Sydney.
0: I'd never even heard of Yorkshire pudding.
1: Yeah. So it's going to be good. Yeah. We need to talk more about the actual transit.
0: Yeah.
1: Travel there, the 30 hours travel, which we were hearing about.
0: I read a very interesting story last night, Lana. I want to run it by you at home too. Like whether to start up a conversation on a plane.
1: Now, especially long haul.
0: Well, exactly. So we're going to talk about this in 7 minutes. Do you want to go there? Let's talk in eight.
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2: Accurate traffic. 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
4: Clear today with a high of 16 and there is still no settling down happening around the city. Along State Highway 29A, there's heavy patches between the Maungatapu and Barks Corner roundabouts. And on State Highway 29 and 36 city bound, it's still congested near Tauriko just before Takatimu Drive. And travelling all the way along State Highway 2, you can still expect congested patches all the way along.
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11: With UMG, their Ford and Mazda demonstrator sale is on now. Tauranga City Council has adopted new stormwater and trade waste bylaws. Both will come into force from December 1st, with the rules covering how stormwater and trade waste are managed across the city. And the XP Gymnastic Nationals are coming to Tauranga from next Monday at Mercury Bay Park. The five-day event will feature artistic, rhythmic, trampoline and aerobics gymnastics, with some of New Zealand's top gymnasts competing. That's Western Bay Local News for Thursday.
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13: Morning, Glenn here with the latest at 8:30. An expert on the Official Information Act is calling allegations against education officials as very serious. The Chief Ombudsman wants an urgent meeting with the Secretary of Education over reported attempts to circumvent the OIA process. Vic Uni's Andrew Eccleston.
14: If you fail to comply with the duty to create and maintain records, you've committed an offence.
13: In Auckland, police are investigating after two people were found on the rocks at the bottom of a cliff on the North Shore. It happened in Castor Bay about 5 this morning. A person was taken to hospital with serious injuries.
12: An emergency funding grant has been approved for Orana Wildlife Park to help it stay afloat. The Christchurch Council putting forward $1.2 million. Councillor Aaron Kewen saying the park's been left to fend for itself.
15: Auckland Zoo gets over $6 million a year. Wellington Zoo gets $5 million. We've given Orana Park at best $500,000.
12: The College of Midwives thinks our health system has catching up to do to handle longer postnatal stays. Mums will eventually be entitled up to 3 days of care. A spokesperson saying they need more beds, midwives and also support for new mums in general. And police will boost their presence around Hastings in the coming days as they monitor a gang tangi. More gang members expected in the city and wider Hawke's Bay region.
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12: In rugby with All Blacks travel and hospitality.com, a few All Blacks are back on deck for round 9 of the NPC, kicking off in Nelson tonight. Timothy Tavatavanawa and Noah Hotham start for Tasman against Bay of Plenty 7-10 tonight. Coach Jono Phillips.
17: We've had some players put in some big minutes through the season and in training, so they're fresh and excited, those guys.
12: Lester Fainganuku comes off the bench and three ABs in the Steamers lineup. Former All Blacks captain Scott Barrett starting for Taranaki on Sunday. And three star players return for our Black Ferns for Sunday's rugby test against England at Twickenham. Number 8 Kaipor Olsen-Baker, wing Aisha Letiainga and lock Laura Bayfield all starting the game.
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12: More FM weather with Tyre Master. 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A mainly fine day, nice and clear with lots of sunshine, just some cloudy patches. Light southerlies, we get a bit more wind in the evening. 16 hour high down to a chilly 4. Tomorrow, fine again, a high of 18. Some showers Saturday.
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0: 22 to 9. Hand on heart, Lana.
1: Yeah.
0: Are you a conversation starter when you're in a plane?
1: I'm not going to answer that yet. Because you do have to have some sort of conversation with the person next to you or it's awkward.
0: Okay.
1: But you don't chew the air off, you see. There's an art.
0: Let's talk next.

0: Olivia Dean and The Man I Need. 90 minutes away from nine. This sound effect? You'd be familiar with this. This is a...
1: That's a pressurised cabin.
0: What? You're like,
1: is what? That what? Oh, now that feels like a little louder. Dreamliner.
0: Wow!
1: Yes.
0: You're right.
1: I made that up completely.
0: But you're right.
1: It could also sound like the chill room and pack and save.
0: No, it's not. It's the interior sound effect of a Dreamliner.
1: Yes!
0: So well done. The reason I played it, I was reading a story last night in Stuff.
1: Yep.
0: And I'm going to read you the opening two paragraphs. There is no escaping those sitting next to you on an aircraft, especially when you know you're going to be in the sky together for hours on end. Mm. This is relevant because we're about to go to the UK. When you're flying alone, especially internationally, the stakes can seem pretty high. There's the chance you're...
1: Wait, to about death?
0: No. Oh. There's the chance that your seemingly innocuous question, like, where are you off to today, could trigger a 12-hour stream.
1: Don't ask that. They're going to the same place as you, man.
0: A 12-hour stream of constant and very annoying chatter. On the other hand, that low-key yipper-yapper with a stranger could actually develop into a life-changing conversation that you both remember forever.
1: So I've been worried about this with you, truth be told.
0: Go on.
1: Because it's long haul, right? And it's two long flights. We spoke with Darwin from House of Travel yesterday or the day before, and it was like one's, I think, about 10 hours, the other is 14.
0: Yeah, it's a long time.
1: I think we need to do a small role play.
0: Oh, yeah?
1: Because I think there are a few things you can do to completely sort the situation out so you're not left one way or the other. It can be awkward if someone doesn't acknowledge you once. Remember on the way to Korea, we sat next to that guy and he almost pretended that we were invisible.
0: Yeah, which was awkward.
1: Especially when we needed to ask him to shuffle out so we could use the loo.
0: Bathroom, yeah.
1: Yeah. I think the best thing to do, especially with long haul, is when you get on the plane, you have pleasantries. Well, this is what, tell me if you think I'm wrong here.
0: Okay.
1: Let's say you're on the plane already first, yep. And I'm going to come and sit next to you, yep. Okay? I'm coming down now. You see me? I'm putting my bags up in the hold.
0: Yeah.
1: There's one chair left. You know I'm sitting next to you. I sit down and go, hiya, how are you?
0: I go, are you you or are
1: I'm
0: you
1: me.
0: A stranger?
1: I'm just Lana and you're just Simon.
0: Oh, okay.
1: But let's pretend we don't know each other.
0: Oh, did you get upgraded as well?
1: As if. Okay, so
0: I go, hey.
1: Sorry, I'm not much of a chatter, but I just thought you let me know if you need to get out to go to the bathroom and I'll just be right here, okay?
0: Okay.
1: Yeah.
0: And that's you done.
1: I think that the pleasantries of what are you off to go and do, that can be done while the plane's on the ground. I don't think there needs to be too much chit-chat other than that, but make it known that you are a friendly person and that you're not going to be much of a chatter, but if you need anything... I'll be right here sharing an armrest with you.
0: So that's interesting because I do overshare in those Absolutely. Early junctions and I get into a conversation and then I sort of struggle to actually say, do you mind if I just pop my headphones on and zone out here?
1: That happens in the sauna all the time. People start talking and then it's so awkward hearing them try and cut it off.
0: Like, yeah,
1: it's,
0: I know, I know. And especially if, yeah. So because I probably don't want to talk for 26 hours.
1: Of course you don't, but you're too nice to shut it down. Whereas if you preempt that by saying, I'm not much of a talker, don't worry, put it back on you. I'm not going to chew your ear off the whole flight.
0: Oh, that's
1: but
0: nice.
1: I just sort of let you know that if you need to go, just tap me on the shoulder if I'm asleep and I'll move out of your way.
0: That's so nice. Do that again, what'd you say?
1: Okay, I'm sitting back down next to you. Can you bring the plane sound back? I can feel like I'm in the play.
0: Sorry, the plane sound's gone.
1: Oh, okay, here we go.
0: Okay, hang on. Here it is, hang on.
1: Action.
0: Go.
1: Hi there, sorry.
0: Hiya.
1: Good. Problem. Long flight for us, eh?
0: Yeah, it's a big one, eh?
1: Hey, you just let me know. I'm not much of a talker. Well, I am, and I'm just going to sort of keep to myself so that you don't have to deal with me. But just, if I'm asleep, just tap me on the shoulder and I'll move out of your way, okay?
0: Okay. Hey, thank you for that.
1: Shh.
0: Where are you off to?
1: I'm actually thinking of going to London. You?
0: Oh, first time there? This is what I do.
1: See, this is... So if you don't want people to chew your ear off, you can't keep asking for more, okay?
0: Well, that's what I do.
1: Well,
0: so
1: then,
0: question.
1: You can get...
0: First time there.
1: Is the person next to you going to get an entire therapy session that they didn't ask for? And then that's why I hate my third sister. I think by the time you finally land at Heathrow.
0: I say... Oh, so I lost my wife a couple of years ago.
1: Oh, my God. And then the person will just feel like they have to stay awake. Bill's just texting going, Simon, please leave the photo album at home.
0: You're right, Bill. I can't help myself because otherwise I feel really rude.
1: It's not rude because it's not rude. You just need to set the scene right and you'll be fine.
0: Right.
1: I just might go into the app and change my seat now.
0: 14 to 9 at more.
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6: Fly Solomon Airlines.
7: Clear today with a high of 16, and there is still no settling down happening around the city. Along State Highway 29A, there's heavy patches between the Maungatapu and Barks Corner roundabout. And on State Highway 29 and 36, citybound is still congested near Tauriko just before Takatimu Drive. And travelling all the way along State Highway 2, you can still expect congested patches all the way along.
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1: You'll hear this all the time as a parent. Oh, kids play inside all the time. They don't know how to touch grass anymore. Well, hang on a minute. I got the stats through from the ACC. Turns out our kids are playing a lot and injuring themselves. Bit of a word of warning for you next before the school holidays.

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1: Okay, so during last year's school holidays here in New Zealand, ACC have just released this morning at about 8:30 the stats just ahead of these school holidays. As we get into a lot warmer than the last ones, so more kids will be outside. 70,000 claims last year from school-aged children across the country. Cost taxpayers around $34.8 million.
0: Did you say 70,000?
1: 70,000 claims, yeah. Now, when we look at the majority of those claims, what were kids doing? Soft tissue injuries.
0: Oh, yeah.
1: 35,000. So that's pretty much half.
0: That's
1: right?
0: Like significant bruising. Would that be soft tissue? Yeah.
1: Soft tissue injuries. Yeah. So it could be maybe like is it soft tissue? Would that be a pulled muscle?
0: Could be, yeah.
1: Lacerations.
0: Cuts.
1: Slash punctures slash stings that required medical attention quite a lot, but also too, knock knock, who's there? Broken arms and legs. Okay. Broken arms and legs. And out of all of those things, they're just saying a lot of this actually, you know, there's a lot of heat about kids playing too much inside, but a majority of these were done outside. Fantastic. You love to see it.
0: So they haven't worn their pads off their fingers from playing games, is what you're saying.
1: Exactly. Walking and running, a lot of them actually do get injured doing that. Falling over while they're running, which
0: really?
1: Is quite cute. And fighting. Fighting's actually 500 kids had to go to the doctor because of bad fighting. As in play fighting with brothers and sisters, I think. I think that's less of a gang fight in town. It's more of a gang fight at your house with your siblings. So just something to watch out for.
0: Yeah, nice.
1: And the number one region for injuries.
0: Can I guess?
1: Yep.
0: I'm guessing South Island?
1: No.
0: Darn. North Island?
1: Yes, and this is per capita city.
0: Oh, okay.
1: So
0: Hamilton.
1: Hamilton's third, Christchurch second, Auckland first, and it's per capita. So although there are more kids in Auckland, there's still more of them getting injured for the school holidays. So have fun with that, everybody.
0: Well, great news, though. Kids are outside.
1: That's what I think.
0: Kids are getting out.
1: And probably the safest region, Hawke's Bay.
0: Why?
1: Just less of them are going to ACC.
0: Good on the Hawke's Bay.
1: Yeah.
0: It's a safe neighbourhood, that. It is 4 minutes away from 9. Thank you for joining us this morning. Taylor Swift now. New music from her out tomorrow.

0: This is More FM, Taylor Swift and Opalite. She's got a new song coming out tomorrow.
1: What's it called again? It's called Patient Zero.
0: Patient Zero, that's right.
1: Yeah.
0: So I'm looking forward to that, though.
1: Yeah, it'll be interesting to see what sound she goes with next.
0: Well, I was just going to say exactly the same thing. If you, an artist as prolific as Taylor Swift, Ed Sheeran a bit the same.
1: Mm.
0: You know, the will she change it up? Because there have been artists over the years. You think about U2 when they did their Zooropa. Do you remember that?
1: Yep, yep.
0: Zooropa changed. It was a much more electronic sound and people were like, what the hell is this?
1: Well, Taylor's done obviously country. Then she went very pop after that. Then she went to more of that folklore sound. She did the Darker Reputation album. Like, she's kind of, she has moved. I guess that's what makes them so successful.
0: So
1: the
0: tomorrow,
1: ones that have changed. I reckon she'll go back to pop.
0: I think heavy metal.
1: Oh, well, she hasn't done that before.
0: No. Maybe punk.
1: I'm looking forward to a Taylor Swift R&B album too.
0: Well, you reckon she could pull that off?
1: Yeah, I think she actually probably could. With the right guests, she'd definitely do it.
0: Not sure what time it's coming out, the single, but there's a lot of anticipation around it. We'll keep you abreast of that. 1 to 9.
1: Can I tell you after 9 o'clock about this tiny little community group that has benefited from a trust that has been left for them, and they don't know the people that left the trust for them, but the money is huge,
0: really?
1: And it's changed their entire financial forecast. They can't believe it. They were left something and they're like, how did we end up with this money?
0: It's not the Cats Protection League or something, is it?
1: Well, that is one of them. So, want to ruin any more secrets?
0: is it the Simon Barrett?
1: What's wrong with the Cats Protection League?
0: Nothing, but there's a good discussion there. I'm always a little bit wary of people that leave gazillions of dollars to the Cats Protection League. I mean, I like cats, but
1: maybe they just think maybe they've got kids and it's too, they don't want to leave too much.
0: I know, I don't want to be judgy. I'm just saying, you know, there is a lot of human beings that are hurting.
1: Yeah, there's a lot of cats too. Ouch, you know.
0: Well, I don't see too many cats getting move on orders outside dairies.
1: Yeah, you do. They just don't sit around and yak to you about it because you've got no empathy with them.
0: Okay, so fine. Let's talk about that in 15 minutes at more.
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3: A high of 16 with a clear day in store, and traffic is still looking really heavy on State Highway 2. On State Highway 2 Citybound, there's congested patches between Upper and Bethlehem, and on the other end, there's still heavy patches between the Elizabeth Street Roundabout and Bay Park. But travelling State Highway 29A and 29 Citybound, there is still busy traffic on both of those, but there's a little bit of settling down happening.
2: It's time to walk 30 laps in 30 days for positive change. Goodneighbour.co.nz.
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16: Morning, Glenn here with the latest at 9. The Chief Ombudsman wants an urgent meeting with the Secretary of Education. It's after claims education officials have been trying to dodge requests through the Official Information Act. OIA expert Vic Uni's Andrew Eccleston.
17: Many people in the public service would suspect that this has been happening for quite a long time. What is new about this is it's been caught on camera.
16: A person has suffered serious injuries on Auckland's North Shore. Police were notified of two people found on rocks at Castor Bay around 5 this morning at the bottom of a cliff. It's not clear yet what's happened. An assault in South Auckland has left two people injured, one in critical condition. Police were called to a home in Clendon Park last night. A 17-year-old is facing charges. Some cool starts to the day around the country. Very chilly in Gisborne, with ice causing issues on some roads. Drivers urged to take a lot of care on State Highway 2. In the US, disgraced Hollywood producer Harvey Weinstein has been jailed for another 15 years for sexual assault. He's already spent 6 years behind bars on other charges. And staying there, a hearing's underway in a lawsuit three US news agencies have taken after they were banned from the White House. CNN, MS Now and Politico argue it violates the First Amendment and Constitution, but the Trump administration claims their coverage could amount to a national security risk. And in rugby with All Blacks Travel and Hospitality.com, Tasman have benched one of their best players for tonight's crucial match in the NPC against Bay of Plenty in Nelson. Timothy Tavatavanawe back from All Blacks duty at second five, so coach Jono Phillips has put veteran David Haveli in the reserves.
18: Just a fantastic professional David is, with so much experience to come on, and he'll hopefully help us close the game out.
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16: More FM weather with Tyre Master. Still local, still independent for over 40 years. 0800 Tyre Master. A mainly fine day, nice and clear with lots of sunshine, just some cloudy patches. Light southerlies, we get a bit more wind in the evening. 16 hour high, down to a chilly 4. Tomorrow, fine again, a high of 18. Some showers Saturday.
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1: Okay, I've just been reading about this this couple who left a lot of money in a trust. I think they're a Canterbury couple.
0: Yeah.
1: They're a late couple, so please don't be rude. They left a huge amount of cash in this trust for a number of charities and groups.
0: How much cash?
1: $60.4 million.
0: What?
1: And that was when the last time they checked the amount. Obviously, there'd be interest in all sorts of investments coming and going out of that, but it was 60.4 at the end of last year.
0: Million.
1: Yep. And so that is from the late Ron and Joan Gillett, who passed away more recently. I think he did. He passed his wife Joan after she passed in 2020. So they've got this amount of cash. So then, of course, they leave it to somebody in a trust, and they've left it to a number of groups and different things around the place. But one particular group is a model train club who they don't actually know them personally. They don't really remember. And I quote here, someone from this model train club said that it came as a complete surprise that they're going to get more than $40,000 worth of money to repair the roof and buy some new trains.
0: Oh, my goodness. So I wonder why the couple left that kind of, I mean, they've obviously still got another 59-odd million to give away.
1: Yeah, and there's a bunch of different groups that are getting it, a couple of schools, some churches, like they're spreading it right around, and they'll probably get bigger amounts. But for something like a volunteer-run 50-year-old club that don't get donations like this unless they hold train shows, you know, and charge a door fee, they get no money. So this guy this couple have left them with 40K for them to spend and sort of look after everything, and they're little. Isn't that so cute?
0: That is, I mean, that's extraordinary philanthropy. $60 million. I wonder. Because you hear about these things, infighting and family. I'm not suggesting this family is, but do they not have kids?
1: All it says about the trust is it was set up so investments each year would be divided between 14 organisations. So there will be more money coming from it in the future. There probably is another whole family side of it that we don't know about. But what a cool thing to leave behind.
0: That's a nice story. Yeah, amazing.
1: We wouldn't do that because we want everyone to know beforehand.
0: How great.
1: Just so you know. When we go, we want a statue for what we're leaving for you. Hey, be honest.
0: That's true. Well, that's incredible generosity. What was the name of the couple again?
1: I don't want to get their names wrong.
0: Their surname
1: is Joan and Ron Gillett.
0: Lovely.
1: Yeah.
0: Amazing
1: darlings.
0: Gesture. This is More FM with Alex Warren. How

0: This is More FM, Avril Lavigne, Skater Boy. Now, Lana, 10 or so minutes ago, 15 minutes ago, you were talking about this lovely philanthropic couple that have left $60 million to various charities.
1: Yes.
0: Amazing gesture. Now, so that's an amazing act of humanity and generosity of spirit. I have the polar opposite of that in a monetary story in 10 minutes.
1: Someone got left with nothing? Someone spent someone else's cash?
0: Yes, pretty much all of the above.
1: Ooh.
0: With serious infighting with a person that you're like, oh no, don't tarnish the legacy.
1: Oh no, a famous person.
0: Oh. I'll tell you about it in 10 at

0: Diana Spyro is channeling 2026 Adele in her follow-up single. This is Great Expectation.
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0: This is more FM Sienna Sparrow, Great Expectation. So, I was teasing this out, but this is going to hurt you. When Dolly Parton died...
1: No.
0: When Dolly Parton died...
1: You're not going to say something bad about Dolly.
0: Her nephew, Brian Seaver, who headed up her security, remember he did the announcement to the world?
1: Yes, he did.
0: He was chosen by the family. Well, now, apparently that same nephew, he's been stripped of all his responsibilities with Dolly's estate and all security detail. He has allegedly threatened to commit acts of violence and destroy his aunt's legacy and the whole business empire. In court filings that were submitted yesterday to the American court system.
1: To shut him up.
0: But basically, he's saying if they take him off the security detail and try to cut him out of the will, et cetera, he's going to blow the whole thing up. And he hasn't said what these salacious details are.
1: This is that same thing, like Ed Sheeran's cousin.
0: Yeah.
1: God, bitter. Go get your own success.
0: But this is like, man.
1: So he's saying he's got secrets about Dolly that the world's not going to want to hear.
0: Yep.
1: I think we would have known them by now.
0: And he basically suggested he could destroy Dolly Parton's legacy if he comes clean. So the family of... Do you know what I... Because we're talking about hundreds of millions of dollars.
1: Yeah.
0: And he wants his cut. This is what I loathe about money.
1: Absolutely. And death. It's sad that like this close to after a legend dying that this is already the... premeditated idea of what people think is the right thing to do.
0: Same thing happened with Prince, the musician, his estate. Same thing happened with Michael Jackson.
1: Michael Jackson, yeah.
0: It's like gross. But
1: I reckon he's got nothing. I think he's just trying to scare them. I feel like we would have heard about that by now.
0: Well, you're going to hear more about it. Court filings were made yesterday, and unless he's put back into some of these sort of procedural
1: things. He was trying to wedge his way in there from the get-go.
0: Kind of weird, though, that they would choose him, because he must have been close to them,
1: He put his hand up first, Simon. He was the first one to offer to do it, and they were all busy worried about actual Dolly, and he wanted to get the limelight. I've already turned on him.
0: You have?
1: Nah, like a rabid dog.
0: Jeepers. Please, God, I never cross you in the UK. My legacy will be tarnished. This is More FM.
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0: you call?
1: Bell Plumbing. Hewlett's rode them out. They've been in it and on it since World War II. So if there's a funny smell or a pussy in the well, who do you tell? Who's on the ball?
0: Tell Bell Plumbing they come when you call.
1: Unless they're really bogged down.
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0: This is More FM, Benson Boone. Sorry, I'm here for someone else.
1: Right, tomorrow on the show, it is your last show on air, Simon, because you're going away for a couple of weeks before we go to the UK.
0: Correct.
1: So there's one more thing we have to do before you hit the road, and it's it involves wearing something and singing something. We need to make sure you're just in the right place for a football match.
0: Well, I'll promise you, I'll wear something tomorrow.
1: You got to throw your back into it, or they'll think you're a spy.
0: Okay, good. Okay. That's tomorrow.
1: Also, the crew cut is back tomorrow just after 8 o'clock. That'll be a good way to kick off the school holidays.
0: And Bondi shared something with us this morning that his kids have never done. And we're like, what? Never in their whole lives? He says, never. I think he'd be the only person in the world.
1: I think even he, when he found out they hadn't done it, felt like a terrible father.
0: We'll tell you exactly. We'll tell you what that is. Hey, listen, have a beautiful day. Thanks for everything today. Look forward to your comedy tomorrow.
1: Goodbye.
0: Bye.
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19: 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This is More FM News. Glenn here at 10. An assault in South Auckland has left two people injured with one in critical condition. Police were called to a home in Clendon Park last night. They say those involved were known to each other and a 17-year-old is facing charges. Ice has been causing delays for drivers around the Gisborne area this morning. People urged to take extreme care on State Highway 2 in particular. Overseas, Ukraine's leader Volodymyr Zelensky has told the UN General Assembly steps to de-escalate things with Russia need to happen before winter, with Ukraine and Russia targeting each other's energy infrastructure.
20: We need diplomacy.
19: And New Zealand's own Monopoly Board has been revealed. 22 destinations, including Hobbiton, Cathedral Cove and the Sky Tower. The usual player tokens also replaced with Kiwiana ones like a ute, a surfboard and a sheep. And in rugby with All Blacks Travel and Hospitality.com, our Black Ferns face the England women at Twickenham Sunday. They haven't lost in 40 games, but Ferns coach Whitney Hansen thinks her side can run the Red Roses off their feet.
21: If we can play a fast game, I think we've got fitness on them.
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22: 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Today, yep, nice and fine, just some southwesterlies and a high of 16. Tomorrow, turn it up. Friday, fine again. Westerlies developing before dawn, high of 18. And our Saturday, yeah, not too bad, partly cloudy, just a chance of a shower until afternoon. Westerlies turning northerly at night, and 18 is the high.
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The Fakes 93.4 Mori FM. That here on a Thursday. Bit of a concerning one yesterday with that car crashing into the TCC building in Tauranga CBD. Everyone's okay though. Seems like it was an accident. So thank goodness for that. That it's, I guess, a positive outcome as much as it can be. And six, high school hit from Cranberries. Here's GRL on the base. Mori FM.

0: This is the Bay's 93.4 Mori FM. Alex Warren's latest, that one is Passenger, as we've got, what, just over a week-ish to go until the start of October, which means the start of the Good Walk, the 30 laps and 30 days movement for positive change, raising funds for the absolute local legends that are Good Neighbour. Now, if you want to give this one a go, you've still got some time to register. 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One a day, that's pretty achievable, eh? 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You can sign up and donate that way as well. Nelly Furtado, I'm Like a Bird. It's next on the Bay's Mori FM.
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0: Just about 11 o'clock on the Bay's 93.4 Mori Finn. And you've probably heard all about this big OE that Si and Lana are able to do to head over to London and the opportunity that you have to go with them. You get to take a mate as well, which is pretty cool. We could send you all the way from our region over to London. Now, the other part of this, which is quite cool, Whittakers are actually helping out and they want to give a taste of Kiwi to London and have given us 200 blocks to give away. So Si and Lana getting 100 blocks to take over with them. And then the other 100 goes to anyone who gets on air and in the draw for this trip as well. So not only get to, you know, get yourself in the draw for this amazing overseas experience where we could send you from the beaches to the buses is how I'm referring it, you know, if you get that reference, but also you get yourself a block of Whittaker's chocolate as well, which is pretty sweet. This year, Whittaker's are actually celebrating their 130-year anniversary.
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6: Glenn here at 11. The Chief Ombudsman wants an urgent meeting with the Secretary of Education over reports education officials have been trying to get around the Official Information Act. Vic Uni's OIA expert Andrew Eccleston.
15: If you fail to comply with the duty to create and maintain records, you've committed an offence.
6: A strong year for Fonterra, $2.6 billion after-tax profit, up 142%. It also reports $27 billion in revenue. And a rise in demand has seen Air New Zealand add more seats to flights for the school holidays, a huge two-week period, a lot of Kiwis heading to Queenstown and Sydney. In rugby with All Blacks, travel and hospitality.com, number 8 Kaipor Olsen Baker and wing Aisha Letiainga are back for our Black Ferns when they face England at Twickenham Sunday. Coach Whitney Hansen talking up their pace and power.
18: To have them back in the starting lineup is exciting and gives the team real confidence.
6: And Kiwi golfer Ryan Fox is feeling confident too going into the President's Cup starting tomorrow in the States, saying winning the Open Championship has helped a lot.
19: It's something I can definitely lean into this week. I feel like this scenario is going to feel pretty similar.
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0: 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Today, yep, nice and fine, just some southwesterlies and a high of 16. Tomorrow, turn it up. Friday, fine again. Westerlies developing before dawn, high of 18. And our Saturday, yeah, not too bad, partly cloudy, just a chance of a shower until afternoon. Westerlies turning northerly at night, and 18 is the high.
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1: The Bay's 93.4 Morrie FM. Matt here, and today seems to be the day to top up the tank. If you need to do so, a lot of the fuel stations around our region have got their 15 cents off a litre discount running, particularly those smaller sort of independent ones today. In 17, the latest from Cat's Eye called Animal. This one is Stella Lefty with Boston. 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

0: G'day there, this is Simon Mana. 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
1: Crew cut is on just after 8 o'clock. Also, Bondi found out his two boys, have never done something before and now he feels like a terrible father.
0: And so he should. You will be shocked. Your jaw will drop when you find out what Bondi's kids have never done. 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

0: The Vase 93 for More FM, Cat Sai, and their latest called Animals. We get set for the start of the Tauihi basketball season. Our Tauranga Fire going to be in action tomorrow night, and they are hosting as well. QEYC, they are playing host to this first game of the season. Great that our Fire are the ones that can, you know, can host us as well. So if you want to head along and support the ladies, always really reasonable in terms of ticket prices to support them as well. So just check out the Fire Facebook page and website if you like to head along and get in behind the girls. Null Horan, Slow Hands, it's next on the Bays, More FM.
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14: 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And Bay Pride.
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0: people say. It is the Bay's 93.4 More FM. Yeah, we are very much looking forward to seeing these guys. 5 Seconds of Summer live on the Everyone's a Star World Tour. And you can win a double pass to see them as well. They are heading to Spark Arena, not too far of a drive for us here. That's on the 24th of October, which is the Saturday of Labor Weekend. So a good excuse to make a full weekend of it, eh, and do a nice little trip away. Just keep Sarah and Adam loud from 3 o'clock for your chance to win your tickets to get your way there.
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0: 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Noah Kahan and The Great Divide, and around 25, a high school hit from Meatloaf on More FM.
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4: Glenn here at midday. Pet Refuge will get $2 million of money recovered from crime to help victims of family violence and their pets escape. Associate Justice Minister Nicole McKee says women delay leaving out of fear for their animals.
0: This investment will allow more pet refuges to be set up with more people working for them.
4: $150,000 in funding has been doled out for bird flu surveillance. It'll be shared by six accredited wildlife facilities nationwide. Sydney and Queenstown are some of the most popular destinations for travellers in the school holidays. So many flying in the next fortnight, Air New Zealand is adding more seats. And a tank of petrol cost someone in Hastings $2,500 on the weekend. It was part of a fundraiser for Women's Refuge, which raised more than $35,000. In sport, Kiwi golfer Ryan Fox will team up with Aussie Adam Scott on day one of the President's Cup in Chicago tomorrow. Scott's played 12 events for the international team against the USA without a win. Fox keen to change it.
21: A couple of guys on the team have played a lot of these that we really want to get a win for.
4: And in rugby with All Blacks, travelandhospitality.com, our Black Ferns face the England women at Twickenham Sunday. The venue, a happy memory for Coach Whitney Hansen. Her last visit there was 2023, coaching the World 15 with Dad Sir Steve.
22: There's not too many probably father-daughter combinations that have sat in a coaching box together in Twickenham. That was pretty special.
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23: 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Today, yep, nice and fine, just some southwesterlies and a high of 16. Tomorrow, turn it up Friday, fine again. Westerlies developing before dawn, high of 18. And our Saturday, yeah, not too bad, partly cloudy, just a chance of a shower until afternoon. Westerlies turning northerly at night, and 18 is the high.
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